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6: Tonight, we'll see continued breezy winds out of the southeast at 10 to 15 miles per hour with a low of 58. And we continue to track showers and thunderstorms tonight into tomorrow, with some potentially being strong to severe, especially being fueled by these warmer temperatures for our Monday, a high of 78. With your storm track forecast, I'm meteorologist Tanner Blonky.
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0: 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And make sure to come hang out with me every weekday night from 7 to 12. 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
4: Tonight, we'll see continued breezy winds out of the southeast at 10 to 15 miles per hour with a low of 58. And we continue to track showers and thunderstorms tonight into tomorrow, with some potentially being strong to severe, especially being fueled by these warmer temperatures for our Monday, a high of 78. With your storm track forecast, I'm meteorologist Tanner Blonky.
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5: Tonight, we'll see continued breezy winds out of the southeast at 10 to 15 miles per hour with a low of 58. And we continue to track showers and thunderstorms tonight into tomorrow, with some potentially being strong to severe, especially being fueled by these warmer temperatures for our Monday, a high of 78. With your storm track forecast, I'm meteorologist Tanner Blonky.
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0: Hey, it's Dave and Chuck the Freak, and we have your Rockfest hookup. 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First, you're going to need a password.
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6: Tonight, we'll see continued breezy winds out of the southeast at 10 to 15 miles per hour, with a low of 58. And we continue to track showers and thunderstorms tonight into tomorrow, with some potentially being strong to severe, especially being fueled by these warmer temperatures for our Monday, a high of 78. With your storm track forecast, I'm meteorologist Tanner Blonky.
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8: Tonight, we'll see continued breezy winds out of the southeast at 10 to 15 miles per hour with a low of 58. And we continue to track showers and thunderstorms tonight into tomorrow, with some potentially being strong to severe, especially being fueled by these warmer temperatures for our Monday, a high of 78. With your storm track forecast, I'm meteorologist Tanner Blonkey.
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it doesn't seem like the petition to get rid of Dave and Chuck has worked yet. 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
3: Tonight, we'll see continued breezy winds out of the southeast at 10 to 15 miles per hour with a low of 58. And we continue to track showers and thunderstorms tonight into tomorrow, with some potentially being strong to severe, especially being fueled by these warmer temperatures for our Monday, a high of 78. With your storm track forecast, I'm meteorologist Tanner Blonky.
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0: Yes, yes, we get it. 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

0: 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Gonna play the great music like Metallica, Linkin Park, Foo Fighters, and I'll be saying dumb stuff and getting paid for it.
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13: Tonight, we'll see continued breezy winds out of the southeast at 10 to 15 miles per hour with a low of 58. And we continue to track showers and thunderstorms tonight into tomorrow, with some potentially being strong to severe, especially being fueled by these warmer temperatures for our Monday, a high of 78. With your storm track forecast, I'm meteorologist Tanner Blonky.
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4: Tonight, we'll see continued breezy winds out of the southeast at 10 to 15 miles per hour with a low of 58. And we continue to track showers and thunderstorms tonight into tomorrow, with some potentially being strong to severe, especially being fueled by these warmer temperatures for our Monday, a high of 78. With your storm track forecast, I'm meteorologist Tanner Blonke.
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falling away from me. 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

0: 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And we have your Rockfest hookup. 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
7: Tonight, we'll see continued breezy winds out of the southeast at 10 to 15 miles per hour with a low of 58. And we continue to track showers and thunderstorms tonight into tomorrow, with some potentially being strong to severe, especially being fueled by these warmer temperatures for our Monday, a high of 78. With your storm track forecast, I'm meteorologist Tanner Blonky.
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6: Mostly cloudy today with a few showers and storms possible at times, high around 77. Storms more likely overnight tonight. Some of those could be on the strong to severe side, low down to 57. Could see a few showers and storms early tomorrow morning. Otherwise, mostly cloudy, breezy, and cooler with a high around 63. Mostly sunny on Wednesday with a high right around 60. That's your 9 Storm Track forecast. I'm meteorologist Brad Miller.
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1: Do you not to be what? Measure these things by your brain.

0: Hi there. On a Monday, the 18th of March. Nope, May.
1: March.
0: I went back
1: close,
0: in time.
1: Close. Oh, wow.
0: I went
1: May,
0: back in
1: March.
0: Time.
2: It happens.
0: Yeah. No, it's May.
1: It's May.
3: It's gonna be May.
0: It is already May. How you doing? It is Dave and Chuck the Freak. Thanks for being with us here. Streaming live at youtube.com/Dave and Chuck. Click subscribe when you're there as well. The old subscribe button.
2: Yes.
0: And, of course, check us out at DaveandChuckTheFreak.com. Jason's off this week. Stinky Ryan sitting in the chair here.
1: Yep.
4: Good morning.
1: Good morning.
0: You know, I do feel bad that the whole Stinky Ryan thing really took off.
4: Yeah.
0: You know,
2: I don't know if it's really taken off.
0: Oh, my God.
2: It's just like
0: every
2: what?
0: Email where someone references him, they call him Stinky
2: oh,
0: Ryan.
2: Oh, wow. Well, that's fast. That's terrible.
0: Yeah.
4: And is that fault or the is that? Kidney stones?
2: Yeah, that's yeah. true.
4: I'll send me one of those.
0: Actually, that this lady here, who I'm about to read her email, she ends the email with, P.S., Stinky Ryan and his hooded penis have been a great addition to the show.
1: Oh,
0: there you go.
1: Oh,
0: there you go.
1: Isn't that
0: there
1: nice?
0: You go.
4: That's the children's book I'm going to write.
0: Stinky Ryan and his hooded penis.
2: That's a page turner. I do like to know how that one ends, but...
5: I think you know how that one
2: yeah,
5: ends.
2: I do know. I do know.
0: Shoot.
2: I know.
0: Yeah, apologies. I think both of those are my fault.
1: But yeah, they are.
2: Oh, yeah, 100%.
0: Yeah, that's how it goes sometimes mm-hmm. around here. Just yeah. happens. Things stick. But anyway, to this lady's email, she reached out to us. Email at DaveandChuckTheFreak.com. She said, first time emailing. Been listening for over a decade. Balls to Lisa. Thanks for all the entertainment over the years. Had to share this. I'm a bit behind on the podcast, just listening to you guys talk about men wearing women's underwear. We even did a poll about that, right?
1: Yeah, we did. We had a poll. That was right. Yeah.
0: About if... Did we ever get the results of that? I think it was, are you wearing panties right now?
1: I forgot all about it after.
0: Yeah, me too.
1: I don't know.
2: It's hard to want to remember.
0: It was...
1: I have to go way back. A week or so ago?
0: At least, I think, yeah. We asked if guys, oh, there we go. Are you a man that wears panties? 89.8% said no.
1: Yeah.
0: 10.2% said yes. And we did get some interesting, Sissy Samantha did reach out.
1: Yes, that's right.
0: To let us know that she wears panties 24/7.
2: Oh, yeah.
1: Yeah.
0: So thank you, Sissy Samantha, for listening. I guess, if you do. Anyway, she says this. Listening to that episode about men wearing women's underwear reminded me of a story from several years ago. I was living in Arizona at the time, and my aunt, uncle, and cousin lived nearby. A little backstory. My uncle was raised Mormon with a huge family, and my cousin grew up in the church. At that time in 2018, all three of them were planning on leaving the church soon for different reasons. Well, one day my cousin called and said that she was right around the corner and needed to see me as soon as possible. So she stopped by. I could tell she was kind of panicking. She explained that her whole Mormon side of the family has a big family group chat. And my uncle accidentally sent multiple photos of himself posing in a lacy white bra and panty set to the entire Mormon family group chat by mistake.
2: Well, everyone who sees it has to, you know, they got to.
0: What do you?
2: I don't know, whatever they have to Mormon
0: do.
2: They gotta
0: I don't know the Mormon rules.
2: I mean, neither do I. But it's bad.
1: It's real bad.
2: You can't see a man in a bra, that's for sure.
0: My immediate reaction was to jump off the couch hysterically laughing. But they had a church event 2 hours after that, and they all still went. His parents refused to speak to him at the event, and their relationship has never been the same. Needless to say, they left the church shortly thereafter. Since then, my uncle has admitted he has an alter ego named Heather.
2: Oh, very cool. I didn't realize we could just be super cool about our alter egos.
0: About your alter egos?
2: I'm not as cool yet.
1: No.
0: He paints his nails. He's grown out his hair. He admits to cross-dressing. Mind you, he still owns his own accounting firm in the Phoenix area.
2: Oh, sure.
0: My aunt and uncle separated briefly after that, and he dated a woman far younger.
2: That's what you do. I don't know if you know this.
0: Ended up having a relationship with a mistress, got into BDSM.
2: Mm-hmm. It's all adding up to me.
1: It's a lot of action.
0: All of that. And then my aunt took him back less than a year later.
1: Oh, gosh. This guy's irresistible.
2: He's got it all, really.
1: I want to date him.
2: What a life.
0: This guy Heather has got her intrigued.
2: Oh my God.
1: Everybody wants him.
0: It seems that way.
2: I kind of want him. He's got the secret to life.
1: Yeah.
0: Ah, goodness.
1: Huh.
2: She says, good alter ego, man. If you get a good alter ego, like Batman or...
0: Yeah,
2: like
0: generally it's something
2: usually it's
0: badass.
2: Not Heather. Usually it's not Heather. Like Heather,
1: no.
2: But...
0: It's not
1: Heather.
0: A man in lace panties named Heather.
2: Right. I'm working on it. We'll see.
1: Okay. It'd be a hard thing to get a message like that from your uncle.
0: Oh, my God.
1: In a non-Mormon family. Any family.
0: Any family.
2: Yes.
1: That was sent to you. I don't know how you... Proceed.
0: Jesus, I have no idea.
2: Sometimes, I think sometimes you're just like,
0: yeah, I knew.
1: Or you knew, you had a feeling. Well, but if it was a shock, it was like a complete,
2: right.
1: Like, I had no idea.
2: Yeah, I mean, I don't know how you handle that, really.
0: Yeah, I don't think we've ever really had anything like that in our family, like any kind of shock.
2: No, like a big mistake, like a, no.
0: Yeah.
1: No.
2: We've had plenty of shockers,
0: sure.
2: But not that kind.
0: Yeah, I mean, my uncles were all the manliest of men. That would have blown my mind.
2: Yeah.
1: Yeah.
0: I'd never want to see them in panties.
2: No.
0: Two, never want to know that's what they're into.
2: Yeah, mm-mm. No. We've just had like mystery kids and stuff like that pop up and... That's about it.
0: Mystery kids.
2: Yeah, mystery kids. You know, you find out, oh, my. People
0: anyway,
2: had kids.
0: She said, curious if any other listeners have similar stories, but I can't imagine many people were photobombed by an uncle in panties.
1: No. No. It's pretty rare, I assume.
0: And then no. I always wonder, was it a mistake?
1: Oh, gosh.
0: Or did Uncle Heather want everyone to know?
2: Well, to be honest, I mean, it's tough to decide how you're going to come out or your alter ego out. Strange. And I guess it's just like there is one way. Send all.
0: Here we go.
2: Send all.
0: Yep.
2: You all know now. I don't have to reach out to everybody. It's kind of one of the most annoying things about the internet is when it is your job to like let somebody know something's happened or there's like, well, don't worry. I'll reach out to everyone. I'll reach out to them, to them,
0: yes,
2: to
0: yes.
2: them, to them. Send all.
0: Send all.
2: Send all. Hey, just want to give everyone a heads up.
0: Heads up.
2: I'm Heather. Send. Sometimes I'm Heather.
0: Sometimes I'm Heather. Sometimes
2: send.
0: I'm Doug.
2: Yeah.
0: Sometimes Uncle Doug is Heather.
2: That's it.
1: Yeah.
0: All the best.
2: He's living life.
0: He
2: you kidding
0: is?
2: Me? Younger woman,
0: younger woman
2: for a little while, just long enough not to get in super trouble.
0: Then
2: right back
0: mistress.
2: Into getting taken care of. Right back in it.
0: I wonder if his younger lover knew that he was Uncle Heather at
2: some point. Oh, yeah, for sure.
0: Yeah.
2: They were into the BDSM. Yeah. I bet he had to get dressed up as Heather a few times and then
0: she beat him.
2: She beat him. Yeah. Yeah. That's what I would do. I mean, like, get dressed up as Heather, Doug. Get into this leather strap.
0: I don't know if his name, I just made up Doug.
2: Well, whatever it is.
0: Whatever,
2: Doug, get in there.
0: Get in there, Doug, Heather. No. Listen, as shocking as it is, as Chuck said, at least everyone knows and it's out there and it's done.
1: Yeah.
0: In a weird way.
2: Mm-hmm.
0: But still shocking for any
2: Yeah,
0: family.
2: I'm guessing, like, he probably didn't necessarily leave the church. I think they probably
1: threw him out.
2: Yeah. Yeah, I think they throw people out from time to time. So,
0: well, sure. People in panties. Men
2: that's
0: in panties.
2: Tough. I mean, it's tough for them. They don't really, because people start like, well, how do you answer that question? What if I want an alter ego? We can't.
0: No.
2: You know.
0: Okay. Got another message here from a guy. Reached out to us at email@daveandchuckthefreak.com. Says, I got to say, honestly, I never thought this was as common as it is, but after a bad fight with my girlfriend over a threesome where the other girl didn't feel like she was getting enough attention, I decided I needed to get jerked off.
2: I need to get jerked off.
0: You know what? I need to get jerked off.
2: Huh.
0: So I checked out, thanks to your show, Rub Maps.
1: Oh, boy.
2: Oh, yeah. Well, yep.
0: And I found a place nearby at 9 p.m. that took me right away.
2: Well, I thought he was talking about, like, needed to be jerked off, like, in the threesome type of thing. stuff was going bad, and he was like, jerk me. No.
1: I don't get it. What's,
0: like, his threesome went wrong.
2: Yeah, like, so
1: he didn't get
0: it. It was a bust.
2: It was a bust, so right. He was like, the next day, he was like, need to get.
0: No, that night.
2: Oh, that
1: night. So he couldn't do it himself. He had to go and pay for it somewhere and go on a map.
0: He's all fired up. He had two women's attention, and now he's like, well, someone's got to jerk me.
2: Well, I kind of get it. At least a little bit.
0: That sexual frustration?
2: I would just have, you know, I don't know. I'm different.
0: He said, so I found this place close to me, and he gave me the name, but I'm not going to say it.
2: Mm-hmm.
0: As soon as I walked in, thanks again to your show, I knew what to say. I've been here before. That lets them know you're down with Jerk It Down.
2: Yeah. Oh, I've been here before.
0: He said, even though I haven't.
2: I see.
0: I learned that from your show. But the moment my face hits the table, they immediately take my underwear off.
2: No need for these.
0: I also made the mistake of dropping the $200 in cash I had by accident, and the lady immediately picked it all up off the floor, smiling, say,
2: oh, I'm going to do, good stuff for you.
0: You get two, girl.
2: You get two, girl. Forehand touch.
0: Go lay.
2: Okay.
0: You get two, girl.
2: 200.
0: Go lay.
2: Okay. A little too much.
0: I have to say it was worth it. For the entire time, they hardly focused on anything other than my dong.
2: Of course.
1: Well,
2: they were highly paid. They were highly paid.
0: Yeah, but I'd be like, can I still have some lower back issues?
2: No, see, that's your problem. You're not there for that.
1: It's not a legitimate massage.
2: They don't know what they're doing. They don't know what they're doing.
1: You're not the right... That's not.
0: Could you just actually address Dave the likes, upper back issue?
2: Dave likes his normal massages to turn into jerk off sessions. That's the truth.
0: Best of both worlds.
1: Like
0: yes.
1: Porn, yeah.
2: Like a porno.
1: Yeah.
2: But even pornos, they don't do a real massage.
1: No, I'm sure not.
0: Anyway, he said, I started on my stomach. They went straight for the balls. Not trying to toot my own horn, but I'm about 8.5 fully erect.
2: Okay. Thanks for calling in.
0: So on my stomach, it's very visible between my legs.
2: Mine too.
0: They tried to put a finger in my butt, and I said, no.
1: Well, he paid so much, they thought he wanted a finger.
2: Yeah, that is full service, Lise. Man, you give 200.
0: You that's
2: you
0: a whole kit and caboodle.
2: I'll be honest, if I dropped 200 in my head, I was really only wanting to spend like about 120, I might be like, do it.
0: Okay.
2: I'm getting all of it. I just paid for all of it. Come here.
1: Get your money's worth.
2: Give me some nipple attention.
0: Wow.
2: What else can you do?
0: What's happening? He said, so he just pointed to his dong, like, let's focus over there. As soon as I said that, they rolled me over, basically had their way with me.
2: Oh, wow.
0: The younger girl was basically lips to lip with me, if you know what I mean.
2: Nope. Oh, on his face. Now I'm getting it.
4: I don't want that.
2: No, no one wants that.
0: No.
2: No one wants that.
0: From a hooker lady?
2: No. Who clearly doesn't mind that being the seat.
0: That was happening while I later found out the other lady, who is her mom, was churning butter on my guy.
1: Of course. Yeah.
2: It's terrible when you have to jerk someone off with your mom.
1: Bad times.
2: That's so bad, man.
1: Yeah.
0: That's a bad
2: night. I've only had to do it twice.
0: I know you have. But times were tough, right?
2: I know.
0: Times were tough.
2: Yep.
0: Best $200 I ever spent in my life, he said.
2: Well, I mean, there's something for everybody.
1: Is he a regular now? Is
0: he cold? He said, well, for anyone who doesn't think these rub and tugs are a thing, like I did until I listened to your show, they absolutely are.
2: Of course they are.
0: And an oil HJ is 1,000 times better than your girlfriend doing it just to shut you up. If it wasn't for you guys, I never would have known anything about this. So I thank you. Thanks for the HJ, Dave and Chuck.
2: That's so crazy.
1: That's a strange thing to say.
0: It really is. Yeah, we didn't jerk you off, man.
2: Yeah, I don't know how many.
0: We didn't give you an oily HJ.
2: I don't know how many hand jobs are actually because of us, which is nice. Ooh, it's nice to know that there are.
0: I feel like we've got quite a few. I think thousands of people have gotten off because of this show through the years.
2: Oh, God, don't put it that way. But
0: a lot.
2: Yeah, I know. They try different things.
0: Listening to something we've talked about on the show.
2: Men putting things in their butt.
0: Whatever it is, we've opened some doors for people.
2: That's what we do here.
0: Back doors. A lot of back doors we've opened for people, I think, too.
2: Rim jobs. People tried all that.
0: Yep.
4: I can't get over this guy saying he lays on his stomach and it's visible through his legs on the other side. What are you talking about? His penis. Didn't you say that?
0: Yes. Yeah. But I mean, like, yeah, if you lay it flat and you lay down, you'd see
4: what
0: it.
4: What are you? You're
0: okay,
4: seeing it?
0: All right. No, I'm saying, okay, let
2: know,
0: me draw
2: but it's
0: you
2: nine.
0: A picture.
4: I'm trying to do that.
1: No, he's going to draw a picture. Yeah. Now.
2: My balls
1: okay.
2: are covered. My balls
4: I get how it works. I'm just, never coming close
0: like
4: to that.
0: That when you lay down.
2: Yeah, no.
4: Yeah, but on your stomach. So
0: that is your stomach.
2: God, I understand. That's the worst drawing of all time.
1: Stick
2: I don't even.
1: Figure.
2: Like, no, it's not even. It's more disturbing than that.
4: I don't know. I need somebody from the backside pulling it to be able to see it. It's the only way it's getting through that way.
2: You can pull it all you want. You
4: Gosh,
2: ain't seeing
4: dang.
2: It.
4: That's cool. Good
0: aroused.
4: For him.
0: Aroused.
1: What did he say? 8.5?
2: Yeah, I said eight and a half. Yeah, yeah, I believe.
0: Fully erect. And he was aroused.
2: Stick with you.
4: Cool. Right. Good for, this is still blowing my mind. I'm going to try it when I'm home tonight. Yeah.
0: Hey, can you see anything?
1: You're going to ask your wife. Yep. Can you see anything?
4: Heidi, get in here. I need you to look.
0: Yeah. Can you see him?
1: Tell her about your day at work. There was this guy.
4: See anything back
1: he
4: there?
1: Wrote in. And he. This is possible, so.
2: It's pretty wild.
0: It is. The whole thing's wild. The whole, like, I had a threesome. It didn't go well. I didn't get off. Yeah. So I'm like, you know what? Damn it. I'm just going to go get rubbed.
1: This guy's sexually charged. I
2: yeah,
1: mean,
2: it's
1: he's
2: a
1: got
2: different
1: some,
2: life, you know.
0: To dine upon a rub and tugger while her mom is chugging you.
2: I don't know if he dined. I hope to God he didn't
0: die. Lip to lip.
2: I know.
0: What else
2: I think
0: would that
2: I'm
0: be?
2: Hoping that she just was like putting a show on, right? Like almost like in 3D,
0: no,
2: you know, like a
0: lips
2: 3D movie.
0: To lips,
2: a 3D movie where you're like, whoa, that got hold on a second here. Whoa, that got a little too close. It looked like that one almost was going to touch me. I wish it was just 3D glasses.
0: The
2: it's not.
0: Younger hot girl was lips to lips with
2: hot
0: me.
2: Hot is a
0: well,
1: yeah.
2: I bet you couldn't really. It was probably hard to tell who was the mom.
1: I think he has a bit of a sexual addiction, you know. I mean, he's got to have threesomes and then go out that night.
2: Well, that's the whole thing. I mean, if I was just in a threesome, and even if stuff, well, let's be honest, if I was in a threesome, stuff would go bad, and then I would be left in the corner to please myself. I would have just done that and then just gone to bed and felt sad about the whole thing. He was like, get his coat on.
0: He turned it around, though. He didn't feel sad.
2: No, he doesn't care. He doesn't care. He's got his stuff he needs. Lisa's on to something. Might have to go into one of those groups.
0: Little sex addict group?
2: Yeah, probably. Talk it out, you know? Talk it
0: he's
2: out.
0: He's okay. I mean, things can be seen while he's lying face down, so he's all right.
2: No, I know. I know.
0: Do you want me to? Do you want to keep this, Ryan? You want to put it up on your board? In there?
4: Yes, please.
2: Yeah,
4: put it right on
0: I'll
4: the fridge.
0: I'll sign it for you. There
2: we
0: you
2: should
0: go.
2: Just cut it out and like leave it in a spot for Jason when he gets back. He'll be like, "What the hell?
0: What the hell is this?
1: What you missed?
2: The hell? What the hell is that?"
0: Anyways, good luck to you, man. I do not recommend that other guys when they're after a threesome go get a rub and tug, even if you weren't satisfied.
2: I mean, I think he's allowed to do whatever he wants. He calls the shots.
0: This guy?
2: Yeah, he sexually calls the shots. That's what I think. Doesn't please anyone, but he calls the shots.
0: I wonder if the girlfriend knows.
2: I'm guessing. Yeah, I'm guessing that they would know.
1: You think so?
2: I feel like this is the kind of guy who's like, you know what? This isn't going well. I'm going to get jerked off.
1: It.
2: Like, I think he announced
1: stormed
2: it.
1: Off.
2: You know what I mean?
0: I didn't give you enough attention. Well,
1: damn it.
0: Work it out yourselves, ladies.
2: I'm going to head to an Asian massage place.
0: Call me cheap.
2: Mm-hmm.
1: Okay.
0: I just can't ever imagine spending $200.
2: I've spent $200 on way worse. I'll tell you that right now. Way worse. I've spent $200 on. I've spent almost $200 on just food. That's dumb. You could have been
1: so
2: jerked
1: okay
2: off by
1: it.
2: Two
1: so
2: ladies.
1: You're fine so, with it. You're, like, you're so cheap a little bit, so I'm surprised you would be
0: you're
1: okay
0: thrifty.
1: With 200. Thrifty. I don't know how to, describe
2: it. No, I'm not saying I
1: frugal.
2: I wouldn't make the choice to go do this. But what I'm saying is in life, in the grand scheme of things, I have purchased things for $200 that in the grand scheme was, God, that was dumb.
1: I see what you know? You're
2: like, I've bought some pretty crappy guitars
0: but after
2: in
0: the
2: my life for like $200.
0: Orgasm wears off after a couple seconds. How do you aren't feel? You like, ugh.
2: Back to, you got to earn that next $200. I mean, you just move on.
4: This guy sounds like he's going back tomorrow.
2: Yeah. I know he does. This is where it gets dangerous, though, right?
1: That's
2: he got in.
0: That.
4: Right.
0: He loved that.
2: But he got in, he got jerked, and then he left. The more you keep returning, the more chance you're on the news because they busted the place at the time that you're in there. Like, to me, he got in it and got out.
0: Take
2: no
0: it as a
2: cops.
0: Win.
2: You take it as a win.
0: No, but Ryan's right. Like, he loved it.
2: He's
0: he
2: not.
0: Loved that attention.
2: Yeah. Do you think he's going 200 every time, though, now?
4: Well, yeah, you have to.
2: You
4: right?
2: have to.
0: Well, you
2: right?
0: can't go back.
4: You can't go less than that.
0: What do you get for less? So you'll just get one
2: person.
0: You'll just get the mom.
1: Yeah, you got to pay the 200.
2: Yeah, she cost probably the mom was probably like 60.
0: Oof.
2: And then
0: if you want,
2: the younger one was all the rest.
4: And then next thing you know, they're like, give us 100 more and watch what happens.
0: Right.
4: He's up to $500-$600 before the weekend.
0: Exactly.
2: You're right. Yeah, because they didn't even like actually do him, you know?
0: No, but they do full on riding cowboy.
2: I'm pretty sure. Money talks and BS walks, you know?
0: But no one's afraid. No one's.
3: You know what saved him, right?
1: Wow,
0: Jesus. Well, no one's afraid of Jesus or AIDS.
2: Once again, we've talked about these fellas. When you are a sexual addict, you do not really worry about the
0: STDs.
2: Consequences of your actions. Like, it's not, you're not thinking, man, I might get syphilis. I might get AIDS. No, you're just banging, dude.
0: There's a viral TikTok getting big reaction online. A woman decided to test whether her boyfriend actually uses soap in the shower. Which is wild to have to test that on someone.
2: Well, he must still smell.
1: Why, he stinks.
2: He must smell.
0: She set up a trap. She put glitter under the soap, under the shampoo, and all the products in the shower to see if they'd been touched. He said he'd showered, but when she checked, nothing had moved. Turns out he doesn't use soap or body wash or anything at all, just water.
2: Yeah, well, newsflash, bud. You're just, I don't know what you're doing. You're just getting wet.
1: Gross.
2: You're just getting wet. Maybe you're rinsing off a little bit of sweat, but in the grand scheme,
1: you need that soap.
2: You ain't fresh. Now, maybe he's one of these hippies that is like, you know, you don't really need to do it.
1: Yeah,
2: and, you know, the
1: yeah.
2: longer I go, you know, the longer you do this, the less you need soap. I don't know any of those rules.
0: Yeah, I'm sure there are some people like that.
2: Yeah.
0: Right, to see if...
2: Oh, they're like, you know, oh, you only smell for the first little while and then you don't. I always think that's just because you don't smell it anymore. And your lady is like so, just puts up with it and loves you so much that they're like, well...
0: Guys have funk.
1: Yeah, they do.
2: Oh, yeah.
0: Right, you gotta remove the funk.
2: Stuff.
4: I accidentally did this twice last week.
0: You showered without anything?
4: Yeah, and didn't even realize it.
0: How does that happen,
1: Ryan?
0: Are you
1: trying to really be Stinky Ryan? I'm trying to live up to the name?
0: Yeah, that's right.
4: And anything to stay here, right?
2: Yeah, that's true.
5: That's what I'm saying. What are you doing, man? Wow, like, we just talked about, it was sort of an accident to call you Stinky Ryan, and then you're like, I didn't shower with soap.
4: Yep.
1: For 2 days.
4: Showering didn't work the first time, so now I'm not going to try not showering. No, but I just got into bed, and I was like, wait a minute. I think I just stood in the shower for like 10 minutes and didn't do anything.
2: Yeah.
0: And like my wife zoned out so much. So
4: yeah. Tired. And my wife like leaned over and was like, go back in the shower. You stink. I just didn't do anything. I just stood there.
2: Yeah. You were just in a trance.
1: You were tired.
2: You were in a trance. Jeez. I've been in a shower trance. And the thing about it is when I'm in a shower trance, I can't remember what I've done and what I haven't done.
1: Yeah.
2: I know I did something.
1: What was it?
2: So now I just got to start all over again, and I got to give myself that secondary shower. In there. Like, I have probably double washed my lower half probably hundreds of times in my life where I'm like, I know I did the top. That's just routine. And then I'm like,
0: you can't remember doing the undercarriage?
2: Well, because here's the deal. There's the top for me, top, then head, face, beard, rinse, and then that rinse reset is when I'm like, did I do my legs? Yeah,
5: like there's a routine and you're like, I feel like something's wrong.
2: Because sometimes after the legs, I'll go back in and rinse. And then when I'm doing that, my brain alters. And I'm like, I don't think I did. Did I do both of my legs?
5: So here's the difference, Ryan. We end up, when Chuck and I do this, we double shower.
2: We don't.
4: It didn't hit me for like 15 minutes.
2: Yeah.
4: That's bizarre. I was like, man. And then it happened again 2 days later.
2: No, that's crazy. That's not good.
4: I know.
2: It's adjusting.
0: You will be stinky Ryan. We'll be like, uh-oh.
2: Yeah.
0: Foreshadowing.
2: His wife was like, you are stinky.
0: You are stinky Ryan.
2: Get back in the shower.
1: Get back in there.
2: That's good. At least she recognized it and you didn't soil the sheets all night or whatnot.
0: Soil the sheets. This person, well, here's one of these people. I started not using shampoos and body wash about 6 years ago as an experiment. My skin has never been healthier. My hair has never been healthier. My body finally developed the natural oily layer on the outside that protects your skin and keeps it moist. Same thing with my hair. I know it sounds gross to a lot of people, but I highly recommend it. Plus, you save a crap ton of money. I don't have to buy any products.
2: My guess is that person smells terrible.
1: Yeah, your hair.
2: You smell terrible, but...
1: Do they ever wash their hair?
2: People stick with smelly people. No, I don't think they do.
1: Smell. If you don't wash it.
2: I don't know what you're supposed to do if you don't want to use that kind of stuff. Like, what did cavemen use? What, they threw some mud in there, you know?
0: Have you seen pictures of cavemen?
2: Yeah, I did.
5: See, I always hate that argument where it's like, oh, we aren't meant to wash ourselves. Like, yeah, well, you're also meant to live to 27, and that's it.
1: Yeah.
2: Oh, yeah, that's true.
5: Guess why you get to live to 80 is because of cleaning and washing.
2: Yeah, that's true. Yeah, some people, they just, I knew it was coming. I knew it was coming. There's always going to be the people that are like, you don't need soap and soap's bad for you and my skin is delicious and all that. I knew it was coming.
0: Some of the comments after this woman's test, I bet he smells like bologna and nickels. I would not renew that guy's contract. That would be my last straw. How come you have to ask a grown man if he used soap? It's never even something I've considered. Like, you know, I just assume everyone that showers uses soap.
1: Definitely.
2: In fact, even in a jam, like I don't even know, like in a jam and there was no soap, do I even think standing in this water would maybe even do anything to help me? Maybe it would a little bit.
0: I've run out of body wash and had to use like shampoo all over for one
2: shower.
0: Yeah,
2: I'll do that too.
0: Whatever. Yep. At least it's something.
2: I've done it. Been there.
4: Just standing under the hot water has to do something, right? Because if you like boil something in your sink,
2: but are
4: isn't
2: you
4: that
2: boiling?
4: Sanitizing
2: you're not
4: it?
2: Boiling
1: not that hot.
4: It's my whole thing, like rinse it out, wash it, we're good.
2: Yeah, that's it.
4: That's good, right?
0: Yeah, no, it's not. Yeah,
5: you answered your own question with the word boiling. You got to boil something in order to clean it.
2: Yeah, he likes to just sort of whatever he was eating, just get the plate wet.
4: Yeah,
2: done.
4: It's just like your feet get washed. By all the soap running down you.
1: Down yeah.
0: That is not correct.
5: That doesn't work either.
6: I do kind of feel like that might happen a bit.
4: It works.
0: You got to get into all those crevices.
2: Yeah. They're my least worried about crevices.
0: Your feet?
2: Talk about all the crevices I have. Feet stink. Yeah, they can. But I'm just saying, like if I had to rank all of the most washable crevices, they're the last ones. They're the furthest away. They seem to not. Mine aren't that bad.
0: No, you got to get in there.
2: Well, I get in there, but I'm just saying, if I had to rank them, they're way down
1: there. Socks. You wear a lot of socks.
2: I wear socks. It's not as offensive.
0: Right.
1: Yeah.
0: I don't. So.
1: Yeah, you got to wash
2: your
1: feet.
2: Yeah, you should probably clean them feet pretty
0: often. I do.
2: Pretty often.
0: They're looking good today. Shiny and bright.
1: You're wearing the flops today.
0: Flop fest, getting
1: ready. Wondering if you were going to pull those out.
0: Yeah, nothing's going to shame me.
1: I know. Good for you. I'm
0: flop
1: proud of
0: fest,
1: you.
0: Flop fest,
1: here
0: we go.
1: I would have been upset if you would not have wore your flops.
0: Thank you, Lisa.
1: You got to just do what you want to do.
0: And I'm doing it.
2: That's it.
0: I'm doing it. My feet are free. All right, coming up. What went wrong during an air show in Idaho? What dramatic rescue happened off the coast of California? And what odd moment in retail turned unruly over the weekend? Let's get to that.
7: Sir, news from the underground.
0: I'm Dave Hunter. Time now for a check of the news. Yep. More plane crashes to tell you about.
2: Oh, my God.
0: This one first at an air show in Idaho. a mid-air jet collision. Thankfully, the pilots were able to eject from the planes, but it was pretty damn bad. Here's the story from NBC News.
8: Jaw-dropping moments at an air show in Idaho.
2: No.
8: Captured on camera.
9: The plane crashed.
8: Watch as these two U.S. Navy jets collide, go vertical, and then begin to spin as debris and flames ignite.
2: Oh my
8: Navy
2: God.
8: Officials say the pilots collided while performing an aerial demonstration. Incredibly, you can see four parachutes deploy as the jets start to rapidly plummet towards the ground.
2: How many millions is that, huh?
10: Stay where you are at this time. Again, I repeat, there have been four good parachutes that are escaped.
8: The pilots floating just above as the wreckage explodes into a ball of fire and dust. Rich Rahill witnessed the dramatic moments.
11: We knew it wasn't good. But we've also been told that, you know, we saw the four parachutes. That was a good sign.
8: Videos appearing to show the group landing back on the ground. Police say the dramatic collision resulting in the Mountain Home Air Force Base, about 40 miles east of Boise, to go on lockdown. The rest of the air show canceled.
12: George is joining us now. George, what else do we know about how those crew members are doing?
13: Yeah, Hallie, tonight Navy officials tell us all four of those pilots are being evaluated by doctors and say this incident still remains under investigation.
2: What's wild is when that man bounced off the ground at my air show, they were like, keep it rolling, man. Keep it rolling.
0: They kept going? The man died?
2: Yeah, it was like he was like, I think he was pretty close to the one of the last ones, but I mean, they still were like, people are here for the big jets. Let's
0: no, go. My God.
2: Let's go, baby. Yeah. No, the big jets, they did their thing.
0: That lady, you know, you need someone. Like, that's the kind of announcement I would make. Don't move, you idiots! Oh. No, I move!
2: Well, they're
0: she was a little too worked up. Like, you have to keep, you have to be calm to keep people calm.
1: Yeah.
0: Right?
2: Yeah.
0: Her announcement.
2: I can see that.
10: Stay where you are at this time.
0: She just, she, you can tell she's all worked up, right?
2: You know what I learned? I learned this just from all the different things that have happened in our lifetime. When people are making announcements like that, that's fine. I'm out of there. I'm out of there.
0: So you're not staying where you are?
2: No. A lot of people stayed in a lot of different places, and then all of a sudden, they're like, they're not, they're gone. So, nope.
0: What did you think is going to happen, though?
2: I don't
0: care.
2: There's
0: no more planes falling out of
2: here
0: from the sky.
2: Number one, two, beat the crowd.
0: Okay.
2: Nice.
0: Okay, Jeff.
2: Yes. That's number one. Number two, not dying.
1: Yeah.
0: Sure. The worst part is there's kids there, too, though. But luckily, the pilots all look like they're going to make it.
2: Yeah, you just got to tell your kids, oh, they just, that's just
0: part of the,
1: part
2: they're
1: of the
2: making
1: show.
2: A, they're doing s'mores and stuff over there where it's burning.
1: Oh, boy.
0: Wow.
2: I just said the man fell and broke his leg. Mm-hmm. On the goal, he fell and broke his leg. My kids are like, oh, wow. Bruce broke his leg.
1: They knew something was up.
2: Like, let's go. Why is everyone running?
1: Yeah, they knew it was more serious.
2: Mm-hmm.
0: Now to a plane crash we talked about last week. This is the one in Ohio where a guy was luckily able to get his family out of the house after a plane crashed into it. Here's the latest on this now from News 5 in Cleveland.
14: CJ Lodato remembers freezing for just a moment while working in his basement after hearing a boom followed by his house shaking around 3:45 Thursday afternoon.
15: All of a sudden, it basically sounded like a train kind of hit the house.
14: What he didn't know in that moment is what his neighbor's camera captured, a small plane crashing on Canterbury Circle in Akron before slamming into the home where the Lodatos have lived for 4 years and setting that house on fire.
15: When I went upstairs, our entire living room was blown out. There was just black smoke and fire starting to come in.
14: His immediate thought, get to his girls, Blake and Lainey, ages 5 and 1, who were both asleep on the second floor.
15: And I just ripped them out of their beds and ran them right outside the front door. And I had a couple neighbors running over, and I just asked them to take the kids.
14: That neighbor's camera shows CJ racing out of the burning home with his two daughters in his arms.
15: Damn.
14: Moments later, he went back inside to save the family dog, who came running out after CJ.
16: Just surreal. Like, it felt like you're in a movie. Didn't feel real?
14: Jacob Young and his wife Jessica were among the neighbors who looked after the kids. The Youngs were stunned by the plane crash and fire, but also amazed by CJ's dad's strength.
16: The speed with which he reacted to get his family out and safe was just incredible. And he, I mean, incredibly composed.
14: CJ is thinking about the what ifs. What if his wife had not left for work an hour earlier? What if his daughter, who was taking a nap on the second floor, was instead in the living room like she normally is at that time? Through this tragedy, CJ is counting his blessings.
15: Could have gone higher and hit my kids' rooms. It could have went through the house.
14: CJ says his family's hearts hurt for the two people who died in the plane crash.
15: We are very, like, they're in our thoughts and our prayers, and I mean, we definitely want to reach out.
14: The Lodatos lost nearly all of their belongings, including some of Blake's sentimental school items.
15: She just had finished preschool. She has a whole memory box of all the projects.
14: But they are extremely grateful for the support they're receiving through GoFundMe and from clothing, food, and toy donations.
15: I can't even, honestly, I kind of get emotional thinking about it, but it's been crazy.
14: They're now staying with family as they start over, processing the odds of something like this happening, but grateful they have each other.
15: That's the stuff that when you think about, you do get very emotional because it could have been way worse.
14: In Akron, I'm your Summit County reporter, Bob Jones.
2: Man, I never thought of this.
0: What? I don't know where this is going.
2: You just rebuild?
0: The same place?
2: Mm-hmm.
0: Well, you own the land.
2: But then, you know, two people died in your garage.
0: Maybe you flip the design, put the garage on the other side.
2: I don't know. Then it's your bedroom. Then they died in your bedroom. I don't know. I never thought of that. It's almost like, you know what? Let's rebuild, but we got to sell this thing. And
1: just sell the land.
2: We got to move on. I don't think I could live in the place where a plane crashed and people in my garage, you know.
4: It's either that or you go, well, that's not going to happen again, right?
1: Yeah, right. Yeah, that's what you think.
2: Like it already happened. True.
0: Yeah.
2: Mm-hmm. I mean, it is true.
0: Unless that house is at the end of a runway or something. I don't know.
2: Yeah. It's crazy. That plane, like, crashed on the ground, and then you could just see what looked like smoke, but it must have been all the gas.
0: Yeah, then it slid into the house.
2: Slid into the house and just huge fireball. It was like, oh, boy, no one stood a chance there. But
0: no, yeah, of course, people on the plane did die, but amazingly, it played out that way for that family. They're all okay. Like, not an injury.
1: Yeah.
2: Yeah.
0: Really good. Another dramatic rescue in the ocean, this time off the coast of California. Here's the latest on that from ABC News.
17: A dramatic rescue in the open ocean, miles off the California coast. Tonight, these two fishermen stranded on top of their capsized boat, saved by a nearby whale-watching boat. The two men bobbing in the water, sending out a distress call. Their boat was taking on water and then flipped. A whale-watching boat with 23 paying passengers on an 8-hour trip, redirecting, coming to their rescue. Captains Nancy Black and Evan Brodsky of Monterey Bay Whale Watch answering a scratchy distress call.
18: So I immediately started heading that way, and I went as fast as we could. I kind of pushed the engines over, you know, what you're supposed to do. So, you know, we pushed the engines hard to get there fast.
17: The men floating for nearly 40 minutes. They threw them life preservers and pulled them to safety.
19: Do you feel like a hero right now?
18: I don't know a hero, but I just feel like all our training paid off.
17: And with tonight, those two men are safe. Captain Black will be back out on the water tomorrow for their next whale watching trip.
2: Yeah, I'm not fishing again ever after that one, though.
0: I think it doesn't stop most people.
2: I mean, flips, and you're on the boat with your...
0: Well, you, yeah, that's your passion, though.
2: So yeah. Me and my Hispanic buddy, we're just, like, fishing, and next thing you know...
0: They're doing it. I guarantee they're back out there.
2: Well, they probably don't have much of a choice. It's probably their thing, you know? Like, it's probably their, what they're doing.
0: Fishing for a living?
2: Yeah.
1: The eight-hour whale-watching tour, it's a long
0: time.
1: 8 hours. I don't think I could do an eight-hour tour.
2: The only thing I really want to do for 8 hours is sleep.
1: Yeah,
2: that's it. I mean, what else do you want to do for 8 hours? The same thing?
0: Ooh. And you may not see anything.
1: Yeah,
0: no,
1: you're
0: guarantee
1: out there. That's why they do
0: it. It could be 8
1: so
0: hours of nothing.
2: You know, it'd be not, I mean, I guess the price sucks, but it'd be nice if, like, you saw the whales, and then there was like, all right, who wants to go back now? Like, you saw them. You want to head back?
0: The one I went to in Mexico, where we did almost die, but we did see whales, yeah. it was like an hour.
1: Perfect.
0: Yeah.
2: Yeah.
0: You got on a little banana boat thing.
1: That's it.
0: And you went out there, and the whales almost knocked us over, and then we headed back in.
2: Thing is, though, like, I mean, I know how these things work. It's like when you do a snorkeling trip, and they tell you it's going to be, like, you know, 4 hours or whatever. It's like you do thing, then you move, and then you go somewhere, and then you, like, eat some food. You know what I mean? I'm hoping it's like that. I'm hoping it's like that on Captain Nancy's boat.
0: 8 hour whale watching adventure.
2: You know, my God.
0: Hope there's snacks.
2: She's like, I have to there's food. Some whales over there.
0: It's like, hey, yeah. She looks like she's been through it.
2: Yeah.
0: She's seen some stuff at sea. Yeah. All right. I kept seeing this stuff pop up over the weekend and I could not figure it out. First of all, did you know Swatch stores still exist?
2: What are you talking about? No. The watch place?
0: Swatch.
1: From the 80s.
2: Watches.
0: I had no idea there were Swatch stores still in most malls.
2: I did not know they had a store. I knew the watch brand was still around. At least I've seen them
1: yeah,
2: in
1: I knew
2: like
1: that too,
2: watch things.
0: One, I didn't know they were still around. Two, I saw what all these people were lining up for, like a funky colored pocket watch, and I didn't, like, none of it makes sense to me. There were like riots at malls all over the country as people lined up for the release of these watches. This
4: show
0: was
4: me,
0: this,
4: Dave. Show me.
2: Yeah, that's what he wants.
1: Say, were you there?
0: It was the scene at Michigan Somerset Collection.
2: Oh, stop.
0: Yes. Wait till you see how many people showed up. Look.
2: They've sold 12 watches in the last 20 years.
20: Hundreds of people running, pushing, and chanting. Huge crowds, and at 4:30 in the morning. Why? It was for the release of a new timepiece at the Swatch store.
0: Craziness. I don't get it, but here's the full story from CBS News.
21: Move over Stanley Cup and Labubu doll. Society, or a good social media blitz, has now decided the hottest accessory is a pocket watch. The kind your great-grandfather might have checked before boarding a steam train.
22: There was probably like 200 to 300 people packed in there just trying to be like the first in line at the door.
21: The frenzy is over a new collab between watchmaker Swatch and luxury brand Audemars Piguet, whose timepieces normally sell for the price of a luxury car. This version costs around $400, which in luxury watch math qualifies as affordable, or to those trying to get their hands on one, a great investment.
2: That's
21: some are
2: is.
21: Reselling online for thousands of dollars. Enter chaos.
2: This is all eBay people.
0: Yeah.
22: It
0: resellers.
22: Could have become like a stampede. If they did open the doors, it would have been a free-for-all.
21: In suburban Philadelphia, nearly 100 officers responded after crowds at a mall became unruly. One shopper apparently tried forcing their way inside before opening. And in Milan, video captured shoppers brawling. Mm-hmm. It's unclear if this latest trend will stand the test of time or wind up forgotten when the clock strikes Labor Day.
23: And Swatch says this watch is not a limited edition, which means there will be plenty more, though, Jerika, it's still unclear if that will be enough to ease the frenzy that we saw this weekend.
2: So it's all about, I need to get this so that I'll spend $400. I'll put it on eBay for $800 and hopefully I'll make $400.
0: Yeah,
2: but in the meantime,
0: resellers.
2: I almost was hit by a chair from a man.
1: Doesn't make sense if it's not limited edition. They're just going to keep selling them.
2: Yeah, I know. But I don't know if you guys know this, but people make that dumb mistake all the time. They're making that eBay mistake all the time. They're thinking things are a big payoff and they're going to be amazing and they're not. Maybe a couple people.
0: It'll
2: sell
0: be hard
2: it.
0: To get for a while. So this is when you get a chance to make your money.
2: Right. Right.
0: For the people that don't realize, just wait a few weeks and there'll be more.
2: Right. And, you know,
0: but
2: and
0: I
2: then
0: think
2: they also realize like no one else wants them.
0: A lot of the stores, including the one in Somerset Collection, they just didn't open because the crowds were so crazy. They're like, we can't. Like they weren't allowed to open.
2: Oh, like they realized it would have been a nightmare inside the store.
0: Yes.
2: How are you supposed to in a watch
1: how do you
2: place?
1: Manage that? Yeah.
2: You'd have to let one person in at a time.
0: Well, because how much staff does a Swatch store have?
1: Not,
0: they've got one for this. One. I don't understand. I don't know if I've ever been a Swatch store my whole life, but I've never even seen one. I've been to that mall. I've never even noticed it.
2: No.
1: Hmm.
2: No.
0: I feel like there was a time that my kids were into Swatches. Like, they kind of became popular again when they were younger.
1: I loved Swatch when I was a kid.
2: Well, when we were kids.
0: Right, but yeah. I think it came back around again.
2: Might have. Things come around. Younger. Things come around, but.
4: Were they always like those timepiece ones,
0: no.
4: or were they watches?
0: No, like regular watches.
2: They were just like
4: I've never even heard. I thought you guys meant like pieces of jerseys, a Swatch. From
2: No. These were like colorful, like 80s style watches.
0: That they still sell.
2: Right. And I would have thought unsuccessful. Well, they didn't look like that at all.
0: Well, they look kind of like this.
2: Not even. No. They were like plastic.
0: This is it.
2: There we go. That's what they looked like. They were plastic with like wild colors. And I can't remember if you could change the bands out or not. Probably not.
0: I think some of them you could.
2: I think you just bought the one. You got the wild pink one and you wore it.
0: Who's been keeping them in business all these years?
2: Al.
0: Yeah.
2: People like Al. So,
3: I mean, I can go along with it, but honestly, I'm looking at these. This is my collection does not need any of this.
2: No.
3: I think they make a decent watch like as far as keeping time, but that looks so ugly to me.
2: Yeah, I mean, look.
3: None of them.
0: And most of them like didn't have numbers on it.
1: No.
2: So no, you
0: like,
2: just...
0: How do you know that it's half past a white dot? I can't tell you.
2: Well, you should know what the clock is.
0: Well,
2: hopefully you can look and be like, well, I guess
0: it's
2: I kind of know.
4: Yeah, where are the digital
0: on
4: ones?
0: There?
2: Yeah. Look at that.
3: Yeah, see, those ones, I don't understand that at all because like, there's no markings at all.
2: No, it's just like
3: it's just a throwback thing.
2: And
0: I just didn't get it.
2: I don't know how they took off at the first... In the first place. Well, kids liked them.
1: That's it. For some reason.
0: Yeah, I think when I was like a teen, Swatch was a thing.
2: What it would have been was like anyone who wore a watch, like my dad always wore a watch. He would never dream in the world of wearing a Swatch watch. So then it became like your thing as a teen. You know, it was like, well, these are for us. And our parents hate them. So... Then it's like, get me one of those. But that didn't last very long. It was like, okay, let's not do that anymore.
0: New TikTok trend, and this one is really pissing off farmers. Because I guess the trend is to drive your truck through a farm.
1: Oh, no. Please don't damage
2: like
1: the crops.
2: And your car, but like, what's the movie? Matthew McConaughey, Interstellar, where he likes going through through the cornfield.
0: Here's the story of what's happening now from ABC4.
5: Todd Brown has been managing this farmland for the past 20 years, and he says that until this week, trespassing has rarely been an issue here. But after one social media post started gaining attention online, he says more and more people began driving straight through his crops, all for a cool-looking picture. Todd says it started earlier this week when his nephew sent him screenshots of trucks parked in his field. Over the next few days, he says even more people started showing up after seeing the posts online.
6: And then I was just posting up in my shop down here and watching them pull out into my fields. And then I was calling the police. They were coming out, issuing citations. Went back out the next night. The same exact thing happened.
5: Todd grows alfalfa and oats, all to feed his cattle. And because of the current weather, he says he can't afford to lose parts of the field.
6: It's a very small farm. We have 60 cattle. It's a cow-calf operation. And with the drought that we've been sustaining, that I need every bale of hay I can get.
5: Todd says the landowners are still deciding whether they may take legal action, so they asked us not to show all of the damage. But while riding through the property, I counted at least 6 different tire tracks cutting through the crops.
6: I didn't go through all that work to make my field into a TikTok haven or a parking lot for TikToks.
5: The original video was posted by Emerson Nix, who later said on TikTok that he didn't realize the area was an active farmland and thought that it was just grass. He also told people online to double check before driving into open fields to make sure they aren't private property.
6: And farmers, we're going to take it personal. You know, we're the ones feeding your families. I got 60 head of cattle right here. All of these crops
7: feed my cattle. And when the cattle come off of the summer range, we sell the calves. The calves go to the slaughterhouse. That goes to your grocery store.
0: Idiots are going to ruin.
2: Well, and the thing is, like, what are they doing? So it's not even what I thought, like some kind of video where you're making some kind of recreating a scene. You're just trying to get a cool photo, which you could just take a picture of your car in your garage and you could just go into a chat program and be like, hey, man, make it look like my car's in a field. You know, do it like in 30 seconds.
0: So incredibly stupid.
1: Yeah, very.
0: So, so dumb. This is the world we live in.
2: I can understand if you're a moron just being like, that looks like grass to me, because I'm kind of stupid. And I was like, it does look like grass, but you just have to understand that people are using that, you know, like no place is just open grass anymore. Right. Like there is no place unless it's
0: parks
2: a park
0: and stuff.
2: Unless it's a park and you can't. I don't think you can just drive.
0: Well,
2: your
0: you can't
2: car.
0: Drive in anyone's grass.
2: That's what I mean. It's tough to find just a usable, open piece of grass. Long grass.
0: And I don't know about you guys, but thankfully, I don't remember being stuck on anything as a kid. Well, one time I did get stuck on a fence. But outside of that, this little guy here in Massachusetts, he put his head between the railings of a stairwell. And the firefighters had to be called in.
8: The fire guys are going to be here in a minute, okay? We're going to get your head out.
2: You know what?
9: An adventurous little boy finding himself in a less than ideal situation this morning. I feel bad for this poor guy. 2-year-old Theo Brown got his head stuck in between the balusters at the top of the staircase there. Bluey helped keep him distracted on the tablet while firefighters and police responded and managed to just pull those poles apart enough to get his head out. Theo got to check out the fire trucks.
8: Oh.
9: He was a little scared, but he's doing just fine.
8: It's okay.
9: Now.
8: It's okay. You know, it's one of those things that when he's older, he'll laugh about it.
2: People know, right? Like, he climbed through them. Right. And then your head is like the thickest part of you. So he climbed through and then his head wouldn't go. Just shoot him back through. Everyone tries to pull their head through when they probably just need to go back forward the other way. Your little tiny shoulders sideways. He would have went right through that bar. I think the chicks just want to meet some firefighters. Oh my God. I don't blame them. I don't blame them at all. But that's what I would do. I would be like,
1: yeah, people don't
2: go back through the way you came through this, bud. And he would have made it.
0: If that's your kid, are you not just like sauna?
1: You could do a lot.
2: No, it's pics. It's pics. It's videos. You
0: got to
2: set up the cameras. Set up the cameras. The firefighters call them up. You got a viral video on your hands. You do not save them. You make sure the men come.
0: I'm saving my kid.
1: I'd be embarrassed.
4: Yeah, I feel like you just kick that top part and boom. Yeah. He's loose.
2: Yeah.
0: You got a banister to fix, but still, your kid's not stuck.
2: Yeah, I'm not calling everybody.
1: No.
4: Chuck, you may be right, though. Hey, buddy, get stuck in here really quick. We're going to get you a new dad.
2: Yeah, that's it. I don't see dad around.
0: That's it. Whore mom wants a firefighter.
2: Because I'm going to be honest. Dad's not letting you call.
1: No,
2: firefighters into the house.
1: Around.
2: That's the last thing I'm letting you do.
0: Well, you don't see a dad there. Dad was either not there or dad's not in the picture.
2: Dad's.
1: Yeah, who knows?
2: Dad ain't there.
0: If firemen have to be called and I'm around because I can't figure it out myself.
2: Right.
0: Put me in white lace panties and send me to the family chat because that is a bad day.
2: No, because you just break one before firemen come to your home. You break one. Like, what if a fire happened?
1: Yeah.
2: You know, I'd feel terrible. Like, oh, they were in here trying to fix my, I can't figure this out as a guy. Banister problem? Come on.
0: No, that's brutal.
1: We've seen it before, too. People do this.
2: We've seen it so many times that's why I know that this kid, if there was video of him, he definitely stepped through towards the staircase. And then was like stuck, like, oh, I stepped through, but my head won't go through. And then he starts crying and carrying on. And everyone's like, ah, when really you just have to say out the way you came in, bud.
0: twist your little body.

0: her boobs smaller? And which star shocked guests at Disneyland over the weekend? It's all coming up when we return after this.
1: Previously on Dave and Chuck the Freak.
2: Another strange story about Kanye West. Kanye hosted another stadium listening party for his new album. He arrived with Marilyn Manson.
3: Okay.
4: Sure.
5: Kanye and Marilyn Manson.
3: They're hanging out. Yeah, they're hanging out.
6: Manson looks like a fat ant.
2: He's gained about 50 pounds.
6: He looks like a fat goth lady.
2: Yeah, really. If he sang like that in concert,
6: yeah.
2: I'd be there in a heartbeat.
0: What?
6: He spits on you.
2: That's a chunk of a burger.
0: I think he spit on me. Oh, no, it was grease off a burger.
6: Oh, God.
7: Beautiful cheeseburger.
8: Beautiful cheeseburger.
5: That's what he sings. That's what he had to adapt.
8: Beautiful cheeseburger.
7: Beautiful cheeseburger.
9: New time,
2: and then there'd just be music playing as he was breathing to catch up for a while.
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15: Mostly cloudy today with a few showers and storms possible at times, high around 77. Storms more likely overnight tonight. Some of those could be on the strong to severe side, low down to 57. Could see a few showers and storms early tomorrow morning. Otherwise, mostly cloudy, breezy, and cooler with a high around 63. Mostly sunny on Wednesday with a high right around 60. That's your 9 Storm Track forecast. I'm meteorologist Brad Miller.
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17: Monday. It's Dave and Chuck the Freak here on the 18th day of May. Thanks for joining us. We appreciate it. You know how that anyone who sees someone with a bald head and a gray facial hair, they assume it's Chuck, right?
18: Yeah. Oh, yeah, yeah. Beard, bald.
17: This, of course, is not Chuck, but it made me laugh thinking, oh, if this was a listener of ours. A listener of ours was at Great Wolf Lodge.
18: Oh, I was at Great Wolf Lodge
17: over the weekend and saw you in your part-time gig DJing at Great Wolf Lodge.
18: Yes.
17: Can you imagine?
18: It's only a matter of time.
19: It could happen.
17: And on the weekend took gigs DJing Great Wolf Lodge.
18: Dude, we're gonna have to make money somehow. We're going to have to make money somehow.
17: Does he have a bow on his head?
18: Yes, you do. Of course you do. It's like little cat ears. It's cat ears. You guys don't have cat ears?
17: Yep. He definitely has
18: something on his head. Cat ears.
19: I wonder what he plays.
17: What kind of music do you spin it?
18: It's for kids. So it's like all the hottest jams.
19: Current.
20: Where my goth mommies at?
18: Yeah.
19: They're not there.
21: Here's the latest from Bauhaus.
17: Oh, your goth mommies would be incredibly overrated.
18: I'd just be looking for the goth mommy moms out there. Ladies, get your requests
17: in. I don't know about you guys. I've been to many of these water parks and theme parks with my kids.
18: Yes.
17: Good-looking women are few and far between.
18: Oh, yeah. No. You nailed that. I mean, you nailed that.
17: You can see a lot of bigger women eating corn dogs, but
21: bad.
17: If you're looking for hot chicks, I don't know if that's the place.
21: Maybe there's a chance, but I don't see it. I don't see it.
17: The single goth mom.
21: She's not going to Great Wolf Lodge, you know? I don't know exactly what they're doing. I'm trying to work all that out, but
19: it's not anything.
21: I don't know where they're at.
17: It was incredible weekend sighting of you, though. You got arrested in the Windsor area.
21: Oh, did
17: you
21: I?
17: DJ'd at Great Wolf Lodge. Like, we had three or four emails of Chuck spottings. Wow. People that
21: I get around. Really busy. I get around.
19: So much.
21: That's why I don't have to do anything, because I'm always doing something.
19: Mm-hmm.
21: You know?
17: Yes.
21: I can just stay inside in my computer room, and people are like, man, Chuck is...
19: He's everywhere.
21: He's DJing. He's
17: getting arrested. He's busy.
21: Badass, you know?
0: It's not good when you look like generic white guys.
21: It's
0: like
21: what it is.
0: I mean, I'm Al's twin.
21: Yeah.
0: But there's so many just chubby white guys with beards out there that we get hit on.
2: It's like it was like the first comment when Ryan joined the team that he and I looked the same.
21: Yeah.
2: And then even our team made him a cartoon character. It's identical.
21: Yeah.
2: They put glasses on my character and said, here's Ryan.
0: Made my hat a little flatter.
21: Oh, yeah.
17: Okay. They do look similar.
21: Yeah.
19: What's funny is that we were walking down the hall, Ryan, and you came towards me, and I thought you were Al. I couldn't see very well. I was like, and I started to have a conversation with you, and then I'm like, oh my God, it's not Al. I had to turn and
21: that
19: go.
21: It happens here
19: pretend
21: sometimes.
19: Like I was, hey, Al, and yep. go
17: it
19: to the studio.
17: Just happened this morning. Because Ryan is sitting in for Jason. He came in. I said good morning to him, you know, earlier, and came in here. And then he came in behind me. Around the time that Al comes in, I will say that.
21: Mm-hmm.
17: He came in behind me and walked around, and I didn't even look up. I'm like, hey, good morning. And he's like, good morning. Because we'd already said good morning.
21: Oh,
17: and then I looked up because it was weird. I'm like, oh, hey, Ryan. Yeah, I did. I thought you were Al.
0: Like, why is he talking to me twice?
21: Yeah.
17: Like, oh, this only man, he's usually. Lost his mind.
21: Yep.
17: He's lost his mind. He said good morning to me already. He completely forgot.
21: I do this all the time. I can't see a thing, like it seems like. And so I just, everything's blurry. I live in a world of blur. And so I just pretend I don't even know the person that's walking by me, and I've known them for 20
17: Dude, they
21: years
17: make these
21: and
17: things
21: stuff like
17: called
21: that.
17: Glasses.
21: I don't need them every time I go. It's like they're like, no, you
17: but
21: don't
17: you
21: need them.
17: But you obviously do. You can't see a thing.
21: I know. It's weird, but I don't.
2: No, I have terrible eyesight, and I wear glasses, so yeah.
21: Yeah, no, it's just, it's like one of these weird things.
17: Anyways.
19: Well.
17: You did not see Chuck at Great Wolf Lodge.
19: No, you'll never see
21: my
19: him
21: God.
19: There.
17: Again, no, right?
21: My great
17: grandkids.
19: Grandkids.
17: No, you will. You suck. You will.
19: You'll be too
21: no,
19: old
21: I mean,
19: for
21: I
19: that.
21: Don't think that my parents never came to Great Wolf Lodge.
17: If Stella
21: with us,
17: says, you're coming with us to Great Wolf Lodge.
21: She won't. That is something you do. I would be like, you know, that's what you have to do on your own. You gotta suck that up as a parent.
19: Yeah, that's
21: you want to go to Great Wolf Lodge?
19: Thing.
21: That's your own mistake. You've made your own mistake by wanting to go there. That's a fatal error.
17: Yeah. So you'll
21: what
17: likely,
21: a weekend you'll have.
17: You'll likely never see Chuck DJing.
19: No.
17: At a water park near you. Hopefully.
21: Well,
19: hopefully.
21: I mean, I
19: you
21: can't
19: never know
21: say
19: what
21: I'm
19: Chuck
21: not
19: will get
21: gonna,
19: into.
21: No,
17: I honestly am not.
19: He's like rebuilding cars now, yeah, and I never saw that coming.
21: No, I know
19: so.
21: Who did.
17: He throws me a curveball every couple of months. He gets into something. I'm like, what? Okay, whatever.
19: I know.
17: Man.
19: Yeah, no, at this point, it's
17: now
19: like,
17: you're just
19: oh,
17: like, yeah,
19: of course.
17: Sure.
19: Mm-hmm. Yeah.
17: Yep. From ant farms to aquariums.
21: Everyone's
17: to
21: like, oh my God, we're done. They're done.
17: Why?
21: Show's done because I'm doing this other thing. They're like, oh, it's done.
19: Oh,
21: because
19: like you have
17: cars?
19: Another social
21: yeah.
19: media
21: and I'm
19: page.
21: Like, no,
19: with the cars?
21: I'm like, no, I just get into things really bad. Like, I get into things.
19: You get all, you're all
21: I'm
19: in.
21: I'm all in.
2: You're a dabbler. Yes. I'm kind of the same way. Like, I like knowing a little bit about a lot of stuff.
21: Right.
2: You know, and yeah, interest change and stuff.
21: That's just it. You know, I mean, hey, it's radio. A lot of people get.
17: All right.
21: Anytime anything can happen
2: yeah.
21: to you.
2: Yeah,
21: you know
2: I might
21: I mean?
2: Need to come help you work on those engines because yeah. I'm going to need a backup plan.
17: It's all right. Relax with the popping sounds. Jesus, God.
21: That's just careers right there.
17: Yeah. Yep.
2: That's just the only thing I know.
17: Are we saved yet? Anyway, let's move on to celebrity dirt and sports news, which is up next. Are Tom Cruise and Pamela Anderson a thing? Is Sydney Sweeney making her titties smaller?
21: No.
17: And which star shocked guests at Disneyland over the weekend? That's all coming up. First, though, congratulations go out to Shai Gilgeous-Alexander. The Oklahoma City Thunder guard has joined the exclusive club of NBA stars who've taken home the MVP award 2 years in a row. He's just the seventh player in 40 years to win the award twice by the age of 28. Tonight, the Thunder host the San Antonio Spurs in Game 1 of the West Finals. The Thunder are favored by 6.5 points. The game can be seen on NBA and Peacock at 8:30 Eastern. After the Pistons, unfortunately, were eliminated in Game 7 last night, Game 1 of the East Finals between the Cavaliers and the Knicks is set for tomorrow.
21: Sad. Yeah. Well, I mean, it's sad, but you got to show up. You got to play a game. It absolutely was atrocious.
17: Saturday night, the Buffalo Sabres made a statement saying they weren't ready to go home just yet with an 8-3 thumping of the Montreal Canadiens. That win allows Buffalo to play host to a deciding Game 7 tonight. The winner advancing to the conference finals. Faceoff is at 7:30 Eastern.
21: Oh, God. The ESPN. The jinx guy in me is like, oh, why are we scoring 8 goals? Why are we winning this game 8-3? You don't want to. We need some of those for the next game.
17: Oh, you can't.
21: Yeah, like the
17: blow the jinx your load guy in one me. Night.
21: Yeah. Oh my God. Yeah. Stay tuned for that. Wait till the jinx comes.
17: All right, we don't care about them anyway.
21: Yeah, I don't care.
17: Jinx them up. Aaron Rodgers coming back to football for at least another year.
21: Jeez.
17: The 42-year-old NFL quarterback has signed a new 1-year deal with the Pittsburgh Steelers. Making his second year in Pittsburgh, he's expected to sign the 1-year deal worth up to $25 million. Aaron was reportedly spotted getting ice cream with several teammates in the Pittsburgh area Friday night. He's expected to report to team activities today. Last year, it was revealed he signed a 1-year deal with the Steelers at the time. They were not sure if that would be his last year or not. But he's coming back this year, going to head into his 22nd NFL season. He first signed with the Green Bay Packers in 2005. He also played for the New York Jets.
19: It just means they have no one else.
21: That's it. They're just not confident yet. So,
19: another year.
21: Yeah, one more year. Well, we'll probably see. Who knows? Who knows how long he wants to play for? But
17: backtracking to the NBA for a second. Did you see, though, that ESPN aired a teaser for Game 1 of the Cavaliers-Knicks game?
21: Oh, yeah.
17: Before Game 7 played?
21: Of course, yeah.
17: Between the Pistons and the Cavaliers?
21: Yeah, that's why I think it had to be a blowout, because they were like, listen, if it's close, we got to alter the story. They're like, we can't have this be the close game anymore. Scratch that idea. Let's make this one a blowout so that it's like, you know, let's have Cade miss almost every shot. Let's have the Pistons completely forget how to play defense, even though that's what they did all year long. And then we'll be good, because we should have never put out the storyline that early.
17: Or they just do one version for each possibility and aired it by mistake.
19: Yeah.
21: Right.
19: There could be that.
17: Right. Or it's a big conspiracy.
19: Everything
17: theory.
19: Is a conspiracy in life.
17: Hey, can you make two different promos depending on which team wins? But make sure they don't air before Sunday.
21: Let's pretend for a minute we don't even know how to play defense anymore. That's what they did.
17: It was rough. I just saw the highlights, but it was rough. All right, moving on to celebrity dirt. This is a celebrity connection I never saw coming. Some people are still hoping that Pamela Anderson and Liam Neeson work out as a thing.
21: Okay.
19: It's all publicity.
17: But that's
19: stunt.
17: Not happening. Looks like now we're getting Pamela Anderson and Tom Cruise.
19: No.
21: She better put some makeup on then, because he's not going to, like, come on now.
17: That's her new thing, though. She goes for plain Jane Pam.
21: He just dated Ana de Armas. You don't go from that to Pam. I'm sorry. You don't.
19: I love Pam. I think she's great.
21: That's
19: I
21: fine.
19: I hate Tom Cruise.
21: That's fine.
19: I hope that it they're not dating.
21: It is not happening.
17: After seeing her Golden Globe-nominated performance in the 2024 drama The Last Showgirl, Tom reportedly called Pamela to congratulate her on her big comeback. They've kept in touch ever since and even decided to meet up for dinner. A friend says there's a spark between them, whatever that means. A year ago, they were seen leaving the same New York City hotel just moments apart.
21: Well, that's wild. I mean, that is a wild non-lateral move.
17: Tom is 63. Pam is 58.
19: Tom. He's pretty gross. You're going to talk about Pam. He's pretty gross.
21: That's fine. I know he's dated young.
19: I understand what you're saying. I get it, but
21: I'm just saying.
19: I don't know. I think he's just
0: gross looking. Gross, yeah, man.
19: He's
0: gross.
19: Older and gross.
21: He's older guy.
19: He must just be. We date women all the time. Yeah, men age too.
17: I just wanted to know where you were coming from with that gross part.
19: I don't like his personality. I think he's weird. I don't think that he really has relationships with anyone.
21: I've always thought that it was like a contract being played out, or you're trying to get the next person to sign up for the next 5 years to be with him or whatever. But
19: yeah, he's a strange man.
21: A lot of just
19: and
21: so
19: she
21: much
19: picks
21: strange
19: very
21: stuff.
19: Bad men, anyway. Oh so
21: I feel like
19: surprised.
21: They were working on some. Like it was some kind of. If they did meet up, it was because there's something in the mix of some kind of. You're the perfect person for this one role that's coming up. I don't know. Something like that. Yeah.
17: Pam Anderson's former co-star David Hasselhoff. He's not doing good.
21: Oh no, I wondered why
17: he wasn't involved in this new Baywatch reboot they're making. I thought he'd be like the old trainer or something.
21: He doesn't even look like himself
17: anymore.
21: It's
17: hard to push a wheelchair on the beach.
21: It's so much more than just that, too. Like, he just doesn't even look like the Hoff, you know? You expect the Hoff to be in 80s attire and out there dancing.
17: Because that was the 80s.
21: There's a recent video. Like, not recent, but like probably 10-something years ago where he is just singing it up, and it's great. It's great stuff.
17: You watch it still.
21: The Hoff.
17: On occasion. Well, the 73-year-old former Baywatch star appeared frail and thin as he was photographed leaving his physical therapy appointment in Los Angeles. He may have suffered another injury just weeks after he underwent knee and hip replacement surgeries.
19: Falling apart.
21: Yeah, see, I mean, like, that doesn't even, like, it.
19: No. Crazy. You wouldn't think he would. I think he'd age better. You know,
21: right,
19: being
21: right.
19: Better.
17: He's got them
19: health.
17: Old man legs.
21: They come for all of us.
17: I know they do. They do. God, one day your legs are nice and young. Mm. The next day they are gray and veiny.
21: Mm.
0: It looks like Chevy Chase now.
21: A little bit.
17: Yeah, you're right.
19: Yeah. Yeah.
17: Oh,
19: I wouldn't recognize him.
0: I don't know. He's always been old to me, though.
19: Yeah.
21: Oh, really?
0: He's one of those guys.
21: Yeah.
0: He's just always been old.
17: Always been old.
21: Yeah.
17: See, no, he was. Well, he's always been older than us.
19: Yeah.
17: Much older, but
21: no,
17: still.
21: No, but I mean, old. To me, he was the Knight Rider, right? So you don't have any, Knight Rider memories of him.
0: No.
21: You know, Rider. Like, it is.
17: Too young for that.
19: Yeah.
21: Yeah. So to me, he's the Knight Rider, which is why he was cool in Baywatch.
19: How old was he in the Knight Rider?
21: Oh, I don't know. Probably 30s, right? Early 30s. Now he's the Night Walker.
17: Or the Night Roller.
21: Different. You know.
17: In his wheelchair.
19: Hard seeing people
21: he's
19: get
21: even
19: old.
21: Got the tennis balls Real. On it, man. Like, that sucks.
19: Yeah, the tennis balls.
21: You got the tennis balls, dude. See the tennis balls? That's an upgrade right there. That's an upgrade.
17: That's his girlfriend right there,
21: looks like.
17: I know. Look, she's got that tight bod.
21: Is that really his girlfriend?
19: It's his wife.
17: Whoa!
19: Because he's...
17: Still the Hoff, baby!
0: He's still the Hoff!
17: Cue the Hoff music! You guys, we just have to get more famous.
21: Oh, my God. Cue the Hoff music right now.
17: What was that?
21: I don't know how it goes.
17: I don't know if there's a Hoff song that I could really sing for you.
21: I don't even...
17: All I know is the Baywatch theme. Beach Watch. That's our spin-off version. That's a knockoff. Beach Watch.
21: Oh, my God.
17: Some people fail. That one, you know?
20: Some people
17: That's what I think of when I see him. You had to watch Baywatch, Ryan.
0: No.
19: You never did Baywatch? You see clips of
0: I
19: it?
0: I saw The Rock's Baywatch movie.
17: Oh, my God. I mean, I've seen The Rock's Baywatch.
19: You've seen clips.
0: I've seen clips and everything.
21: Wow.
0: But I was still young for that one.
21: Yeah, that's true.
0: That's why I don't know him from anything.
21: Yeah, he's true survivor. Just a killer track.
18: Killer track.
0: True survivor.
21: True survivor.
18: Baywatch was a big part of our upbringing, if you know what I'm saying.
21: Uh-huh.
0: Yeah.
21: It hit at a magical time.
18: Yeah, a magical jerk-off time.
21: Yeah.
18: We touched ourselves to Baywatch.
21: Wow, I think he got that. I apologize for him.
18: He doesn't, he just has to say it.
2: He likes to steer right into it.
18: He's looking at me like he didn't know what I was talking about.
0: He got it.
18: No, he was like, oh God, he's talking to me about masturbating. Yeah. When that's that look, it's like, God, a man is telling me about his masturbation.
19: And then he doesn't stop. He just keeps giving
18: you
19: more.
18: He's like, we're
19: jerking
18: it. We used our hands on our penises.
19: No, I think he's got it.
0: You jerked it to David Hasselhoff. I got it.
18: All right.
0: That's what I got from that.
18: Make sure you got it. As long as you got it, you're good.
2: I'm German, so I was required to.
18: Yeah, that's true.
21: Dude, he had a song in Germany when they were tearing the wall down.
18: Yes.
21: He was as big. He was as big as you could ever be.
18: What was that song? That was the...
21: I don't know. I only know True
18: German
21: Survivor.
18: Wall down song.
21: Yep.
18: It's like, one, come on down, please. Tear it down. Looking for freedom.
21: Yeah.
18: And it worked for freedom.
21: Yeah, that was his big thing. It's no True Survivor, but it is fine. It was fine. It's just wild, like people that went through all that, like they have like a core memory of the Hoff being part of it, which is nuts.
19: Never liked him.
21: No,
18: that wasn't your thing.
21: No, Knight Rider.
19: Hoff?
21: No.
18: I think just because of Baywatch and stuff, he was on this different kind of... not like I would say I love David Hasselhoff.
21: Right.
18: But,
21: he was in the SpongeBob movie. And
0: I was going to say, what else did he do besides those things in the 80s?
19: Not much. Nothing.
0: I know he was the German coach for the Beer Fest team.
21: Well, that's smart. Yeah.
0: That's what I know him from.
18: Well, we grew up with him, Knight Rider and Baywatch, right?
21: Yeah. And Baywatch is so Baywatch was huge.
0: Oh, Anaconda 3.
18: Anaconda 3.
21: Oh, nice. Nice.
18: It's also in Baywatch Nights.
21: Uh-huh.
18: Yeah. Yeah, not much more.
19: No, not much.
18: Those were his big...
0: God, how amazing is that? Do two things that were really popular and then you just hang out the rest of your
21: life?
0: That's
21: it.
18: Yeah.
21: Yep.
18: That's what a lot of people do.
21: Oh, yeah. That's all he had to do.
18: I guess he was on America's Got Talent.
21: Oh, was he?
0: He was a judge.
21: Judge, yeah.
0: At the start of it.
21: He was a judge. Because, of course. Why wouldn't? Like, he should be a judge of everyone.
18: Sydney Sweeney has something in common with almost every human male on Earth. She loves her titties.
21: I've noticed.
18: But she didn't always.
19: Do you have boob alerts on your phone?
21: He does.
19: Phone or something?
21: What do you think, please?
19: Google.
21: What do you think?
18: I'm getting another one.
21: Oh, wow.
18: Getting
21: another one. Huh?
18: Yeah.
19: Uh-oh. That's... Breaking news.
18: Boob
21: alert.
18: That's
21: a hell of
18: something
21: alert. About...
18: Yeah.
19: He knows it all. What's going on with her boobs?
18: She says, when I was ending high school, I felt uncomfortable about how big my boobs were. And I was really considering getting a boob job to make them smaller. Luckily, God intervened and sent Sydney a message through her mother who said, don't do it, Sydney. You'll probably regret it in college.
21: Oh.
18: Sydney listened to her mother, and she's glad she did. She said, now I love them. They're my best friends.
21: Well, they have helped.
18: They've propelled you.
21: They have helped. I mean, anyone can say whatever, but they've helped.
18: She said, everybody is beautiful when you're confident and you're happy within is when it really shows to other people.
21: Yeah. I mean,
18: all ridiculousness aside,
21: if she dropped them down,
18: if she had have done that,
21: she would not be where she is.
18: She wouldn't be, we wouldn't know her. It's crazy.
21: Nope.
18: Them knockers.
21: Listen, I had never seen anything she'd ever done. Nothing. And yet, in my social media, she ended up popping up.
19: She got cast, it was Euphoria. That's what.
21: Euphoria.
19: First.
21: Yeah. Yeah. But I think you probably don't get on Euphoria unless you're kind of like a bombshell in a certain way, you know? I don't think it was her acting that was carrying her through the beginning of Euphoria.
18: No.
21: That works. That'll work.
17: Yeah, she, in the latest episode of Euphoria, she does a photo shoot wearing nothing but a snake.
21: Yeah.
17: And she's on OnlyFans on the show.
21: Yes.
17: Not in real life. She would not be there without...
21: You know, I mean, I think it just helps. I think that just, it sets you apart. And I think, like, in a world of, like, okay, out of... I can't even imagine how many very attractive blonde actresses there are trying to make it in Hollywood. I can't even imagine. So out of all that number of people, like, how do you get picked? Like, you're the one. I don't know. I'm not sure.
17: I know.
21: Hmm.
17: That's how.
21: I see.
17: Okay. I don't think anyone on the show watches Survivor.
19: No. You see.
17: I know.
21: Hmm.
17: That's how.
21: I see.
17: Okay. I don't think anyone on the show watches Survivor.
19: No. You see. No. Really all
21: used to. Like, season three.
17: Yeah. Was it 25 years ago, maybe?
2: Yeah, season one I watched. Oh, that was it.
21: Yeah.
17: But Survivor is so big that it's airing all over the world. Not our Survivor. They all have their own versions of it.
21: Yeah, okay.
17: You know?
21: Yeah.
17: Survivor, Israel.
21: Right.
17: Ooh, that's different. Jesus. That's a little different. But I just picked that, just came out of the blue. That's a tough
21: one. I would love to watch that one, Dave. What happens on that one?
17: But there's also Survivor Greece.
21: Okay.
17: And that show has been stopped after a contestant nearly lost his leg.
21: Stop.
17: Survivor Greece has been put on indefinite pause after a contestant was hit by a boat during filming.
21: Oh, God.
17: This guy here, 21-year-old Stavros Floros, was spearfishing for the show off the coast of Sanoa Island in the Dominican Republic when he was struck by the propellers of a tourist boat.
21: Dave.
17: What?
21: Dave on a boat.
17: Oh. Yeah, don't come near me on a boat. I can't.
21: He will hit you.
17: I can't. I ran right into another boat.
21: Yeah.
17: I was inside another boat.
21: Yep. He's terrible.
17: The accident resulted in significant injury to the guy's right ankle and a partial amputation of the left leg.
21: Oh, my God. So that's it, huh?
17: The show's production company confirmed the injury, adding that they are investigating the causes to fully determine the circumstances. He's now out of immediate danger, but is still under watch. The broadcaster, which carries Survivor Greece, is pulling it from the schedule.
21: Tribe has spoken. The tribe has spoken.
17: So I don't understand. Why can't they just show our Survivor there? Survivor Greece is filming in the Dominican Republic. Is it because they speak Greece?
21: That's the language thing. So they know it'll be a hit just there. It's like Big Brother is everywhere,
19: yeah,
21: too.
19: Yeah, exactly.
21: You know, there's a Big Brother Brazil. There's a Big Brother whatever. And it's, you know, it's just for the
17: Big
21: native
17: Brother
21: tongue.
17: Brazil has shower cams.
21: Well, they just have sex. It's just porn. It's just a porno. Yeah.
19: It's just allowed on TV there.
21: It's just allowed.
19: Yeah.
21: It's like there's no rules.
17: Also, like 24/7, you can like log in and like girls are in the shower.
21: How do you know
17: and
21: this?
17: Stuff.
21: How do you know this?
17: I've just heard.
0: Is the show on right now?
17: Yeah. I don't know if they're currently.
21: You can probably watch the people actually like sleeping and getting ready in the morning. I guarantee you can.
17: Oh yeah, they
21: you just
17: can,
21: you're just
17: you
21: allowed.
17: You can go to the cameras 24/7.
21: It's really just kind of like they put porn on TV. I think they probably only have hot people.
19: Yeah, of course.
21: You know?
17: Let's see the current lineup.
21: I don't know even if it's still on there. Big Brother Brazil. Season 20.
17: There's a lot of hotties. Oh, this is some... I don't want.
21: Yeah, you don't want this. Careful.
17: Get the hell out of here.
21: Careful.
17: Jesus.
21: Checking out Brazilian...
17: Anyways, it'll take us forever to get to.
21: I know.
17: But I've seen footage.
21: Yes. Yep.
17: That has been going around online. They shower.
21: Oh, yeah. No, I've legitimately seen people banging and them actually just showing them banging. Like, camera angles of penetration.
17: What?
21: So it's like, oh, okay, they don't care there. They're just like letting you...
19: Do anything.
21: Letting you see whatever you need to see, so...
17: Well, we were questioning whether the Michael Jackson movie would do well in theaters or not. Yeah, it was number one again at the box office over the weekend.
21: Yep.
17: Took in another $26 million.
21: That's not that crazy, though.
17: Well, it's at $703 million.
21: Oh, sure.
17: Now.
21: Yeah. Yeah.
17: And it's, I think, 4 weeks in theaters.
21: Oh, has it been 4 weeks already?
17: It's been four weeks.
21: I thought this was the second
19: four
21: week.
19: 4 weeks went by already?
21: Yeah, I thought this was the second week. And I'm like, well, $26 million in the week two is kind of garbage.
17: No, this was week four.
21: Okay, that makes more sense.
17: It's been out a month.
21: Yeah, that makes more sense.
17: The Devil,
21: time just went like that.
17: Yeah, sure. Devil Wears Prada 2.
21: That's been out for 4 months already.
17: It's been out for 3 weeks. Huh. It took in another $18 million. It's now at $175 million after 3 weeks. One of the big surprises of the weekend was the romance horror Obsession.
21: Oh, people online, there's a lot of buzz on this one.
17: There is a lot of buzz. Good. Who are you hearing this buzz?
21: No, just like TikTok. I'm seeing they're trying to get me to watch it on TikTok. They're trying to make me go see it.
17: It's a romance horror.
19: I don't know anyone who's in it.
17: I know. You've never heard of any.
21: The only movie I would go see
17: besides
21: right
17: Andy
21: now.
17: Richter.
19: Yeah, exactly.
17: Andy Richter is also somehow in it.
21: Well, that should tell you something, too, though. Like, I love Andy, but, you know.
17: If he's your biggest star.
21: Well, to me, there's like a, it's not the same movie, but there's a Guy Ritchie movie that's out that's almost like that Hot Gentleman and Great Looking Boats or something like that that I told you
19: that you need to watch.
21: Same style. Oh. Movie a little bit with like Gyllenhaal and
17: Hot Gentlemen and Great Looking Boats.
21: Great Looking Gentlemen and Boats. Taking Stealing Boats. Whatever that show was. Whatever that movie was.
17: All right.
21: Hot looking dudes with a plan to steal boats. I told you you had to watch at least. You should have wrote it down.
19: I forgot.
21: It's Guy Ritchie.
19: Guy Ritchie, yeah. That's what's
21: And he's got another one out and it's Cavill and Gyllenhaal and like
17: that opened this weekend. I thought I didn't hear anything about it.
21: No,
17: it didn't
21: I don't know. I didn't have the list, Dave.
19: In the gray.
17: Yep,
21: they live in the
17: it...
21: gray. That's crazy because it's too bad.
17: Is it officially out?
19: Yeah,
21: I think I saw the trailer. I saw the trailer.
17: In theaters.
21: They don't
17: May
21: have
17: 15th.
21: Andy Richter, so what do you expect?
17: Huh. Okay, how did it not even crack the top 10?
21: I don't know. 10? I really don't know.
17: I didn't even hear anything about it, though.
21: Yeah, I saw the trailer, and I was like, oh, yeah, here we go. This is just like hot guys is stealing boats.
17: It made $3 million. How did it only make $3 million?
21: It struggled with
17: bucks.
21: A disappointing $3 million
17: opening over 2,000 theaters.
21: What? That's basically like nobody went.
0: Well, we just heard about it, right?
17: Right.
0: This is the first time I'm hearing about it.
19: They didn't do any promotion
17: about
19: it.
17: Ooh, and it's got only 44% on Rotten Tomatoes.
21: Yeah, see, I don't know. I mean, I must have been tipped off on this because I have...
17: This could be the end of Henry Cavill.
21: No, it won't be.
0: I feel like...
21: He's gorgeous.
0: I feel like these people don't care about what their numbers do in the theaters now.
19: No.
17: It's more about streaming?
0: I feel like they just have to put them there because the... studios want that,
21: but they know that we'll watch
0: they
21: it
0: know.
21: In streaming
0: I'm
21: later.
0: Sure because I've seen a lot of like their bonuses and things that they make their money off of isn't on sales opening weekend or anything like it used to be. It all seems to be coming off of the back end of streaming.
17: Normally when a movie's coming out, we are inundated with these stars for weeks, right? They're everywhere. I only saw one
21: trailer for this and I was like, oh, they made another hot guy stealing boats
17: interviews. I didn't see any like they're normally they have them like running around with puppies doing things on BuzzFeed or on the Today Show, or I didn't see anything.
21: No, and I don't know what that means.
17: It's Henry Cavill's worst box office debut in 14 years.
21: Yeah. But, I mean, I don't know. Maybe they just decided we are not spending any money on this. We just hope.
17: They must have known this is going to tank. There's no point wasting all the money.
21: Yeah. Well, to me, like, it's Gyllenhaal. I don't mind his stuff. You know?
19: That would be one I would see.
17: Me too. That'll be a plane movie. I'll watch that on a plane.
21: Yeah.
17: Schedule it in. Big surprise for guests at Disneyland over the weekend in preparation for The Mandalorian opening up in theaters. Pedro Pascal surprised guests riding the rides there.
3: Pedro Pascal, star of The Mandalorian and Grogu, making a surprise appearance at Disneyland this weekend.
4: The actor donning the armor of the Mandalorian and put on the helmet. As guests entered the ride, Pascal took off the mask to reveal himself with lots of gasps.
18: Oh my God, you just finished.
4: From the guests. He took time to speak with some of the guests and take pictures. He was later seen enjoying a show at Galaxy's Edge along with co-star Sigourney Weaver, director Jon Favreau, and creator Dave Filoni.
3: He's a delight.
4: Very cool.
18: Yeah. He's a delight.
19: He's a delight. That's what Chuck says all the time.
18: And we quote, he's a delight.
21: I don't mind using it, but...
18: Please use it more.
19: Please.
18: He's a delight.
21: He is a delight. He is a delight. And
18: you did call him your what? Daddy?
21: He's
18: what
21: daddy.
18: Did you call
21: he's
18: him?
21: Everyone.
18: Daddy.
21: That's not just me. Yeah, it's me and all the ladies. Mm. But show him doing what he did.
18: I know.
21: They didn't play any of. They couldn't probably.
18: Why couldn't they?
21: I don't know.
18: Here's another one. Did they do the same thing, or did they actually show him in action?
21: They don't say it. They don't show it.
18: No, they don't.
21: They just
18: they couldn't. It must be owned by Disney or something.
21: That's it. They're like, pay up.
18: Wow. And this is something not for everyone. I know my wife would love this. But there's a new exhibit that features artifacts from notorious serial killers.
21: Oh, yeah.
18: Which
21: so
18: to me
21: many people
18: is incredibly dark-sided and crazy.
21: What the
18: like showing the masks and the weapons they used and stuff.
19: Oh, yeah. That's
21: is it just fake? Like,
18: well,
21: they just recreated?
22: These are exhibits about 19 of the nation's most notorious serial killers. Yeah.
23: This is the Ted Bundy room.
22: Lakendra Tooks is the exhibition's guide. She says this Volkswagen Beetle is a replica of the infamous car in which Ted Bundy cruised for victims.
19: Why would you want to see that?
23: It says the Bundy kill kit. You've got ropes, gloves, handcuffs.
22: Another of the monsters featured Jeffrey Dahmer, who killed 17 people and kept body parts in his refrigerator.
23: I just can't believe he was doing this in an apartment.
22: The BTK killer, Dennis Rader, who killed 10 in Kansas and sent letters taunting police before his arrest in 2005, is also profiled in the exhibit.
23: BTK, of course, bind, torture, kill. That is spooky.
22: One of the few female serial killers is also included, Eileen Wuornos.
23: What do you say to maybe critics out there who say, hey, should you guys have a museum dedicated to serial killers? Is this a memorialization of them? What do you say?
24: Absolutely not. This is really to raise awareness because you never know. It could be your neighbor. You would never know what's really going on inside their head, the kind of sinister things that they're capable of.
19: It's dark.
21: I mean,
18: that's
21: it's super
18: incredibly dark.
21: It's super dark, but people eat this stuff up. Like, I understand why they've done it. I mean, people are so into this, dude. I mean, it's
18: I guarantee
21: my
18: wife would go there in a minute.
21: Yeah. I mean, I've gone to some place where it was just like lights and walking down a tunnel and it was all made just for like an Instagram photo, you know? And I'm like, what, Stella, what are we doing here? She's like, I don't know. I saw it. We had to come here. I'm like, this place is awful. It costs so much money. It was just so that you could take one photo and look cool. This is way more than that. This is at least way more, I mean, interesting. It's dark, but it's interesting.
18: Crazy dark. But Amber has followed all these cases, so I tell you, she'd love it.
21: I didn't expect to see a body with a bag on its head. I thought that might have been a bit too far.
18: It looks like body parts in the fridge,
21: That's
18: too.
21: What I think. Yeah, they just went all out. Yep.
19: Oh.
21: Yep.
19: Nope.
21: But they know, right? Like, you put the body parts in the fridge, and then someone's going to take that photo of, like, me with the body parts in the fridge and say, this is where I'm at, and then more people that are into serial killers are going to come and see. I mean, my Netflix is dominated by this stuff because Stella loves watching it, too. So, just...
18: I think when Amber was in Washington, she went to some sort of crime museum or something. Like, she's fascinated by the underbelly.
19: Where is this at?
18: This
19: because you'll be heading there.
18: No, I hope not. Oh, it doesn't say where it is.
21: Idaho.
18: Did it say where it was?
19: I don't know. That's why I'm asking.
22: These are exhibits about 19 of the nation's most notorious serial killers.
23: This is the Ted Bundy.
19: No.
21: Is this one of those things that's going to like travel? You know, Titanic exhibit would travel. It would come here every once in a while, and they're like, "Go see the Titanic." And you went and saw that Egyptian room. Where you sat down.
18: Oh, yeah. It was horrible.
21: Right? It's that was like just one of those. Just like, yeah.
18: Displayed on the walls around you.
21: Yeah.
18: It's in New York City right now, I guess. Mm-hmm. I don't know if it's going to tour around. Yeah. Mind of a Serial Killer, the experience in New York.
21: I mean, they'll see how this does, and then they'll just decide whether or not to tour it, right? But I think it's like a no-brainer. People will go to see this.
17: Oh, for sure.
21: Yeah.
17: They'll get Amber's money. Absolutely. Yeah. We'll take a break. When we come back in just a moment here, what did a Florida man say after he was arrested during a high-speed chase reaching 130 miles an hour? Is a McDonald's employee going to face charges for shoving a customer's fries in her mouth? Hmm. Is cleavage becoming more popular?
21: Wow.
17: Oh, male cleavage.
19: Oh, different.
21: Yeah, that's right. Yeah.
17: And how many people never lock the bathroom door? Chuck the Freak.
21: Why we'll get bother? To that.
17: Bitches tripping and more on the way after this.
16: Previously on Dave and Chuck the Freak.
21: I was in San Francisco with my kids. I took them, I think it's called the Muir Woods, and you see the redwoods or whatever. Yeah. They have like hiking trails. It ended up being longer than I thought it was going to be. Three quarters of the way, I was like, oh boy.
19: You had to go?
21: Had to go.
19: So bad.
21: Like, well, I don't know how much longer this thing's going to go for. No. They said it's all in a loop. So you start one way, you eventually end up right back at the gift shop, and there's bathrooms there. Right. So I am just determined. My kids would want to stop at a tree or something. I'm like, shut up!
19: Did you walk fast or slow? It's a balance.
21: Sometimes I'd have to fully stop and be like, yep. And a lot of times there was nothing to look at that spot. Other people were just probably like, what is man stoically standing and observing really nothing? My kids both knew. I was this is bad, guys.
19: What were they
21: Stella's
19: saying?
21: Stella's concern. Because
19: she didn't
21: can't
19: want you to poop your pants.
21: No,
19: that's embarrassing, Dad.
21: On a bus door, I poop my pants? No, this could not happen. This could.
19: You got teenagers.
21: Yes.
16: No. It's Dave and Chuck the Freak.
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2: So, how are the kids?
3: Well, Emily made the honor roll.
2: Oh, good for her.
3: Yeah, we're really proud of her. Tyler, on the other hand, though.
2: What's going on?
3: He's been moody lately, just feeling down and not like himself.
2: Oh, we've been there. Nick was struggling last spring. 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
3: Really? What helped?
2: Well, he joined the soccer team. And ever since, he's been a lot happier. He has more energy, he's less stressed, and he's definitely in a better mood at home. It's made a huge

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1: Mostly cloudy today with a few showers and storms possible at times, high around 77. Storms more likely overnight tonight. Some of those could be on the strong to severe side, low down to 57. Could see a few showers and storms early tomorrow morning. Otherwise, mostly cloudy, breezy, and cooler with a high around 63. Mostly sunny on Wednesday with a high right around 60. That's your 9 Storm Track forecast. I'm meteorologist Brad Miller.
2: Tonight, low 68. Partly cloudy Tuesday. Chance of some late day storms, high near 87. Right now, 74 degrees.
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2: Coming up on Dave and Chuck the Freak, what did a Florida man say after he was arrested during a high-speed chase reaching 130 miles an hour? Is male cleavage becoming more popular? Would you be okay with a dead man's dong? But first, we'll start with this.
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6: You're a stupid douche.
8: You are so a douche. I'm nominating you for Biggest Douche in the Universe Award, you douche.
3: Dave and Chuck the Freak salute the douchebag of the day.
2: This guy, he's cruising for a bruising.
4: Okay.
2: Gonna get a knuckle sandwich if you ask me.
4: Oh my goodness.
2: A gentleman in Florida named Jesse McAuliffe was stopped by police in a supermarket parking lot because he was in violation of his parole. Some obvious signs of drug use here.
4: Okay.
2: Including a tie-off falling from his arm.
4: Oh, wow. Just like right. Okay.
2: And syringes in his car.
4: Okay. Yep.
2: Also a bag of fentanyl in his pocket.
4: Sure.
2: So lots of signs.
4: Yeah. Triple.
2: In a body cam video, Jesse told the cops it was sugar.
4: Yeah.
2: A cop said, well, why do you keep it in a bag? And he said, well, my sugar gets low and I need to eat it. And then he blew some in the cop's face.
4: Oh, wow. That's no
2: good. Here's how it played out.
9: I'm so stupid. Let me tell you something. Okay, you're not going to put your breath and like kind of spit on me. Do you understand?
10: I was just trying to blow that off your hand so you didn't get it in your mouth. Look, it's blowing right around. Close it. Close it. You might get sick from it. Don't touch it.
9: That's why I wear gloves, right?
10: I know, but that
9: exactly.
10: Gets you in the light. I don't know what it is.
9: Brother?
10: It's sugar. Test it.
9: It's what?
10: It's sugar.
9: Sugar.
10: Yeah, that's
9: okay. Oh. You carry sugar in the baggies like
10: yes,
9: that?
10: Yes, I do.
9: Okay.
4: And he was like, they're going to make you sick, so he can't even remember what story
9: the
4: needles
9: have sugar too? Yeah.
10: Yes.
11: Oh. Yeah. Oh, he just picked up.
9: Mm-hmm. You, why, you have a lot of sugar, man.
4: Oh, boy.
2: What in the hell were in all those?
4: I mean,
2: what's in all those syringes? It's red and pink. And
4: yeah, I don't know.
2: I know nothing about the drug world.
4: That's not
2: surprising.
4: Our thank God.
2: Thank
4: I mean,
2: God
4: it's not
2: I
4: our
2: don't
4: thing.
2: Know what's in syringes. Yeah, like what's all that stuff, you guys?
12: I don't know.
2: There's orange. There's red. There's pink. What's he shooting up with?
4: I don't honestly. I don't know.
2: Unless that's Jello shots for fun or something.
4: No, that's not for fun.
13: So I was gonna say maybe he works at a bar and
4: yeah, those aren't usually
2: I've had
4: the
2: a Mexican
4: Jello
2: waitress do that to me.
4: Yeah, but
2: know?
4: Not with those kind. They're those real thick, over the top ones.
9: No
2: explanation as to what there is in those. There was also a bottle cap filled with melted fentanyl. And as you saw, Jesse blew it directly into the deputy's face. Looked kind of like a dangerous attempt to get rid of some evidence. But he said he was trying to blow it off his hand so he didn't get in his mouth, saying, don't touch it.
4: Yeah, but, you know, if I was like, had a pack of sugar and you opened it up and you got some on your hand, I wouldn't be like, dude, that could really get you over long-term effects. You know what I mean? Like, why am I blowing it off your hand? Why am I concerned about it? And then I try to say it's just sugar after I've already said that could make you sick. He literally was like, dude, that could make you sick.
2: Well, he didn't want to.

0: become a diabetic, right?
1: That's true, but that's what I'm saying. It takes a prolonged, it's not like right off, it's not like one shot.
0: One spoonful of sugar.
1: And then you're just, now I'm in the hospital. No.
0: Jesse was charged with possession of fentanyl, drug paraphernalia, and tampering with evidence. The story's up at DaveAndChuckTheFreak.com if you want to go check it out. You can see it there. You can see the body cam video of this douchebag.
1: Yes.
0: Doing tons of the drugs.
1: Mm.
0: Another douchebag, this one on a plane. A flight from Melbourne, Australia to Dallas, Texas had to be diverted to Tahiti when a passenger engaged in a violent outburst just 3 hours into the long flight.
1: Great.
0: Here's what happened from 7 News Australia.
2: A mid-air meltdown of epic proportions. As a passenger embarks on an explosive tirade.
1: My belly's out. Stop,
3: watch your language.
1: He's bombed, huh?
4: Yeah.
2: It happened 3 hours into a Qantas flight from Melbourne to Dallas. No. Comedian Mike Goldstein with a front row seat to the bizarre rant. After multiple failed...
0: I love their insults. You're carrying on like a bloody two-bob watch.
1: Yeah, whatever that means.
0: That's like a cheap watch.
1: I guess.
4: Start using that.
1: What's two bobs?
0: Two bobs is like a couple of bucks.
1: Okay.
2: Attempts to calm the man down, the captain makes the call to restrain him.
5: I've had one. Yes, you have.
2: That's when the verbal attacks turn physical. The man allegedly lunging at a flight attendant, biting him on the arm.
6: I don't know how severe the bite is, but it's my understanding he sought medical attention.
2: The flight diverted to Tahiti, where the man was marched off the plane and arrested.
7: You just get to the point where you say, this is not, I'm not in control of this anymore. It's getting out of control. And so we have to move fast.
6: What you have to recognise is they're in an aluminium tube, 44,000 feet in the air. What's next? What are they going to do next? Are they going to open a door? Are they going to endanger the lives of everyone on board?
7: And you just have to assume they made the correct decision because everyone's safe and well. You never know how bad this could have become.
2: Qantas says it has zero tolerance for disruptive or threatening behaviour and has put the man on its no-fly list. Aviation insiders say it's likely other airlines will follow suit.
6: An aircraft is a small village and there is always a village idiot.
2: Jacqueline Stanley, 7 News.
1: That's true.
0: There's always a village idiot. Oh, you just don't want one on your flight.
4: No,
0: please don't get it on the flight.
1: It just sucks that someone got that bombed.
4: He was so bombed.
1: Like, I mean, he's stumbling.
0: The flight attendant's dressed like priests. Looks like he has like a priest collar
1: That's
0: on.
1: That's what he does. That guy does. Yeah.
0: He's the flight attendant.
1: He is. He's
4: interesting uniform.
0: That is a strange uniform.
1: I've never seen their stuff.
0: Qantas?
1: Yeah.
0: Qantas Airlines flight attendant uniform.
1: Male.
4: He just did that himself.
1: I think it's his own thing. Yeah, it's his own flair.
4: Because the females have cute scarves. A little cute scarf.
0: Oh, fancy coats. Look at this one. She's like a private
1: eye. She looks like a spy. Yeah. How do you look like
0: that look? I want my flight attendant to look like a spy.
1: Yeah,
4: that's pretty cool.
0: Sexy spy?
1: Super cool.
0: Maybe
1: that
0: he
1: guy
0: was wearing
1: is
0: a female outfit.
1: Well,
4: it might be
0: like this.
1: I don't think so, but I think he just made a choice of, you know how they, I don't even know if they're even in, if they even make them anymore. Aren't there like collared shirts that are just like rounded?
0: Yes.
1: Yeah.
0: Mandarin collar, it's called.
1: Okay. Mm. That's kind of like what it seems like he might have had rocking.
0: I wore one of those shirts once. I cannot pull off a Mandarin collar.
1: Well, you know, you're straight. So
0: it's not for everyone.
1: No, I think this guy just likes flair. You know, he's
0: like
1: into,
0: it looks more like I should have worked at a Chinese restaurant.
1: Oh, wow. That's not what I was talking about. That is not what I was talking about. That is unbelievable. Right
0: two
1: there.
0: Dim sum?
1: Yes. Huh. Yeah. No, you had an Asian man's shirt on. You had an Asian man's shirt on.
4: Interesting choice.
1: What I'm talking about is just a rounded collar. It has a button on it.
8: More like a turtleneck.
1: It's like a button up
0: like this here.
8: They make golf shirts like that, this. Like fake collar. Yeah.
1: Yeah.
0: Right?
4: Is that the one you're talking about?
1: I think so. I'd have to see it on someone. I thought it was more pronounced, like a more pronounced collar on it.
0: Like this, men's Mandarin dress shirt.
1: Oh, yeah, that's it. But it doesn't have the tassels like yours had the tassel ties. You know, like you were, you like know, 1800s.
0: Really the greeter.
1: You know, no, rice farmer. No. You know what I mean? Uh-huh. Like, that's wild.
0: An 1800s rice farmer?
1: It's like you were running from the helicopters in Vietnam.
0: You can get that at Walmart.
1: You know what I mean?
0: Right,
1: it's
0: now
1: what it looks
0: it's
1: like.
0: It's available at Walmart. You $13.
1: I know. I can see why it's only 13.
0: Look at that.
1: I mean, please buy that? It. I mean, please
4: do
1: buy it.
4: Do people in the world wear this?
0: Yes,
1: well, some people in the world, but
4: I
1: they are
4: seen it.
1: In...
0: It's described as kung fu wear.
1: Yes.
4: Kung fu
1: that's
4: wear.
1: That's exactly what it looks like.
0: I went through a kung fu phase.
1: Oh, my God. Get out of here.
4: No, get out of here. Get back into it.
0: I did
4: it,
0: have
4: funny.
0: Like an Asian type wardrobe
1: oh,
0: for a
1: wow,
0: while.
1: Wow, that
0: I
1: is
0: think.
1: Terrible stuff. Kung fu. Well, please buy it again. Please buy it again.
0: I think I could pull it off.
1: Oh,
0: I got to
1: no,
0: come in here
1: no,
0: in my kung fu
1: no,
0: shirt one
1: no,
0: day.
1: No.
8: The limited history and information I have of your two wardrobe choices back in the day.
1: Uh-huh.
8: Dear God.
1: Yeah, that's pretty wild, huh?
0: We made some decisions. Time. We were finding ourselves.
4: I never saw the kung fu shirt.
1: No, no, none of us have. Because I would never have. There'd been a whole new thing that we say on the show. The people would call up and be like, everybody wants kung fu fighting to Dave every time we called in, you know? So
4: I just want to meet the people that are into kung fu fashion.
1: I would assume it's kung fu style people, right? Like that people that like kung fu.
4: Yeah.
1: I didn't know Dave took kung fu or anything. He just enjoyed.
0: I just like the lifestyle.
1: He just. Wow. Okay. That is wild.
0: I don't know. Amber bought me a shirt like that once, and as I said, I wore it once and realized I could never wear it again. I felt like an idiot. I felt like I should be giving you egg rolls on a platter.
1: Yes. I mean, that is wild. The closest thing I have to that is the shirt that I bought for the Renaissance Festival that I have brought up before and you guys have asked me to wear.
0: Yes.
1: It's like that medieval style shirt, and that one has like string that keeps the top of it all together, and I when I looked at it I was like, no way. I would have thought the same if the kung fu shirt would have shown up. I would have been like, no, I can't culturally appropriate these people's fashion.
0: Look at all the people that love it.
1: Well, sure, they love it, you know.
0: Love it, fits well, sizing is perfect. Unfortunately, there's no pictures. I'd love to see some guys wearing it out.
4: They
0: in the
4: sell
0: wild.
4: It at Zara.
0: They got there. All sorts of different.
1: I mean, it is. I mean, just look up the Bruce Lee movie. I mean, you're gonna. It's what he.
0: I think there was
1: in.
0: A time. This is what I'm remembering when like this was like really in style, and Amber thought, "I'm gonna get one for Dave."
1: Oh wow!
0: And it just didn't. Didn't work for me.
4: Mm-mm. This don't look as bad.
1: No, I can't.
0: No, they don't all have
1: to
0: like
1: look
0: the,
1: like you worked at Benihana. Like
0: kung fu
1: what? What are you trying to pull off? You're a waiter at Benihana? That was the look. You're like, that is what that is. You are putting a hat on and you're flipping shrimp into people's mouths.
8: Did you wear the wooden shoes too?
1: He loves
8: the
1: set of wooden shoes.
0: They don't do wooden shoes.
1: Yes.
0: They got like slippers, right?
1: Oh, maybe. Maybe.
4: I don't know.
0: I think they have like, they wear like little Chinese slippers. I don't know what this kind
1: yeah,
0: of music
1: none of
0: will
1: it.
0: Be
1: here. We'll have no clue. No.
0: Get your Asian music out of here.
1: We're trying to find the good stuff.
0: Yeah.
1: Copyright free.
0: Copyright free. Copyright Asian free. Music. But yeah, no, mine was a bit over the top.
1: Oh, here comes Dave.
0: So guys,
1: you can definitely not do that while you're rocking the clothes. You know,
0: is that misappropriation?
1: Yes.
0: Is that what that is?
1: Yep.
4: The martial arts shoes look comfortable. I think you'd like them.
1: They are like a slipper, aren't
4: like a
1: they?
4: Canvas, yeah. Slip on.
1: Mm-hmm.
4: Yeah.
1: Oh, this is like. They've picked up, like,
4: but
1: a
4: do they hide your toes, so you might not like it?
0: Oh, yeah, do they have any martial arts flip flop?
8: This
3: you gotta
8: to
3: get
8: me,
3: the Gettas.
1: Oh, is that what they're called?
8: Getas. Mm-hmm. Those are the wooden ones.
1: There we
0: that's
1: go.
0: 2x4s with
1: yes.
0: flip flops on top.
1: Yes. This has just turned into an electronic
0: yeah,
1: music.
0: Yeah, we're
1: going
0: to stop it.
1: Stop that.
4: Yeah.
0: It's just,
4: wow, look at that.
0: These look like the world's most uncomfortable shoes.
1: I would love Dave in those because there is, I give him 30 foot walk and he is biting the
0: dust. Get out of town. There's no way. There's no
8: you want to be authentic?
0: Yep.
1: He does like it. He liked it.
4: You would not be able to walk in
0: those. No, how can anyone walk in those? Your feet are like this.
1: They're 50
0: it's like you
1: bucks.
0: And your pumped up kicks you got. You couldn't even walk in those shoes.
8: No, but a week into them, my balance is incredible now. I'm good to go. Yeah.
1: He loves
8: them. Give
1: me
8: a week on these things. You'll be running.
1: Oh, you'll really hear him coming too. It'll be like,
4: Oh yeah. So loud.
8: Clack, clack, clack.
0: Yeah.
4: There comes Dave.
0: No, it'd be too much.
1: Wish I had some coconuts here. I'd recreate it.
0: You don't need that. Be like this, I think. Here we go.
1: No, much louder and much more incredible than that.
0: Whatever. Yeah. Anyways, I won't wear it. I don't have it anymore. It's gone.
4: It's good. Glad he didn't wear it here.
1: Oh, my God. I mean, I'm upset that he didn't wear it here. I mean, he is lucky.
4: I don't know how I would feel if he wore it here.
1: This is how I would feel.
0: I also know that when I dated that Asian girl for a while, I did at one family event wear a traditional.
1: Oh, no, you did not. Man, you'll just do whatever. You'll dress however.
0: It was like respectful, right?
1: I don't know.
4: Dave is very respectful.
1: I don't know if
0: Thank
1: it
0: you,
1: is.
0: Lisa.
1: I'm not sure
0: Even
1: it is.
0: You're very
1: what if
0: sarcastic.
1: I got a gi on
4: honest.
1: And I just
4: you
1: did
4: do
1: up
4: all
1: the
4: these
1: bell?
4: Things.
0: Yes.
4: It's you very know? Nice. I know that sex was your motivation, but it was very nice. You did
1: I looked
4: that.
1: Like a Gracie brother.
0: Yeah,
1: and
0: it was
1: I'm
0: something
1: like
0: this.
1: Oh, no.
8: No.
1: Yes. No. Yeah,
8: did you see that white boy at the party?
1: Yeah.
0: Yes.
1: Oh, my God. I'm going to kill him. I'm going to kill that guy.
0: This was before cultural misappropriation was a thing.
1: No,
0: right?
1: I don't think so.
0: It
1: I
0: was, like, before people really got upset by it.
1: I don't know.
4: What did your girlfriend tell you to wear something?
1: Oh, yeah, oh she
0: said,
1: did?
0: Yes,
1: well,
0: yeah.
4: She
0: it's not like I just went out to an
4: she
0: Asian
4: bought
0: store.
4: It for
1: I
4: you.
1: Feel
0: yeah,
1: like
0: we went
1: you
0: to
1: did.
0: The Asian store together.
1: I feel like there's a chance you did. Dave puts on eyeliner.
0: No, oh my
1: Dave
0: God!
1: Puts
0: no,
1: on eyeliner.
0: No, no, no, no.
1: Oh, hello!
0: Oh my God! You guys
4: no.
0: are insane.
4: No.
1: Dave, what the hell are you doing?
4: No, Dave would
1: no.
4: not do
1: not
4: that.
1: A big a deal.
4: Stop.
1: No. Oh, Dave! Oh my God! He dresses up like who's the guy who did the telethon?
0: Like Dana Carvey is Ching Chang.
1: No.
0: It's Dana Carvey's offensive SNL Asian character,
1: no,
0: Ching Chang.
1: Who's the guy who did the telephone?
0: Oh, Jerry Lewis.
1: Like Jerry Lewis.
4: Jerry
1: Lewis. Asian guy. That's Dave. That was Dave.
0: Oh, my God.
1: Right there.
0: No.
1: There is
0: Get
1: Dave.
0: Out of town.
1: That's Dave at this
0: no.
1: function.
0: The geisha boy.
1: Yep.
0: No.
1: That is you.
0: That is not.
1: That was you.
0: No, we went to this big like Asian mall and I remember to this day picking out a like a traditional
1: jacket.
0: Oh
1: man,
0: that's
1: wild. That's wild stuff.
4: We've done it all.
1: He really has.
0: Yeah, it's this huge.
1: Like I've been
0: Asian
1: to a lot of
0: mall.
1: Polish things and I didn't Polish it up, you know what I mean? Like
4: yeah.
1: I don't even know
4: what
1: how
4: would
1: I would do. I don't even know. I'm sure there's something I could have done. I'm
4: trying to think.
1: Even just going out and buying like a big Polish eagle shirt or something like that.
0: Or even like an I Love Pierogies.
1: Yeah, I didn't do it. You know, I just didn't.
4: I want that
0: This
4: shirt.
0: Is the mall that had an Asian Santa that blew my mind.
1: Oh, wow. Wow.
0: Anyways, yeah, it's a different time.
1: Sure.
0: Different time.
4: Mm-hmm.
0: Long before now.
4: Yeah.
1: Yeah.
0: But most guys would do anything for the bits. Come on. If you had, if it was
1: not
0: like.
1: Not anymore. I mean.
0: Well, not anymore. Yeah. But back in the day, dude.
1: Yeah. I mean, I guess. I guess I just knew my limits. Like, I think I just knew, like, there's no reason for me to, like, try to date an Asian lady. We're not going to jive together.
0: While you
1: I wouldn't eat couldn't. Anything, you know.
0: I wasn't adventurous not, then either.
1: No,
0: I wasn't. Like, I had just, steamed rice and a Coke at one of their events because I wasn't eating the chicken feet or,
1: right.
0: You know.
4: So you were dressed in the gear. And
1: yes, exactly. Drinking Cokes. Oh, don't do that.
0: Oh,
1: wow. Oh, my
0: you
1: God.
0: You have to bow.
1: Jerry
0: it was
1: Lewis.
0: Traditional.
1: Jerry
0: no, it
1: Lewis.
0: Was it was just what you did. You had yep. to bow.
1: You
0: like
1: know, before
0: the-
1: anyone ever cared about that stuff. Back when Jerry Lewis could do his thing and...
8: You guys
1: was,
8: get fortune cookies after
1: there was
8: dinner.
1: Dorf on golf, and everything was fun. Soul Man was on in the movie theaters.
0: Whatever. I'm just saying. It was traditional to bow, too, to the older relatives.
1: Sure.
4: You did all that, and you got rice and a Coke.
0: Yeah, because I ain't having chicken feet,
1: that's
0: Lee.
1: It.
0: Chicken feet.
1: Yeah.
0: That was the dinner where they put the chicken head on the Lazy Susan.
4: I remember you saying sure. that
0: And
4: story.
0: It spun around.
1: Looking
0: kept
1: at
0: making
1: you.
0: An yeah, eye contact
4: rough.
0: With
4: it's
0: me.
4: That's
0: but
4: no
0: they put
4: good.
0: The head on there so you know it's fresh. That they just slaughtered it for you.
8: That's good. No, I'm good with that.
0: Yeah.
1: Yeah. Nope.
0: Seeing her dad
1: I just knew.
0: Eat between the toes of a chicken foot.
4: Oh, God.
1: Yeah, he need to get that toe meat.
0: Oh, God.
1: That the jam meat. The chicken jam.
8: What other clothes did girlfriends make you wear?
1: Well, no, Amber's done. Amber's
0: done
1: quite
0: outfit,
1: a. Yeah.
0: You know.
1: Yeah,
0: for a long
1: time.
0: I have, in fact, I have enough Indian outfits this whole show could dress up one day in Indian outfits.
1: Oh, my God. That's so crazy.
0: Yeah.
1: That's crazy.
0: Because they are all so expensive. Like, there's like one with like gold in it and stuff
1: yeah.
0: that they got for our traditional reception.
1: Exactly. Yep.
0: I can't just throw them out. But I'll never wear them again.
4: You could bring them in so we could see them.
1: Yeah, that'd be great. I'd like to try them on.
0: Set up like a
1: I'd like to put some on. I'd like to try them on, Lise. I would like to try them on.
4: I want to see. I want to
1: see,
4: what
1: myself
4: four.
1: In them.
4: Do I want to see it? You don't have to wear it.
1: I will do the fashion show.
4: Bring Chuck's mannequin in.
1: Yes.
0: Oh my God. He got
1: it's
0: so
1: about
0: excited.
1: 6'5".
0: He
4: got That's
0: so
4: what got
0: excited.
4: Him.
0: Yeah.
4: That's what got him. I knew He's I brought up that mannequin.
0: He can bring his
1: oh
0: body
1: my God.
0: In.
1: It's even in an Asian mask right now.
0: Oh.
1: It makes some sense.
0: Whatever. That was just a phase of my life. Everyone does stuff for their ladies.
1: Yeah.
0: Especially initially.
1: You definitely, you were like, basically at one time you're dressing just like the Asian guy from The Matrix. I mean, it's good. It's good. Same outfits. Same outfits. That guy knew real kung fu.
0: All right, our Bollywood peep show will come soon.
1: Oh, oh my God, amazing.
0: Amazing. Everyone has to wear one, though. Everyone, if I bring it in, everyone has to wear it.
1: Oh, my God. Get me the shoes. Get me it all.
0: Full Indian up in here.
1: Yep. I'll do that. I'll do it all.
4: Imagine how big the outfit would be on you, on Chuck.
1: Oh, my God. The best. Like, that's why I'd be so funny.
0: The jackets are long on me, right?
1: Exactly.
0: Look like a dress. You'd just be in an Indian dress.
1: I'll look like a beautiful Indian female.
0: No, I'm like the pants stretch out like this.
1: That's what I need.
0: You
1: That's
0: have to like cinch them all the way in and tie them up.
1: Oh, okay.
0: And they go like super tight down your legs.
1: Okay. This, huh. So it's basically like my jogging pants. No big deal. Perfect.
0: I'm trying to
1: Do
0: see
1: I get a hat
0: you.
1: Of any kind?
0: Like the.
1: Oh, yes. Yes.
4: Oh, you yes. have to bring those in.
1: I mean, that's it. That is
0: mine
1: it.
0: Were not like MC Hammer pants.
1: I
0: for
1: love
0: God's
1: it.
0: Sakes.
1: I love that. That's got real
0: they were
1: gold
0: just
1: in it.
0: Pretty simple.
1: That looks like it has real
0: See,
1: gold.
0: Like this is the traditional.
1: Yes,
0: I
1: love
0: right?
1: that.
4: Nice.
1: Look at that.
0: The pants are wild, though.
4: Yeah.
0: It was all as an Irishman. It all was crazy. To
1: me. But I mean, I will say just on a like a other note, like. Amber had Dave dressing like a Chaldean club owner for a while. So there was also that.
4: Shiny like shirts.
1: Shiny shirts, pants with zippers.
0: Someone said, thank God he didn't date a black woman. Well, I did.
8: That's where I was trying to get
1: well,
8: at.
1: Well,
0: I did not.
1: You don't want to know no. what he did for that.
0: No. Where Faelene
1: Look
0: and I did
1: Al
0: not last long.
1: Jolson.
0: Okay, all right. Get out of town. Get out of town.
1: I'm just saying.
0: Come on.
1: I'm just saying.
0: That
1: Dave
0: was
1: will
0: never
1: go
0: acceptable.
1: All the way. Whatever. All the way.
0: All right. Remember the story about that nasty McDonald's in Massachusetts where it looked like the manager was putting French fries in her mouth before putting them into a box for a
1: yes.
0: customer?
1: Yes. Yeah.
0: Okay, that was legit.
1: Ooh.
0: Amazingly, and now that manager, as expected, is in some big ass trouble about that. I think I've blown the story out as I was looking up Asian outfits
1: probably.
0: And stuff. Anyway, whoopsie!
1: You're risking a lot right now by running this much at the same time. He literally has 25,000 things going.
0: Jesus. Here's the story from WCVB in Boston. Take a listen to their report on this.
3: Southbridge police say charges will be filed in connection to a viral video taken at a McDonald's. That video appears to show an employee putting fries in their mouth and then placing them in a red box used for serving. Health officials say the alleged incident happened last month and said that they met with ownership. We were previously told that the involved employees were suspended. The franchise owners issued a statement about the video saying in part, the actions of these individuals are unacceptable and do not reflect our organization's food safety standards or values.
1: Yeah.
0: You have to face charges for that.
1: Yeah, you can't do it. Look, oh, that's so gross right there.
0: We all hoped it was someone's, like it was a TikTok. They weren't actually serving that to someone.
1: Right, right.
0: Sounds like it wasn't.
1: It's just wild because to think like you'd eat some fries and you'd, and I know this just happened to me where I was.
0: They've been in someone else's mouth
1: no,
0: first?
1: No, like it didn't feel like they even put the salt on.
0: Maybe someone had licked it off already.
1: That's what I'm saying. So it's a real chance that they just sucked all the salt off of it.
4: No, don't joke. That's terrible.
0: There's one thing you can't mess with. Lisa's McDonald's fries.
1: Oh, my God. I mean, don't ruin it.
0: Only fast food she
1: ever eats. It was a real letdown, Lisa. Like these were, it was almost like they had no McDonald's flavor. Oh, it was pretty terrible.
4: Very sad.
1: Yep.
0: A pilot accidentally got caught in the middle of a flirty over-the-air exchange with air traffic control.
9: Back to work. Love you.
10: Bye.
9: Huh? Hey, Camarillo Tower. We love you, too. So we'd like to get a tech crowd, if possible, to Santa Monica. Back to work. Love you.
10: Bye.
9: Hey, Camarillo Tower. We love you, too. So we'd like to get a tech crowd, if possible, to Santa Monica.
11: 1-3 Charlie on request.
9: Thank you.
11: My husband's flying over.
9: All right, that just got way awkward.
11: That's okay. He does that sometimes.
9: I'm still here. No comment. You flirting with my wife?
11: He's not really angry.
9: I just gave myself a little timeout.
4: Gosh.
0: That's too much.
1: Stuff in the sky. Anger in the sky.
0: That's probably so much against FAA regulations.
8: Can we go back to barking and meowing?
0: Yeah, the air traffic controller, her husband is a pilot, and they had that inappropriate back to work, love you. You can't really say that.
4: Yeah, it's.
1: Yeah, I mean, you can't really meow and bark in there.
0: Well, no,
1: either,
0: that's also bad. But then the other pilot got in the middle of it trying just to get some, you know, regular air traffic stuff.
1: Yeah.
0: Going on there, but no word on anything actually happening. It was just,
1: I don't think anything will, but
0: from one of those, you know, air traffic channels, mm-hmm. if you will. Well, cleavage is becoming more popular. Male cleavage.
1: I'm working on mine.
0: Are you?
1: I'm
0: yeah.
1: really trying to pump it up.
0: Trying to go up to what, a C cup?
8: Dude, my stock. There? My stock just went way up.
0: Yeah.
1: He is hot.
0: No, this has definitely become a thing. Here's some photos of it here. Front side cleavage is a thing for
1: me. Yeah, like that'll be exactly how I look.
0: At the Cannes Film Festival happening now, one model, Alton Mason, has been making this case with his aggressively open shirt. And it's not just, I forgot a button open. We're talking, is this a shirt or is this a cape kind of thing?
1: Capes.
4: He looks like a mannequin.
1: Yeah,
4: speaking of,
1: it's weird, yeah.
0: Yeah, it doesn't look real.
4: Mm-mm.
1: I mean, I don't know. Why are we calling it cleavage now for us? I mean, I feel like a guy's open shirt has been sort of a thing that like Italian dudes have been doing for quite some time.
4: It's like pecs.
1: You know, it's just showing your pecs off. But this is like, this guy's, I'd call it cleavage.
0: Yes.
1: You know? But like an Italian dude's, I mean, I wouldn't. It's just where the goat goes. The goat necklace settles.
0: The chest hair.
1: You know, down there in its nest.
0: This man doesn't have a hair in sight.
4: Very glowing.
1: No. Yeah, no, quite. Perfect His makeup skin. Is beautiful.
8: Yeah, my stock just crashed.
0: Yeah. Oh, no. He designed these shirts himself specifically to be hung around the chest.
1: I see.
0: And this style is actually going to be launched in stores, so you can try the look, too.
1: Yeah, I mean, I think this could have been really big and, you know, for some dudes out there that like an open shirt. But until you see all this and then you're like, ah, man, I can't now. But
0: now that's too much. That's too much. That's nip. You can't show him. Yeah,
1: that's
0: right?
1: Incredible. That you, I mean, you shouldn't. You probably shouldn't.
0: You can check out this example at DaveAndChuckTheFreak.com if you don't know what we're talking about. I mean, Harry Styles has done it.
1: Even he, though, covers his nips. You know what I mean?
0: But he looks like a gay clown.
1: Well, it's sure, so because...
0: like a gay clown hooker.
1: Right. I get it.
0: You know. That's too much. No one needs to see that much.
1: Oh, man. One Mickey of the coolest Rourke? Dudes ever.
0: No, come on. How do you like him?
1: No, I'm saying he was one of the coolest dudes ever.
4: A long time ago.
1: I saw an interview with him from way back then. And it's just like,
4: you fell in love.
1: I was like, wow, that's what I remember.
0: He did fall in love. He's had a man crush.
1: Give me 9.5
0: Okay,
1: weeks.
0: Let's go through Chuck's biggest man crushes.
4: Oh, gosh, he has so many.
1: Tommy C.
0: So Tom Cruise.
4: Which was so my, I was offensive to you. I apologize earlier when I slammed on him.
1: That's fine. I mean, yeah, I don't know.
4: I think
1: him.
4: Younger Tom Cruise, I get it.
1: Thank you.
4: Younger Tom
1: Cruise. Yeah.
0: The Hoff?
1: I mean,
0: did you have a man crush on the Hoff?
1: Not particularly. No.
0: Definitely
4: Henry.
0: Henry Cavill.
1: Yeah.
4: Yeah. His name.
1: Oh yeah.
0: You
1: our king.
0: Just because
1: our
0: you thought
1: king?
0: He had a gigantic dong too, but it
1: well,
0: turns
1: no,
0: out
1: it's
0: that
1: the
0: was
1: other
0: all
1: guy.
0: Fake.
1: It was the other guy that had the big dong. I got
0: but
1: the
0: you,
1: two
0: you
1: Supermen.
0: You spread that rumor
1: wrong.
0: For years.
1: Yes.
0: That he had a giant
1: you're welcome, Henry.
0: Super penis.
1: You're welcome.
0: Who else?
1: Ryan Gosling.
0: Oh yeah. Man girl over him a lot.
1: You know, love young him. Harrison Ford, like Han Solo.
4: Who else?
1: God, who else have I loved?
0: Lots of men through the years. What about you, Ryan? Who's the biggest man crush? Do you have one?
8: That's what I'm going over. No, it was probably a wrestler. Triple H was for a while.
1: Oh, Triple H.
8: Like the Generation X days.
1: Yeah,
8: just wanted to be as cool as that.
1: Oh, yeah. It's almost impossible. Yeah.
0: How could you be as cool as that?
1: It's almost impossible.
8: Look at that. The Game, man.
1: Yep, The Game.
0: I forgot you're a big wrestling guy.
8: Used to walk into the house and spit water like that.
1: Oh yeah. My buddy would
8: I'm home.
1: My buddy would do it at the bar. Like back when you could buy like 50 cent like double fist in drinks. Like there's all this video or like photos of us in Cancun where he'd be smashing the two together and like spitting up the drink just like Triple H. Oh yeah, we're a bunch of idiots. But I love it.
4: So Ryan, you're into it now, wrestling?
8: No.
4: Oh,
8: no, I was for a long time, but I haven't been into it for a little while now.
4: Okay.
8: There's too much to follow.
1: It's a lot. It's a lot. Many different companies.
0: And it's always been ridiculous, but it seems even more ridiculous now, right?
1: It's about the same. It's kind of the same. There's not as much like tits and ass as there was back, you know?
8: Right. Well, when I was growing up, it was that attitude era.
1: The attitude era.
8: So it was
1: era.
8: Like you're watching porn.
1: Exactly.
0: Right.
1: Yeah. It's different now.
0: Would you be okay with a dead man's penis?
1: If it's huge.
0: And this is different because I think we've heard before of them trying to do penis transplants.
1: Yes.
0: Using a full dead man's penis, putting it on a living man.
1: Yes.
0: This is different.
1: Okay.
0: If you weren't blessed with a large bulge, there's a new, rather morbid procedure that could fix it. Now, men do have several different options to enhance their manhood, but a new offering by a dude in New Jersey, a urologist, claims to have results that will last a lot longer.
1: Ooh, I don't like the term a lot longer.
0: He's the guy behind Diamond XL 360.
1: Let me write that down.
0: This is a procedure that uses filler to increase a pecker's girth.
1: Okay.
0: Now he's taking it a step further. He's using filler from the stomach fat of a dead man.
1: I've got a lot of that.
0: To give you better results.
1: Okay. Wouldn't it be the best results to take it out of me and then just put it in myself?
0: For some reason, they can't do that.
1: Oh.
0: They can't take it out.
1: You'd think my body would be like, oh, just more of the same. Just more of your...
0: Yeah, for some reason they can't. Like it doesn't work that way. Patients who undergo this procedure will maintain their volume in their dick for years longer than traditional fillers, which can only last about 6 months.
1: Yeah, I mean, it's wild. I don't know how it, like, decomposes inside your body or whatever, like breaks down, I'm sure the thing looks nasty. It probably looks nasty when it's done. You know, all this filler stuff on your dong trying to make it, you know. I know. I don't think he needed it, though. I mean, look at that thing.
0: Whoa.
1: Oh, boy.
0: These are...
1: Oh, man. Yep, there I am. That's about
0: it. Oh, that looks infected.
1: I feel like we've seen... That's just gross, dude.
0: This is what he did before. This is the regular filler. This is not his new dead man's dick.
1: Right. That thing's crooked.
0: God.
1: Yeah.
0: Why?
1: Once again, add to our dick count, Lise.
4: Mm. Oh, that's high.
0: It's so high.
1: I know.
0: Proper protocol like removing the cells must be followed when taking leftover fat from a dead person so that the body it's being injected into doesn't reject it.
1: Yeah.
0: The FDA has not signed off on this yet, but Dr. Diamond is going to offer some treatments free of cost to some guinea pigs, and then he's going to monitor their results.
1: Who are we believing on this? We can't just do it ourselves with our own fat. Is it him saying it?
0: I don't know why you wouldn't.
1: Right. I mean, I feel like there's a lot of stuff we do with our own body. You know what I mean? Like, I almost feel like he's like, no, you got to go through the whole, you got to come to me.
0: If all goes well, anyone in the tri-state area looking for a little boost in size will soon be able to schedule this dead man's dong procedure with Dr. Diamond in his office.
1: Man, you just got to hope you can stomach what you've been born with. That's really it.
4: So you don't have to go through all this.
1: That's really it. You know,
0: regular procedures start at $10,000. I don't know what, if a dead man's dong will be more expensive.
1: It's the hot new thing, so it's going to be more. I bet it's probably, if the other one's 10, I bet that's 15. That's a chunk of change, man.
0: I don't want a dead man's fat anywhere in me.
1: I don't care where the fat comes from if that thing is a beast after, you know?
8: Are you telling, like, the girl you're with that?
1: No way.
4: Don't ever say that.
0: Oh, my surprise.
4: Don't say dead guy. I have a dead guy's dong. It's just some woman.
1: You don't like that?
4: That's not going to kill the mood.
8: You want to see my dead guy's penis?
1: Oh, yeah. Hey, buckle up, baby. Because you're about to witness a dead man's dong. You're about to feel the pleasure of a dead man's penis. Half of my penis is dead from a dead man. I mean, it's not actually dead.
8: You ever bang a dead guy before?
1: Get ready to.
4: No,
0: you can't.
1: What's nuts is, like, I can't even imagine, like, you know, you're having relations with someone and then you're like, oh, I gotta go away for work for a couple weeks. You head on to Diamond's place. You get the stuff and then you just come back home and you're like, hey, let's do it. And it's, you know, you're incredibly large.
0: Well, she'd know.
4: You got to find a new, that's got to be a new relationship.
0: Yeah, you're on to the next lady. No, you got to introduce
1: that. I think
0: that.
1: You blow someone's mind.
0: No,
1: you
0: don't.
1: Blow someone's mind. Would you love to blow someone's mind for the first time? Like, you blow her mind. Because it doesn't, you don't really know. You don't really know. All the things you've ever been told, size doesn't matter, all that stuff, blah, blah, blah. You have to bang the same person. You have to go in your life and be like, this person banged me with my normal
0: one. With your regular wiener.
1: I have to bang them again.
0: With your big dead man's
1: wiener.
0: With
1: a dead man's dong. And then they can be like, give you an actual score or something.
4: What if they don't like it?
1: Then
4: like,
1: that's good to know. I mean, it's tragic.
0: You know who would love it? Goth mommy.
1: I don't know.
0: They're into dark stuff, right? They like that dark
8: getting
0: under.
8: As close as you can without actually doing it.
1: Yeah, banging a dead man.
0: I'll put a dead man in you.
1: Paint him white and stuff.
0: I'll get a dead face man in you.
4: Chuck's getting it now. Sold.
0: Any fat dead man want to reach out to Chuck?
1: I don't want to have to go to this guy, though. He gives me the creeps.
0: Well, he's the only one doing it.
1: I know.
0: Dr. Diamond.
1: Does he have his hair done in a way where it's a mohawk?
0: No, no, I think
1: okay,
0: it's just,
1: good. It's just something in the background. Yeah. I was like, oh no.
0: No, there's no mohawk.
1: Okay.
0: He's Dr. Stuart Diamond.
1: Yeah. I don't know. Everyone we see, it just looks nasty. I don't know how anyone thinks, like, wow, I look great down there now. You know?
0: Yeah, he's had a lot of work done. He probably has a dead man's face.
1: Yeah, oh, I'm sure. I'm sure.
0: He's got a bunch of stuff.
1: Fix me up, doc. Give me new hair. Give me a big dong.
0: Yeah, he'll do it all for you if you have the money. He'll give you pecs, Chuck. You can get a pec implant.
1: Wow, huh? You know what's better? Actual muscular pecs.
0: Not,
1: I can't even imagine
0: not
1: you just
0: created pecs.
1: Well, just, you know, even if it looked like a pec, but then like a lady touched your chest and it just flubbed in. I mean, that's no good.
0: But they like sculpt your body, right?
1: Yeah, they must put something underneath your muscle. Yeah, it's got to be under your muscle. Oh, it's just
0: like Logan, this.
1: Oh, wow.
0: And they even can give you like fake like six packs. Oh, that don't look.
1: Oh my God. No. What's insane is he's like, you know what? I brought my own underwear this time.
0: Well, they give you like disposable thongs
1: Holy
0: or something.
1: Cow. Yeah.
0: That's too much.
1: That is something else right there. Do you have any colors? Oh, there's a side view of it. No. Oh, my God.
4: You got to get your picture taken like that.
0: All right, Chuck, here's the undies for the before and after shot.
1: I'm not going to fill those up.
0: That's
1: oh, my
0: the standard
1: God.
0: Undies.
1: Yikes. Oh, boy.
4: Oh, I gotta Jesus.
1: Give you imagine what I got a butt
0: with
1: lift.
0: His ass.
1: Imagine I got a, he got a butt lift. He literally got a butt lift.
0: Wow. What an awkward position to be in. Oh, those undies are the world's worst.
1: Man, oh, man.
4: Look at his butt before and after, though.
1: Disposable
0: thongs.
1: What a, that's great work. I got a flat butt. I'd love a nice Arnold butt.
0: All right. Anyway, that's coming soon. If you want it, you can get a dead man's dong.
1: Okay.
0: And enjoy it. There are situations where you wouldn't bother locking the bathroom door, like if you're just ducking into your ensuite or if you live alone. But they ask this question to people. Do you lock your bathroom door? Shockingly, a lot of people don't. Even if they have guests over. 21% of Americans say they never lock it, even if guests over.
4: Yeah, but you have to if you have guests over.
1: But you don't like, if the door's closed, you don't just like barge in. If there was like a,
4: you don't want to take any chances.
1: Say I was at a party at my friend's house, even watching the Michigan game or something like that. Like, there's no way if the bathroom door is closed.
0: But some people keep the bathroom door closed.
1: Oh, you shouldn't at a party like that. You
4: just
1: can't
4: trust that someone
1: if
4: will
1: it's closed, that means that somebody is in there. Because to me, you have to have it open so I can tell it is the bathroom. A lot of times people don't know where your bathroom is.
4: Yeah. You have to
1: so
4: have
1: you
4: it
1: have to have it open so they're like, oh, okay, here it is. I would never just barge in. I'd always knock and then hope to God. And like, and I would knock again. I'm like, okay, I guess no one's in there. I'd be very scared to open up the door.
0: Like when I walked in on you here, because you didn't lock the door.
1: On purpose.
0: That's just never how it works here. You know, our door has a locked and unlocked, like red or green.
1: Yes. Yep.
0: And it was green for go.
1: What?
0: And I opened the door and man, oh man.
1: Yep.
0: What, my life changed that day.
1: What bit me is I went into the bathroom to just wash my hands, Ryan. Like I went in there. I was like, oh, I'm going to wash my hands. I'm going to go. I wash my hands. I'm done. I'm like, you know what? It's a long ride home. I'm going to pee. Now, luckily, I popped a squat to take a leak.
8: The right way.
1: The right way.
0: Jesus.
1: The only way. And then Dave walked in. And I got up to shut the door. My whole dong was out.
0: His instinct was
1: face.
0: To jump up.
1: Well, it is. It is your instinct.
0: I
1: thought it was Lisa.
0: I thought it was Lisa.
1: I'm like, if it's Lisa, my whole life's over.
0: I swore so loud at him. So loud.
1: And then I laughed. Oh my God!
0: I called him every name.
1: The laughs echoed through the hallway.
0: I've been in therapy since.
8: Shouldn't there be a like a double check there by you knocking? Just
0: no,
8: because it
0: none
8: says
0: of us
8: it's
0: do.
8: Open.
1: We no, we know. Don't.
0: Dean Stahl
1: we
0: got
1: never,
0: that lock installed for that reason.
1: Yeah, that's it. Yeah, because it happened to someone else.
0: Because it did happen. Well, it happened to me.
1: But it happened to
4: me. It
1: a
4: always
1: lady.
4: Happens to you. Oh, yeah. You were walked in on?
0: I was, when we first started here, the overnight guy
1: yeah.
0: walked in on me.
10: Right.
0: I was just standing
10: not
0: peeing.
10: Not me. Different not, one.
0: Yeah.
10: Yes.
0: I was just standing peeing, but I was like, hey, busy.
1: Yeah. See, it can jump up and bite you.
4: Now I always just open the door very slowly.
1: That's in smart. Case, like Dave kicked case. It open.
0: I did not Dave. Kick it open. You I just Dave. Opened it.
1: He opened it. His just opening it is like kicking a door in.
10: Yeah, that door handle's really loud, so I always do the handle and give it a second, and then I pull. Because if you're on the toilet, you're going to hear that clunk.
1: Well,
10: no, stop.
1: I know. I feel bad, too. Sometimes I'm not really paying attention, and I'll just grab the handle, and then I realize it's not moving, and I'm like, oh, God. Oh, no, that's because someone's in there.
0: Yeah, you did that to me the other
1: you know,
0: week.
1: And it's like, well, but you I just, it. You know, yeah. I'm testing it every time Dave's in there. If I know Dave's in there, I'm kicking it a bit. Man.
8: I rarely close payback. The door. The bathroom door.
0: But at home, like at it's home. Not here. At home,
1: yeah, no, I get
8: yeah,
1: that.
8: Yeah, but even with people over and stuff.
4: With people over?
0: You like get and, out of town.
8: So, like, when me and all my buddies, when we used to, like, live together,
0: yeah.
8: You just have a tiny little house. We're sitting in the family room. Bathroom's right there. You keep it open so you know what's going on. You want to stay in the conversation.
0: Oh, no, yeah. Get away from here.
1: Yeah.
0: You can't do that. I don't want to know you're pooping.
12: Yeah. Boys, what's up?
8: Yeah, you know, what are we doing tonight? I don't want to miss out on any plans.
0: No, that's too much. Yeah. That's too close.
1: You know?
0: No, thanks.
12: Oh, boys, I'm going to drop one.
0: Okay. That is never something I ever want to hear.
1: It's not bad.
0: You better close the damn door here, Ryan.
4: Yeah.
8: Oh, I don't even mess with this one. I go.
4: You go away.
8: Oh, yeah. I go down, way out, yeah.
0: Down yonder.
4: Mm-hmm. That's smart.
0: Yeah, that's
8: I just
0: the
8: assumed
0: one.
8: I wasn't allowed to use that bathroom.
4: You're that's allowed.
10: Smart.
8: Yeah. I just no, yeah, stay out
10: to
8: of there.
10: To be honest, it's probably smart.
0: It's unspoken.
10: I wouldn't do it. I wouldn't do it.
0: We get you. Yeah, Ryan and I, you know, used to start around the same time years right. ago when he worked here.
1: Yeah.
0: And I unfortunately encountered him in the bathroom once.
1: Hey, how you doing?
0: Because I came in and I'm like, ooh, I really have to poop. And I guess that was Ryan's pooping time.
1: Nice.
4: Oh, no.
8: I was in... I never knew about this.
0: Yeah.
4: Did you just you
0: oh,
4: took
0: I got
4: off.
0: Some turn around. That's fine. I'm not sitting beside
1: oh, yeah,
0: me.
1: No,
8: you're peeking
1: true.
8: At me over the...
0: Yeah.
4: Hey, who's here?
0: Hey, who's... Oh, no. Because, like, literally, I came in the back room. I'm like, oh, I gotta go. That's why I would only go, right?
1: Right.
0: You know?
1: Right.
0: And then I'm like, damn it, there's someone here that's Ryan's shoes.
1: Yep.
4: Well, it's good that
10: stall
4: you left.
10: Door was open.
0: Yeah, the stall door was
4: open. So you would have been fine with that. He would have talked to you.
8: Whoa, what are you doing here?
0: Yeah, that would have been the twist. All doors.
8: Oh, also, man. Why do you know what shoes I wear every day?
1: He pays attention
4: pays
1: that day.
4: Attention, yeah.
0: Yeah, we were the only two people in the building for like an hour.
1: Yeah.
0: I knew it had to be you. It was just bad timing. Mm. We'll take a break. When we come back in a moment here on Dave and Chuck the Freak, there is more to come. And on the way, was a guy a victim of a hit and run with a delivery robot?
1: Hmm.
0: What shock did some models have as they were doing an underwater photo shoot? And how did a wrong number lead to an unlikely friendship? All that and much more coming up right after this.
13: Previously on Dave and Chuck the Freak.
0: Hi, Anonymous. We're wondering what is the craziest thing you paid someone to do to you?
14: It wasn't me paying them, it was they paid me.
0: Male or female?
14: It was a male, and he paid me to go number two on it.
0: Did you do it?
1: He did it. He did it.
14: Oh, heck yeah. For
0: $600,
14: I did it.
0: How much? $600,000?
1: No.
0: $600.
4: Oh, $600. Dave almost had a heart attack.
0: Dave almost pulled his pants down and started pooping on people. He came almost...
4: So close. Oh, no, Dave, 600. Put your pants back on.
0: What?
4: No.
0: Where am I doing it? Like, Dave, 600, man. Stop pooping.
10: I'm locking my door.
4: Lock all the doors.
13: It's Dave and Chuck the Freak.
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9: Mostly cloudy today with a few showers and storms possible at times, high around 77. Storms more likely overnight tonight. Some of those could be on the strong to severe side, low down to 57. Could see a few showers and storms early tomorrow morning. Otherwise, mostly cloudy, breezy, and cooler with a high around 63. Mostly sunny on Wednesday with a high right around 60. That's your 9 storm track forecast. I'm meteorologist Brad Miller.
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0: Dave and Chuck the Freak, what dark-sided surprise did a guy find with his Amazon order? What shock did some models have as they were doing an underwater photo shoot? And how did a wrong number lead to an unlikely friendship? That's all coming up. First, though, a New Jersey man is going to sue after a delivery robot knocked him off his bike.
11: You love to see it.
0: Leaving him with a bad injury.
11: You love to see it.
0: Here's the story of what happened now from NBC New York.
12: A short video recorded by a witness shows the aftermath of the crash.
14: The last memory I had before I got knocked unconscious was
4: Did I just run into a small tank? What was that?
12: Connor Shannon, seen sitting on the ground, the delivery robot, he says, rolled into his bike's path nearby after a witness pressed her leg against the robot to stop it from moving away.
4: Yeah, it was quite shocking.
12: The run-in happened last October on Varick Street as Shannon rode his bike down the bike path.
4: Kind of darted out right in front of me, and I ended up colliding with it.
12: The crash sent Shannon and his bike flying. He suffered a head injury and a broken collarbone.

0: The robot that drove through the bus stop in Chicago made the news. We know that there's a case pending against this company, AV-Ride, in Texas. One of these ran over someone's cat at some point somewhere.
1: The National Highway Traffic Safety Administration has now launched an investigation into the safety of the autonomous vehicles. AV-Ride told us they could not comment on the pending legal case. They say, quote, "We can affirm that our fleet is programmed to operate in strict accordance with traffic laws and safety regulations. We sincerely value the safety of the community. We have not heard back from Uber Eats." Last year, Jersey City became the first in the region to use the robots in a trial with Uber Eats. At the time, the company said the robots were being used in 11 cities and counting around the country. Residents say they're still getting used to them.
2: I try to avoid them. If they're coming this way, I go that way.
3: They're usually pretty responsive to the traffic lights and the directions, but I have seen close calls, especially with young children.
1: And Letterman says they plan to file the lawsuit within the coming weeks, and they expect to get the video recorded by the robot at the time of the crash in their hands.
4: Get that robot video.
5: People are going to be really upset when that thing's running them down.
4: Well, if this guy wins a lawsuit, everyone's going to be falling in front of these things.
5: Well, don't you?
6: All the time.
5: Luckily he broke his collarbone because I wouldn't have believed a single.
4: Luckily.
5: Well, I mean, to me, in a court of law, like, I would have been like, okay, dude, like, you're laying down on the ground. You're really, you know, because if one of these hits you, you got to play it up, dude. You got to play
4: it up. Well, I mean,
5: like, if one of these hits me, you know what you have to do,
4: right? I don't want a victim blame.
5: You got to smash
4: But is
5: my
4: it
5: head
4: not
5: in.
4: On to me to go around the robot?
5: Well, what was funny about the description about all the things that robots can do, like they can see people and blah, blah, I'm like, also cyclists need to do all that. All the same stuff. They need to be able to do that. Get out of people's way.
4: Yes, this thing should know, right? This thing should be able to see. But also me, if I see one driving down the middle of the street and I'm in my car, I'm not going to just drive over it thinking, oh, it was supposed to move.
5: Right. And I think just like I saw that kid get hit on a bike by a car, sometimes people just drive even though there's a robot right in front of them. Like, you know that you shouldn't. It thinks, oh, okay, I can cross the road, and then you just run into it. And then you're like, oh, my God, the robot hit me. The robot got in front of me and hit me. You know, I'm assuming that this robot was crossing the street and that guy was coming the other direction and it just went in front of him. It didn't see the bike, probably behind a car.
4: Let's see if it's coming in hot.
5: You know, and then. And hey, then it's like, okay, well, what was the light for you? Were you allowed to go? Or was the robot like crossing on a red? I highly doubt it. So.
4: You know, the only time I've ever seen these things was in Miami last year for the first time, and they do fly around. There was a ton of them going around.
5: Oh, eventually.
4: One just stopped, though, and just couldn't get over a little bump. Yeah, it was just, I'm like, oh, someone's not getting their chicken burger.
5: That's terrible. reroute.
4: They just, I don't know what happens in that situation. They just cancel the ride, and then.
5: What was it, just stuck? It couldn't even back up?
4: Yeah, it just like. For some reason, it was
5: got
4: like how it got in this little, you know, crevice in the sidewalk. It couldn't get out of it.
5: It's so sad.
4: I thought about giving it a kick or something.
5: You should have.
4: Pick it up. Like, I can't get involved in someone's chicken burger.
5: I know. You really can't.
6: You get accused of breaking it or
4: right,
6: something.
4: Right, yes. I'll get a, it, like, onboard the onboard camera will be
5: we'll
4: like.
5: See just Dave's face. Yeah. You know
4: and
5: what
4: my
5: I mean?
4: Foot heading towards it.
5: Yeah.
4: I was trying to help it out.
5: This man kicked one of the wheels off.
6: It's like, no.
4: Robot attacker on the loose.
5: Exactly. Then all the robots want to kill you.
4: Yeah, so trust no one, help no one.
5: Yep.
4: That robot had to figure its own crap out that night. I had stuff to do. This is not what you want. A family ordered an urn from Amazon.
5: Okay.
4: But it arrived with ashes inside of it already.
5: Oh, already used. Okay.
4: You get someone's grandma with your order.
5: That's not great.
4: Here's the story from ABC 7.
7: A local family ordered a set of urns through Amazon for their loved one. But they say when they arrived, one of them appeared to have human remains already inside.
8: They tried to contact the company, but they say they felt like they weren't getting appropriate answers. So they contacted 7 on Your Side for help. Eyewitness News reporter Carlos Granda went to get answers.
9: For a grieving family, this urn was supposed to help honor their grandfather's memory. Instead, they say it opened a heartbreaking mystery.
10: I've never seen human remains myself like that. And I looked at

0: I mean, I don't know what else they could be.
1: What's going on there?
2: The family ordered several urns through Amazon after their grandfather passed away and was cremated. But when they inspected one of the urns that arrived, they made a gruesome discovery.
3: That's a lot smaller.
4: One of the urns had ashes in it, and my grandmother was confused and asked my mom, why does this urn already have ashes in it? Did you order pre-filled? And no.
2: Shocked and concerned, the family immediately contacted Amazon customer service, hoping the company could help determine where the remains came from and how they could be reunited with the proper family.
4: Amazon wasn't working with us at all. They just wanted to give us a refund and stop right there.
2: The screenshots of those conversations show a frustrating response. In one message, a customer service representative told the family, I understand that you have received a used item. Please allow me a moment to check the available option for you. The family responded, it's not just used, it has possible human remains in them. Another message offered the customer a $19.99 promotional credit and told them you can keep or get rid of the item. The family says they repeatedly tried to explain this was not a simple return.
3: You're not talking to
4: it's
3: a
4: something
3: person.
4: That's used. Yeah, you can send it back and get a new one. It's not just used. This could be someone's part of someone's loved one that they're missing. Because we never know if someone could have an empty urn that they're talking to, thinking that their loved one is there, but they're actually not.
2: So the family contacted Seven on Your Side, and then Amazon responded. The company sent us a statement saying, we appreciate ABC7 for bringing this to our attention, and we've apologized to the customer. We're looking into this, and we'll work directly with the customer once we have more information.
5: They did acknowledge that they kind of did drop the ball.
2: Culbertson says Amazon told him the urn came through a third-party seller, and they're contacting them to figure out if this was a return or some type of error. They now have a team trying to figure out how to treat the ashes with dignity.
6: It was a return, which is crazy. That's what it was.
3: Yeah.
6: Someone returned this for their money back.
3: Exactly. But they had already doled out the remains and all of the different things. Like, say I found out, okay, nine people want some remains.
6: Yes.
3: And so then I go to hand them all out, and then the one of the nine people is
6: like, you know what? I'm okay. I know
3: I thought I wanted it, but I can't deal with it. So then I'm like, okay, well, what do I do? And I guess I just don't care.
7: Why do you return it with the ashes in it?
3: I don't know. Like, to me, you know, you would do something, you'd dump them out. I don't know what you'd do. Keep it yourself.
7: Their family member was a huge fan of Amazon.
3: So I guess. I mean, yeah.
7: Like, Amazon warehouse.
3: Please dump this out.
6: She orders so much. That's here's a little bit for you, Jeff.
3: A little bit of Amber in the factory, you know?
6: All your stuff. She ordered a lot.
3: You are not allowed. And also, you're not allowed to mail. You can't just mail it.
6: No, you can't.
3: Any kind of human remains. No. So,
6: but you know, you said it looked really small. I mean,
3: this is a personal. This is a personalized.
6: Everyone gets a bit. Yes,
3: that's what this is. That's what this is. Yep. And, what I didn't know, I thought a lot of the times this type of thing was just what the, you know, funeral home would do. They would get a bunch of these small ones and they would fill it.
6: Well, I assume it's a lot cheaper if you do it yourself.
3: Yeah, I think you're probably right.
6: Right? Because, you know, trust me, I've been through the process.
3: Right. It's expensive. It's very expensive. Yeah.
6: So if you order it on Amazon and just get a bag of grandma, then
7: I don't want to go through that.
6: I'm not scooping a bag of grandma.
3: It's not great.
6: But it would be more affordable.
8: I know you guys have mentioned this before, but I just assumed when you got something that was cremated, it might be 15 different people. Or animals.
6: It's not supposed to be. No, I think it's shady places.
8: We did it with our dog last. We had to put him down last year.
3: Yeah.
8: And my wife got the urn back. She's like, oh my gosh. I'm like, it's probably six dogs in there.
3: Well, to be honest, I believe that it is a communal thing with dogs unless you ask for it to be.
8: Yes. Like
3: just
8: him.
6: You got to pay.
8: That was an option.
3: Yeah.
8: I mean, we did that.
3: Yes.
6: You did it?
8: Yeah. I don't want a group burning.
3: No, but that's it. They do. If you just.
6: So then you should.
8: That's
6: have.
8: What I think, but I don't know. I
6: How
8: feel
6: do you like, tell?
7: You're like, skeptical.
8: Yeah, he's a little dog. Yeah, this looks like the right amount of dust to give him.
6: Oh, my God. Dog
3: like,
6: dust.
3: I didn't want any of the dog dust. At all.
7: I got both my cat and dog.
3: Right. We didn't keep any of the dust. So I believe it was just like a group thing. We got like some paw prints stuff.
8: And, oh yeah, they did. That, mm-hmm. No, that's sucker stuff.
3: Yeah, yeah.
8: No, I love dogs, and I loved my dog.
7: Yeah.
8: But I'm like, come on. I'm paying $75 for his handprint and clay. Aww.
3: Yeah. No, we definitely did. Do. We did that. Didn't keep the dust, though. The dust, we let the dust go.
6: No ashes for you?
3: No. It was just like, I don't know.
8: It's like, what do you do? Like, now I want to go and throw him in, like, the lake that we...
3: Oh, that makes some sense.
8: He loves swimming, so I want to throw him in there. Out. But my wife's like, no, he's sitting up in our liquor cabinet right now.
6: Oh, wow.
8: Like, what are we like going to do? What are you doing with him?
3: Yeah, I know. That's what. And that is the exact thought that I had. I was like, I just know... It'll just be something I'm constantly just moving around.
8: Right.
7: Mine were in my closet for a long time, and I'm like, okay, we got to do something. So we finally just buried them in the garden.
3: Oh, okay,
7: the flower garden.
3: Yeah, like, that makes sense.
7: Yeah.
3: Yeah.
6: Someone said, you're going to get ghost dogs, Ryan.
7: Oh,
8: no.
7: In the liquor cabinet.
3: In the liquor cabinet.
8: A bunch of them.
6: Yeah.
3: Yeah.
6: A bunch of ghost
3: happens.
6: Dogs.
3: That happens.
7: Ow. Oh, yeah, upset. A whole bunch of them.
3: Like the whole, I don't know, pack, I guess. The dog pack.
8: Ghost dogs.
6: Ghost dogs.
3: That's not great.
6: They're coming for you. I don't know if you can just, I mean, no one will know if there's no one around, but I don't think it's legal to just dump ashes this place.
7: Yeah, that's why I didn't do that. I thought of that too, and I was like, I don't know if people are going to appreciate this. Up.
3: You got to do it on the
8: down low.
3: The down low.
8: Oh, I mean, yeah.
3: Well, maybe okay. Dog ashes are different, though, than like human ashes.
6: I'm not sure.
3: You know what I mean? Because human, we probably get a little bit more upset about the human thing.
8: Well, yeah, if you're dumping human ashes opposed to animal's ashes.
3: To be honest, like, what if I just dumped out my green eggs ashes out? Like, it's there's possibility that something.
8: Well, we're going to do it in the lake. It's like people are peeing and pooping in here.
3: Exactly. That's what we can't get
8: a little
3: too
8: dog
3: upset.
8: Ash is going to really throw off the pH levels.
6: Yeah, exactly. Just don't let anyone see you.
3: I know. Well, people are. So what I'm saying is people
6: Who's
3: are barbecuing chicken
6: what
3: and throwing the chicken
6: lake
3: bones.
6: Pooping?
8: My uncle is one. I know that.
6: No, get out of here. Yeah. Get your turds out of here.
8: Paddleboard trip took too long.
6: Oh, my God.
1: All those... Damn, it's a whole stinky family.
8: Oh, God. Damn it.
6: No, it's the stinkers.
8: Oh, no.
6: Fresh from a line of stinkers.
7: Cute. Stinkers.
6: The stinkers.
3: Yeah. Oh, no. Anyone on a boat, all those fishermen, they'll deuce right off the side.
6: I know peeing, but I don't know.
3: No, they'll poop off
6: turds.
3: The side. It's the old brown trout that
6: all
3: goes
6: right,
3: by.
6: That's enough of that. A Phoenix man found a scaly surprise in his pool when a giant lizard jumped in for a dip. Here's that story.
9: It almost sounded like a baseball jumping in the pool.
10: It didn't escape from Jurassic Park. And it's not Godzilla taking over Tokyo.
3: Very cool.
9: I didn't know if it was venomous, if it was going to attack me.
10: But it is what experts believe to be an Asian water monitor.
11: The second largest species of lizard in the world after the Komodo dragon.
10: And it's taking over Peoria. Or at least one of its backyard pools.
9: And all of a sudden pops up this giant lizard swimming across the pool.
10: Homeowner Eric Johnson says the little guy jumped in for a dip when he was out doing yard work and seemed quite at home.
9: I figured it was some type of, you know, half land, half water animal because he looked pretty comfortable.
10: After cleverly hoisting himself out, he spent some time in the sun. While Johnson snapped a few photos, he kept his distance.
9: So it seemed like it was sweet and friendly and it kind of just laid there. But I wasn't trying to go test that theory, you know?
10: Alex Roskowski with the Phoenix Herpetological Sanctuary says that was the right call.
11: They're not going to actively try to come attack somebody necessarily, but if they feel cornered or threatened in some way, they do have very sharp teeth and very sharp claws, so they can and will defend themselves.
10: Water monitors are not native to Arizona.
11: So this is definitely somebody's pet who got out.
10: Roskowski believes the creature in Johnson's backyard was young, compared to Sophie here, who's much bigger.
11: Damn. They can actually get upwards of over 7 feet.
10: Johnson says his scaly friend climbed up a tree and out of his yard after about 20 minutes. But he's glad someone got to enjoy the water for the day.
9: Whatever he was doing, he looked happy swimming in the pool.
6: Sure, it's Arizona.
7: Mm-hmm.
6: Yeah. You know how freaking hot?
3: Exactly. Yeah. He's like, I've just found the mother lode. the mother load. I'm never leaving this place. I'm going up in a tree for a bit.
6: I'm coming back down to that water soon.
3: Oh, my God.
7: Yeah, their news story said it was 100 degrees there at the time. Yeah. So,
6: no, I mean, I'm jumping in anybody's pool, too.
7: Absolutely.
6: There's a large white man in my pool. How you doing?
3: Oh, my God.
6: That's all I can find. It's
3: Dave's,
6: so hot.
3: Dave's laying on the...
6: So hot here, you guys. I don't know how you do it.
3: It's a dry heat, Dave.
7: Yeah.
6: No, thanks. I need to be cool.
3: Yeah.
6: This, back in the water for this next one, this is a crocodile that shocked two models that were doing an underwater photo shoot.
3: Oh, no, no, no.
12: Crikey, that's one big croc. It's a stunning underwater photo shoot when a giant crocodile swims right in front of two models.
13: Had an instant panic.
12: Kimber Kiefer says she was with her husband, Ken, a professional underwater photographer, shooting pictures with another model when the beast calmly swam up to them.
14: The crocodile came up, swam right up, bumped my camera, and then just kind of was swimming around. So I was diving under and the girls were swimming around it.
12: Now, crocodiles are known for their long, powerful jaws, sharp teeth, and terrifying death rolls. Weren't you scared?
14: No, I'm more scared on the freeway with people on their phone and stuff like that.
12: Fortunately, this reptile is a local celebrity in Casa Cenote, Mexico, and is known to be relatively docile.
6: Relatively.
12: Even though he bit a 75-year-old French tourist yesterday.
6: Ron McGill.
12: But he's friendly.
6: Wait, hold on. He's relatively docile, but a 75-year-old French guy got mauled yesterday.
3: Think about it, though. I mean, it's hard not to attack the French.
6: Okay.
12: Yesterday, Ron McGill is an animal expert with Zoo Miami.
15: Once you're under the water that way, those animals really rarely pay much attention to you. Having said that, though, you're courting with danger here. It certainly doesn't mean that these animals are harmless.
3: Yeah, I'm not sure on that. I saw an Indian man jump in the water. Remember that one guy was like, oh, yeah, I can speak to the crocs or whatever. And he like jumped in the water and then a croc just grabbed him and just pulled him under and drowned him. So, you know,
7: why
3: I mean,
7: they okay with it. They didn't swim away.
3: They
7: didn't get out of there.
6: They didn't flinch.
3: You know, sometimes I think you take the word from the tour person to heart too much. They must have told them, oh, that's the famous, you know, whatever's a Ricardo. He's a famous.
7: He's fine.
3: He doesn't hurt anybody. And that Frenchman was like, oh, oui, oui. Let me take a picture. with the, and that's it. That's it.
6: I surrender again.
3: Exactly. My God.
7: They didn't seem panicked at all.
6: No.
3: No.
6: If that's me, I'm swimming so fast the other way.
7: Yeah.
3: They should have got out. You know.
6: Super dumb models.
3: He's got his camera like right in this thing's face. It just had to just snap at him.
6: Well, here's one of those odd situations when a wrong number led to an unlikely friendship.
3: Okay.
6: This younger woman has befriended this older guy named Verndog.
3: Well, holy hell. No.
6: Here's the story
3: from
6: NBC News.
16: What a fun day.
10: Lauren Stevens and Werner Krutine aren't just friends, they're besties. From karaoke.
17: Here we are.
10: To TikToks together. The unlikely friendship starting by accident.
17: You're so good.
16: I know.
10: It all began when Lauren's work phone got messages clearly meant for someone else.
16: I kept getting text messages saying, Verndog. And I very much was obviously, who the heck is Verndog?
17: Verndog.
10: That brought Lauren to his website, where she learned Verndog was Werner, a renowned San Francisco photographer who'd spent decades traveling the world with his camera.
16: Right.
10: Emails turned to phone calls.
16: It's actually video chat. We couldn't figure that out on your side.
17: Yeah.
10: Hanging out in person and opening up.
16: Now,
18: what was it like for you when Lauren sort of entered your life?
17: That was like such a wonderful feeling, actually, that somebody cared. And from that point on, it just accelerated.
16: Yeah.
10: As the world has gone digital, Vern's been struggling to make ends meet. So Lauren decided to help, sharing his work online and creating a GoFundMe that's raised more than $40,000 so far.
17: I cannot tell you how amazing it is just having Lauren, not only as somebody who supports me, but just who's become a really close friend. I can't believe it. She's 24. I'm 72.
10: So that friendship lifting Vern when he needed it most, all from a wrong number at the right time.
16: Be open to connection. Finding these small moments with people and your community is really what allows for a very grand and beautiful life.
13: We thank you for watching.
3: Thank you. See, gay fella?
6: Who, the Vern dog?
7: I don't know.
3: No, I just so. I wondered like how that was just totally, you know, 100% just on the up and up, no big
6: people
3: deal.
6: People can be friends without wanting to shove your dick in them.
3: I haven't seen it yet.
7: He's a photographer too.
3: Yeah, I know. I'm just wondering like what, you know, made it.
7: We're going to make this bad. This nice
6: yes, he was
7: bad.
6: Making it bad during the whole story. He was doing his old dick in her motion.
7: I always think how different I am from other people. I don't know.
3: You're not going to reach out just because you got a random
7: number.
3: I would
7: ignore Vern Dog if block it, probably.
6: I wouldn't do that.
7: The
6: story doesn't exist.
7: This
6: is blocked.
7: I don't need Vern Dog in my life. I'm good. I don't know. It's nice, though. It's nice that there's people like that. I'm, you know.
6: Most of us would not take the time trying to get those messages to Vern Dog and then meet him.
3: No. Mm-mm. No.
7: And then, so that what was the GoFundMe for?
6: To release a collection of his work or something.
7: Huh.
6: We're also not doing that.
7: No, I don't.
3: No.
6: Nope.
3: Mm-mm. No, I just don't know. I mean, to me, it's just, it's an odd thing to have fully taken off, you know.
6: It can happen.
3: Sure.
7: Yeah.
6: And sure. No one needs to get railed.
3: I just wondered if it was like it'd make it a lot easier if there was no sexual interest at all.
7: Vern Dog.
3: By the old Vern Dog. Doesn't seem like a gayer fella's nickname, though, does it?
7: No.
6: But he's more like a grandpa figure.
3: That's it.
7: Yeah.
3: Right. You know, that's what you hope.
6: There's nothing dirty going on.
3: I've seen a lot of porn.
6: Okay. Craving something sweet? Want something new to eat? It's David Chapter Freeze. Junk food roundup. If you're one of those people that needs to try everything new.
3: Dave?
7: Yeah, it's you.
6: Well, that's me, but I'm not into any of this stuff I'm going to tell you about next.
3: Okay.
6: First up, there's a few new things going viral. Hormel Foods has introduced the Spam Dog.
3: Oh, no, thank you. No.
6: That's exactly what you think here.
19: You do. So just in time for grilling season, we have the Spam Dog. Hormel Foods, based in Austin, Minnesota, is debuting this beauty, the Spam Hot Dog, this weekend over at the National Restaurant Association show in Chicago. The company says it has the savory, salty, and slightly sweet taste of classic Spam. They'll be rolling out at some stadiums like CHS Field. Of course, that's the home of the St. Paul Saints, and some retailers this summer as well.
3: I mean, I'm guessing that it's very similar to a hot dog, right? I've never eaten Spam.
6: Well, a hot dog is just assorted lips and buttholes.
3: That's what I mean. So it's got to be almost the same. Maybe there's a little bit more flavor in it. You know, I mean, so it can't be that offensive. I was way more grossed out by the amount of condiments that were all over the thing in the first photo. So I'd rather
6: it's ketchup and mustard, I believe,
3: and relish. Get out of here.
7: Yeah. Oh, yeah,
6: that's too. Normal toppings for a hot dog.
3: Get out of here with all that.
6: I am not a Spam man.
8: No, I've never had it. Just don't show people them before they're cooked. That.
6: Oh, yeah.
8: Right there. I am not touching that.
3: Yeah, freckled meat. I don't like freckled meat.
6: Oh, God. Why does that sound so bad?
3: Well, that's what it looks like. It looks like freckled meat. Not for me.
6: God, that's a disgusting description. Have one of those freckled dogs?
3: No, no thanks. You know, but if you didn't know, you might just eat it and just go, oh, that had an interesting taste, and then you find out it's Spam. It's probably how it goes. Because I can remember my dad eating that Cam stuff, and it just looked like...
6: Well, Cam and Spam are pretty much the same
3: thing,
6: right?
3: So
6: isn't Cam
3: just
6: the knockoff of Spam?
3: Yeah, probably, or the Canadian version of it.
6: Yeah.
3: It just looked like sliced bologna type of... product, which is all a hot dog
6: processed
3: looks
6: pork
3: like. Yeah,
6: that's all it is. Yeah, all the pork that can't is not good enough for other pork stuff.
3: Exactly.
6: AA lips and buttholes.
3: Yes,
6: also known as AKA. I left the AKA.
3: Yep.
6: If you're looking for something more plant-based, there's a farm in Massachusetts that's selling asparagus ice cream.
3: Get right out of here.
6: Farm is called Flavors of Cook Farm. It's a dairy farm, but it's in a town called Hadley, which is known as the asparagus capital of the world. The ice cream is seasonal. It's called Hadley Grass. Also has almonds in it.
3: I mean, asparagus. Could it possibly taste good if you throw enough sugar in it?
6: What does it taste like? She says there are strings or chunks of asparagus.
3: Oh, my God. I like asparagus.
7: I do, too, but not like this.
6: That's asparagus. Grilled asparagus.
3: I can't, honestly. If I was eating ice cream and I was like...
6: What's that chunk?
3: And I realized it was asparagus. Oh, God. Just
7: drop that cone right on the ground.
3: Yes.
6: The only chunks should be like caramel, brownie, chocolate,
3: toffee.
6: You get the sweet at first with the almond, and then the asparagus hits you on the backside.
3: Oh, no.
6: And then you apparently say, oh, there it is.
3: Yeah.
6: Oh, there it is.
7: Disgusting.
6: And finally, if you want a crunchier snack.
3: I do.
6: There's a new cracker in Japan called the Jebachai Senbai.
3: Well, no, I'm not having that now.
6: It's infused with whole dried digger wasps.
3: Wasp crackers? Oh, my God. Like legitimate, like just wasps.
6: Yep.
3: Like they don't even grind them up.
7: This is the worst junk food roundup in history.
3: It really is awful.
7: I don't think you'll ever beat this as the worst.
6: Spam dogs, asparagus ice cream, and wasp crackers.
3: They got their wings on them still.
6: Yeah.
7: It's so bad.
6: The dough of the cracker is slightly sweet, and they say the dried wasps taste a little like burnt raisins.
3: Well, then why would I want them? You don't eat burnt raisins.
6: Yum. No, God, I don't. I like people that eat like chocolate covered crickets and stuff.
7: Mm-mm.
6: Not into the
7: no
6: to the insect eats.
8: If the cookie looked any better, it's not great. Or the cracker?
3: No, the cracker looks terrible. Like,
8: it looks terrible.
3: Yeah, the whole thing looks terrible.
6: It's disgusting.
3: Hide the bugs.
7: Yeah,
3: you know.
6: Ugh. Well, that'll do it for the worst junk food roundup in history.
3: Yeah, that's awful.
6: There you go.
3: That was awful, Dave.
6: Sorry about that. Sorry. Mm. We'll take a break. When we come back, what creepy costume was a guy wearing as he was chasing kids? Did a mom manage to chase some home invaders away with just a stick? Mm. And what odd thing could be the key to keeping your brain sharp in old age? We'll get to that and more when we come back in a moment on Dave and Chuck the Freak.
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6: A couple introduced their baby daughter to the 911 operator that guided them through the delivery process. Here's that story.
21: Derek called 911 while in rushing to the hospital.
22: Derek, listen to me. Slide your finger under the cord without stretching the cord tight. Carefully pull it over the baby's head.
23: Okay.
22: Is the baby breathing now?
23: Yes, the baby is breathing.
7: He's not the calmest guy.
3: Yeah, the 911 operator was real calm.
6: Oh my God.
3: Yeah. I like that baby breathing.
24: That's that baby I'm like. Help you out, don't you worry about it.
6: Oh my God, the cord's around the neck, buddy!
24: You just gotta slide your finger on the damn building.
6: Where?
24: Cord.
6: What?
24: Slide your finger on the building.
6: I don't understand your song! Could you sing quicker?
24: You better slide.
6: The baby is blue!
24: Over that baby thing. Slide your finger.
6: Slide the cord!
24: Over the baby's head.
3: That does have a calming effect.
24: Yeah, it does. That's why I just gotta talk like this every day.
20: It's Dave and Chuck the Freak.
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31: Mostly cloudy today with a few showers and storms possible at times, high around 77. Storms more likely overnight tonight. Some of those could be on the strong to severe side, low down to 57. Could see a few showers and storms early tomorrow morning. Otherwise, mostly cloudy, breezy, and cooler with a high around 63. Mostly sunny on Wednesday with a high right around 60. That's your 9 Storm Track forecast. I'm meteorologist Brad Miller.
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19: Coming up
0: on Dave and Chuck the Freak. What creepy costume was a guy wearing as he was chasing kids? Did a mom manage to chase some home invaders away with just a stick? And fire it up again, Chuck.
1: Yeah, a little thought it should have been done.
0: Bitches tripping on the way as we check the news.
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0: I'm Dave Hunter. Time now for a check of the news. Hell, as a grown man, this would freak me out. When a dude in a creepy bunny costume chases after you.
1: Oh, my God. Does it have cowboy boots on?
0: Yes, it does.
3: Everything. That's the first thing
1: that
3: you notice.
1: Changes everything.
0: Is it better or worse?
1: Worse. It's way worse.
0: A creepy cowboy bunny.
1: Oh, no.
0: This was in the D.C. area. Here's the story from Fox 5.
5: Extremely disturbing incident for one local family and several kids. A mother tells me someone wearing a creepy animal costume appeared to be deliberately targeting kids, scaring them, chasing them, allegedly trying to grab one little girl here in Fredericksburg. Now, take a look on your screen. One of the children snapped this photo of the person in the costume. The concerned mother, who asked not to be identified, says this happened Thursday after school. Her two kids and several classmates had just gotten off the school bus when they spotted the person near the bus stop.
1: Exactly,
5: she says the kids tried to avoid the individual by crossing the street, but as soon as the bus pulled away, the person in the costume allegedly started chasing after all four children. The mother says one little girl was nearly grabbed, but her sister pulled her away just in time. She says the person took off running once cars started driving through the area. The mother also shared with Fox 5 that the little girl was able to see underneath the person's mask and appeared to be a man. Right now she's asking that law enforcement do their part and find this person.
6: My kids, I want to be able to protect them, and I can't protect them in the sense of, like, they've already experienced this and they're both feeling a little traumatized. And, like, that's something that is motivation for me to want to find him, because I want to give them that peace that he's not out there anymore.
5: And Fredericksburg police have been made aware of this case. We also reached out to them today. They say they are still asking for the public's help. If you saw something, if you heard anything that day, you are urged to contact law enforcement.
1: I'm looking up Pink Panther costumes right now.
0: It's either Pink Panther
1: had a big pink nose.
3: I don't think it's the Pink Panther. Do they sell those anymore?
1: Or you know, like that is kind of like...
0: That's Snagglepuss.
1: Even that, it doesn't even look the same. Whatever it is, it sucks, and it's not good. You'd be furious if that guy was in your neighborhood wandering around.
3: Oh, yeah.
1: And it's in cowboy boots.
0: And in cowboy boots.
1: Like, this one I understand. Like, that one I can get behind.
0: What is happening over there? What are you looking up? Gay guys in costumes?
1: It's just what I found. When you put in...
0: You can
1: Panther
0: buy some
1: costume.
0: Jank-ass costumes, right?
3: Yeah.
0: Like the
1: you
0: cheap
1: can.
0: Ass.
1: You're
0: cheap.
1: Right.
0: So it's probably, who knows? They call it a bunny. It doesn't look like a bunny, but whatever it is, it's a creep in a costume chasing kids.
1: Yeah, I'm wondering.
0: Probably trying, it's probably like a TikTok video where they're trying to, you know,
1: probably.
0: Go viral or something.
1: Yeah, probably. It's just weird because it, like I thought, oh, is it just one of those cheap pajama sets? But it's got the full mask. It's got like a legit
0: Head.
1: Yeah, it's got a legit head. But the cowboy boots, I can't wrap my mind around
0: it's
1: it.
0: It's also
1: it
0: got
1: really,
0: a flannel jacket on. So.
1: I know. Well, that I assume that was part of the costume.
0: No. What? You know many cartoon bunnies with flannel jackets?
1: I don't know who this is. It could be something from something we don't even know.
0: Yeah, that's Snagglepuss.
1: It's definitely not Snagglepuss.
0: One of the characters when I worked at the theme park.
1: No one knows that person.
0: No, even the kids that came to the theme park didn't know it was that old by that time, right?
1: Yeah, I feel like they just...
0: Like from the 70s or something.
1: Hmm. Man, that's wild.
0: He was quite a gay guy.
1: Yeah, I was going to say, I mean, I think I just saw him. I think I just saw the guy playing him. Oh, that was on SNL.
0: Yes,
1: oh, wow.
0: Yeah. He was the exit stage left.
1: Oh, man.
0: This was
1: no
0: him.
1: No idea.
7: Exit stage left.
1: Oh,
0: right?
1: Yeah.
0: No, that was Snagglepuss.
1: No. Never saw that in my life.
0: All right. Speaking of chasing people, this mother in Portland managed to chase a home intruder away with just a stick. How did she do it? Here's a story from KPTV.
4: A relaxing evening at home turned into a nightmare for a mom of two Thursday night. Amanda Materi Brown tells me she was able to chase the home intruder away after he broke in. That same man was arrested here at this footbridge behind me in the Overlook neighborhood after he hit an officer in the head with a rock.
7: Like, I have that image of him every time I come down the stairs. It just pops right into my head.
4: Amanda Materi Brown was enjoying a night in on Thursday, May 14th. Her husband was away, and she decided to stay up and watch a movie after putting her kids to bed. But then, around 11 p.m., she heard a strange noise coming from inside the house.
7: Nope. And he was screaming really loudly, kind of nonsensical. I couldn't really understand, except I'll kill you, I'll kill everyone, was really obvious.
4: The man was holding the lid of a metal trash can in one hand and an unknown object in the other. Materi Brown says it didn't take her long to decide what to do next.
7: And meet crazy with crazy was really what I thought.
4: She grabbed a stick and chased the man out of her home.
7: Every house that I've ever lived in, it's been right by the bed. I yelled back and I just went for him. I completely just started swinging the stick at him and he started backing up out of the house, which was ideal.
4: You can hear Materi Brown confronting the man in this Ring camera footage that was captured by a neighbor.
11: Get the f*** out of here!
4: Once she chased the man away, Materi Brown called 911. After leading police on a chase from Overlook Park to this footbridge, an officer approached the man to arrest him. Body camera footage released by Portland police shows the confrontation,
1: he's
4: where the man
1: rock,
4: strikes the officer with a, quote, softball-sized rock.
21: Put it down!
22: Oh.
21: Yeah, you won't.
1: Yes,
22: I won't.
1: I know you won't.
21: Don't punch me again.
4: The man has been identified as 35-year-old Timothy Reed of Portland. According to court documents, days before he broke into Materi Brown's home, Reed was arrested after allegedly exposing himself to children and threatening to kill a police officer
1: Dear
4: at Blue
1: God,
4: Lake Park.
1: He's just out of his
4: and
1: mind.
4: Now that he's back in custody, Materi Brown says she and her family are relieved, but still shaken up.
7: But we're okay. I mean, you know, bad things happen in life and we're not going to let it, you know, make us afraid.
0: I like her attitude.
3: Mm-hmm. Don't mess with her.
0: Nope.
1: No, I mean, the guy's just really lucky. It's a girl with a stick.
23: Yeah, he is, because it could have been someone with a gun.
1: Yep.
23: And he'd be dead right now.
1: Yep. And also, the cop was incredibly cool.
23: Yeah, you're right, because you throw a rock in my head.
1: Incredibly cool.
23: Oh, what happened?
1: Because at first I heard like what I thought was gunshots right after that, and I realized, no, it was this stupid little... His garbage can lid. Because once I get hit with a rock, it's just, blah, blah, blah, blah, you know.
23: Last time I had a garbage can lid was when I was, like, playing Knights.
1: Oh, yeah, of course.
23: You know, as a kid.
1: Yeah.
23: The sword and the garbage
1: Captain
23: can
1: America
23: lid
1: style.
23: Is your armor.
24: Yeah, hit me with that all you want.
23: Right.
24: That was the old wrestling moves,
1: all
24: man.
1: The
24: you
1: wrestling
24: can smack somebody
1: moves.
24: In the head with that, no problem.
23: Yes.
1: Yeah, they had even flimsier ones. Sometimes you'd knock your friend right into next week with one. But we had a lot stronger ones back in the day. But yeah, I love those old steel style ones. I don't know why.
23: Yeah.
1: I still like them to this day, they're not.
24: No one uses them.
1: No one uses them.
3: One.
24: Yeah,
3: no.
24: I've never seen it. Yeah.
23: They don't hold up.
1: Oscar the Grouch, I think, probably.
23: Well, yeah, that was a long time ago.
1: Yeah, probably where I like it
23: from. With Snagglepuss.
1: Mm-hmm, mm-hmm.
23: We're dating ourselves all day.
3: Oh, yeah, all day.
1: Sure. We'll take a break.
23: I'm
1: 51, so.
23: Should you share your financial information with ChatGPT?
1: Sure, what the hell?
23: We'll get to that in a moment. And what odd thing could be the key to keeping your brain sharp in old age? That, Bitches Trippin', and more still to come.
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25: I didn't realize if we were talking about new sunbathing the other day, how white my ass is.
3: Like, wow. Checked it out after.
23: Wow. Well, I just, that's like, impressive. It was just something in my mind.
1: That's
23: like,
1: impressive.
23: Yeah, I
3: you
23: never.
3: Went home and, like, let me take a gander
23: at look
3: this.
23: At my white ass.
3: Yes.
23: For an Irish guy, I actually tan really well for some reason.
1: Yeah,
3: you do.
23: You know, my ass has never seen the sun, so.
3: You never did that in a
23: the
3: tanning bed?
23: The difference between, I mean, I could probably show
3: bed?
23: You my thought. I mean.
3: Well, right. You're showing me a lot over there.
1: Jesus.
25: Careful.
3: That's
25: 9 inches,
23: Lisa.
3: He's like,
23: what? Yeah. I didn't realize it had to go that high to show you a tan line.
1: I don't know. I had it somewhere in here. Oh, God. I guess those shorts are a little shorter than I thought. I had to show Lisa my pelvis.
23: That part of you're in my pubic delta. Is.
1: Yeah.
23: Look how white it is. Look how white it is. My God.
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37: Mostly cloudy today with a few showers and storms possible at times, high around 77. Storms more likely overnight tonight. Some of those could be on the strong to severe side, low down to 57. Could see a few showers and storms early tomorrow morning. Otherwise, mostly cloudy, breezy, and cooler with a high around 63. Mostly sunny on Wednesday with a high right around 60. That's your 9 Storm Track forecast. I'm meteorologist Brad Miller.
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23: Back here with you on Dave and Chuck the Freak. How eager are you to trust your financial information to an AI chatbot?
1: 1,000%.
23: I know you are, Chuck. Well, ChatGPT just announced select users are now able to connect their accounts to more than 12,000 financial institutions to view a financial dashboard of your recent activity.
1: Oh, I don't need to know how bad that is.
23: It includes a partnership with Intuit, which would be able to schedule sessions with local tax experts through ChatGPT.
1: No, I don't want that. I want it to buy and sell stocks all day long.
23: Make me money. They can't do that. But I mean, they can't do that for everybody, then. Okay, what are you dancing with your shoulders for?
1: I don't want everybody.

0: which could lead to financial ruin.
1: Yes.
2: Yeah.
3: Yep.
4: The TSA has offered a new and more specific set of rules to help airline passengers get a better idea of what snacks are and are not acceptable in your carry-ons.
3: Shelled peanuts.
4: Rotisserie chicken.
3: Out
4: is a go.
3: Okay.
2: Oh, yes.
4: It's a go.
3: That's a wild
4: one.
3: You want to
4: bring
3: right
4: a whole Costco chicken? You can actually bring more than one as long as they fit in your carry-on.
3: Dude, they're delicious. Yeah.
4: Gravy, however, still needs to be under the 3.4 ounces.
3: Oh, that'll be real.
4: Can't have more
3: tough.
4: Than 3.4 ounces.
3: I need two, maybe.
4: Of that.
3: Can I have two containers of that? That works.
4: I think you're allowed. What are you allowed? Like, I think you're allowed six. Aren't you allowed six 3.4 ounces?
3: I don't know the rules. Know. You would know. You would know. I know it's six. I know it's six. Now I know it's six.
4: I think it's six.
3: Oh, 3 to 4.
4: 3-1-1. So 3.4 ounces, one quart bag, one bag per passenger. So it's however many 3.4 ounce containers you can fit in a one quart bag.
3: Oh, I need a quart of gravy. Yeah, that'd be great.
4: That's the rule there. But yeah, rotisserie chicken, bring it on, baby.
3: Yeah, that's a wild
4: That would
3: one.
4: Be so gross to sit next to someone who's eating a whole rotisserie chicken.
5: Just with their hands, just
3: yeah. Oh, yeah, rip it right off the bone.
4: Because that chicken smells good when you're eating it, but for some reason, if someone else is.
3: Oh, often, you don't like it, huh?
4: I don't like that.
3: Well, like, I love a burger, and that lady that ate that burger in between us,
4: yes,
3: that was off-putting. She loved
4: it. There was a lot of
3: smacking it.
4: Going on.
5: Oh, yeah. If you're getting somebody like that getting after it.
3: Yeah. Yeah.
4: And she used about 14 packets of ketchup
3: on that bitch. She loved ketchup.
4: It was a sloppy mess. And Chuck just kept texting me about it.
5: Yep. As you guys were sitting right next to each other.
4: No, she was in between us.
3: Yeah. Oh. No, we were like, didn't want to be beside each other because he likes the aisle and I like the window. And then some poor soul had to sit in front in the middle of us.
5: Yeah, burger lady.
2: She doesn't care. She's like, whatever.
4: No, she didn't care.
3: She brought her burger from outside,
4: yes,
3: the outside
4: like a
3: world.
4: Big ass burger, too. Not a little
3: bold.
4: One.
3: It is
4: bold. Big, like, bar burgers.
2: It's bold to be in the middle seat and bust out a burger. Just go to town on it.
3: Two guys next to you.
2: Yeah.
3: You're like, I don't care.
4: We were having our little Cheez-Its, and she's having
5: I don't fly much, but I don't get people bringing full food. Like, stopping at a
4: on
5: a
4: my
5: McDonald's
4: last flight,
5: going
4: someone had buffalo chicken dip, like a tub, and ate the entire effing tub.
5: You can't just sit on the flight or have a little snack before.
3: I know. No, they go after it.
4: You know
3: they
4: the
3: go
4: smell
3: hard.
4: Of buffalo chicken dip?
2: Ooh.
3: Oh, it's awful.
4: With some, like, I think they were using, like, what are those called? Not Cheetos. What are those corn snacks?
3: Oh, like corn
5: Fritos?
3: Chips?
5: Fritos.
3: Like Fritos.
4: Yes.
3: Fritos have a smell, too. Yeah.
5: It's a good vessel for dipping, though.
3: Oh, you
4: it
3: like
4: is,
3: that.
4: But not
5: yeah,
4: when
5: I like that. That's a good like vessel. That. Yeah, I never even thought of that.
3: Yeah, you like that.
4: Yeah, they were doing Fritos in the buffalo, like a tub of buffalo chicken, and got right to the bottom of that bitch.
3: Well, I mean, I get that. You bring something, you might as well
4: finish
3: it.
4: You know how many calories are in a tub of buffalo chicken dip?
3: You know, I've never cared.
2: Yeah, I don't think they were counting whoever had it.
5: Yeah, the person bringing it on the plane's not worried about
2: calories.
5: Oh, boy, I hope it's healthy.
3: Yeah, no.
4: It's just you normally have a little bit, right?
3: It couldn't have been that big. It had to be the littler one.
4: No, it's this. It was this size tub, dude.
3: How many servings per can?
4: 11 servings.
3: Yeah, that's getting after it. That's getting after it. Well, 60 times 11.
4: Yeah, so like 800 calories or something.
3: Whatever.
5: No sugar, though. Look at that.
3: Yeah, that's it. Diabetic snack for
4: almost
3: me.
4: 50 grams of fat.
3: How many carbs are in that? Oh, no, we're good.
4: There you go, Chuck. Now you know your next
3: Yeah, but
4: snack.
3: I got all those Fritos, though. That's going to...
2: Yeah, the Fritos.
4: That'll Bump take you over the top.
3: I mean, it doesn't still do it, but...
4: Listen, a lot of people, as they get older, worried about their brain, right? Losing their brain stuff.
2: Yeah.
3: Uh-huh.
4: The key to keeping it? Birds.
2: Birds.
3: Just got a bird.
2: You got to get a bird?
4: You got to be a bird watcher.
2: Oh.
4: Bird watching keeps you sharp.
3: You're challenging your mind, like, what kind of bird is that?
4: I guess
3: looks
4: that's
3: like
4: what
3: a
4: it is.
3: Yellow-tailed.
2: Chuck will definitely be a bird watcher.
4: Oh, 100%.
2: Soon.
4: He has already done it in life. What are you talking about will be?
3: I just got, like, a bird feeder that has, like, a 4K camera in it.
2: Yeah, I've seen those.
4: He is a single man with two cats and a bird feeder cam.
2: Yeah.
4: Why are the goth homies not pounding his door down?
2: I don't know. I don't know.
4: Anyways, here's the story.
3: Oh, wow.
4: Take a listen.
6: The other side of this trunk.
7: During migration season, Dr. Claude Block flocks to New York Central Park four times a week.
6: Louisiana water thrush I've seen.

0: I've seen the pine warbler.
1: Armed with only his binoculars.
2: Is that a red-tailed hawk?
0: I think that's a Cooper's hawk.
1: He can spot and identify nearly any species.
2: How can you tell it's a Cooper's hawk?
0: This one is smaller. It's got a longer tail.
1: The 96-year-old started birding 60 years ago. He's an active member of the New York City Bird Alliance and still a practicing radiologist.
0: My visual cortex and my brain is well-developed.
2: Do you think birding has helped keep you sharp?
0: Well, there's no question in my mind that I'm prejudiced.
1: Dr. Block may be proof of an idea now being taken seriously by science. A new study used MRIs to look at the brains of expert birders and found they have different neural activity and even structure. Principal researcher Eric Wing says birding may actually reshape the brain, what's called neuroplasticity. It could help protect from age-related decline.
3: Even across adulthood, our brains remain remarkably malleable. And as we learn new skills, you actually get reorganization of the brain circuits.
1: Other hobbies may help build neuroplasticity too. But Dr. Block says birding has extra benefits.
0: Robin. It makes you active physically. You walk.
1: And after all these years, it still brings him joy.
0: And I say, oh my God, a parrot, as if I've never seen one. That's amazing about birding.
2: You still get excited.
0: You still get excited.
4: I feel like you always just see the same birds.
5: Right.
4: Like you just said, cardinal.
5: Every time. I
4: Robin.
5: Mean, every time there's only a certain number of birds.
4: Blue Jay.
5: You have to travel around to see different birds, right?
4: Yeah.
6: You'll just get the same birds if you're in the same area.
5: But I remember being at this Point Pelee National Park where all these bird watchers were there the same time I was there. And there, all of a sudden, there was a ruckus. There was a ruckus. They got something. They were...
6: A nerd bird ruckus?
5: Dude, it was like, they were like, oh, Paul, come here, come here. All of them gathered. There was some bird that they haven't seen in a couple years or something like that. They got all fired up. The way that that guy gets fired up over those trains.
6: Right.
5: You know, but they have to do it quietly.
6: Oh, no, I'd chew him all the way.
5: You know what I mean?
6: I'd be, they'd hate me.
5: Oh.
6: Like, get out of here, bird.
5: Yeah, get out of here. You got like a loud popping device or something. Like, pop!
6: Oh, there they go! Scattered! That's going to be my new fun weekend event.
5: Oh, my God.
6: I'll scare birds away from bird watchers.
5: Amazing. You got the air horn?
6: Yeah, I'll just bring everything I can find.
5: No, honestly, it would go viral because it's so diabolical. It's so diabolical.
6: Suck on that, birders. Yeah, like, I hate birds.
5: Yeah, like, I'm here to ruin old people's times.
6: Amazing.
7: It's the rare throated noddle bug.
5: Oh, God.
8: Might as well walk into a bingo hall and just start yelling bingo, too. That's like the equivalent for old people.
6: Oh, son of a bitch, and he win? Did he? Was it a young guy?
7: Bingo.
6: Oh, it's him again.
7: Got it. Check it.
5: It would be hilarious to pre-talk to all the bingo people and be like, just, I want to win. It's going to be me. I'm going to win every single time. Like, we just say we're getting a bingo event going.
6: Yes.
5: I'm calling the balls. You're in the crowd. All the old people we bring them from all over the place. They're all playing.
6: It's all set that I
5: it's
6: win every
5: all
6: game.
5: All set.
6: But bingo!
4: Yeah. We just want to torture old people. That's all we want to do.
5: They'd be
4: bingo!
5: So...
4: Birds and bingo.
6: Who the hell won? Okay.
4: Bingo!
6: All right. Good for you. That's one. Well, you got lucky.
7: Round bingo again.
6: What in the Christ is
7: bingo!
6: Happening?
7: Bingo! Me!
6: What
7: winner,
6: in the
7: winner.
6: Holy Hades is going winner, on winner. Here? Hold on. Let me get my...
7: Third game.
6: I got to get all
7: bingo!
6: The luck. No. Time to kill him.
8: I'd be beaten
6: we
8: with
6: gotta
8: walkers.
6: We got to kill this guy to
8: run
6: death.
8: Over me with their hover rounds.
5: Oh, they would. You'd be dead.
8: I'd be taken
4: You'd
8: out.
4: Be dead.
8: When we come back in a moment, bitches tripping goes dark-sided. Why did an Alabama woman kill her husband? We'll explain after this.
9: Previously on Dave and Chuck the Freak.
4: When you go in for a colonoscopy, they're looking for the polyps.
5: Things to get rid of, yeah.
4: And so you don't know if they'll be in there or not.
8: If you've got a super clean colon, you're fine.
4: Yeah, but...
5: I don't. I bet you don't.
8: I've never seen your colon and never planned to, but I bet you it isn't.
5: I am going...
4: You probably should schedule for tomorrow.
5: A disgrace.
8: Chuck's colon is
4: week.
8: A disgrace.
5: I'm going to ask... I am going to ask for my colon video.
8: Yeah.
5: I'm going to send out Dave all of my colon pictures.
8: No, you better not.
5: Day.
8: I will block
5: all
8: you.
5: The time. Oh. I'm going to be like, you will never believe what I found on Craigslist. And then it'll be my colon.
8: Mm-hmm. I'll never open any of
5: you
8: messages.
5: Are 1,000% seeing the innards of myself.
8: I am not going to see inside of you.
5: I'm going
8: to
5: colonize you with my colon.
8: I just got the audio of me opening the email.
10: you tearing your eyes out.
8: Chuck Scolin is a disgrace.
11: I just love that because it's like, at one time your colon had grace.
10: Yeah, it's lost it.
9: It's Dave and Chuck the Freak.
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30: May 15, 9 a.m. Two women quietly waiting at the doctor's office. Woman 1 says, "Cold day, huh?" Woman 2, "What's that?" Woman 1, "Kinda cold today." Woman 2, "Yeah, wasn't expecting that." Woman 1, "What is it, 47 degrees? Woman 2, "No, more like 45. Woman 1, yeah, makes sense. At least it's not raining. Woman 2, "That would be sad." Woman 1, "So sad." Woman 2, "Ah, the weather." Woman 1, "Crazy." 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
35: Mostly cloudy today with a few showers and storms possible at times, high around 77. Storms more likely overnight tonight. Some of those could be on the strong to severe side, low down to 57. Could see a few showers and storms early tomorrow morning. Otherwise, mostly cloudy, breezy, and cooler with a high around 63. Mostly sunny on Wednesday with a high right around 60. That's your 9-storm track forecast. I'm meteorologist Brad Miller.
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0: Another bitch is tripping.
1: Well, thank God every wife is not like this, because if so, a lot of us would be in trouble.
2: Oh, yeah?
1: An Alabama woman shot and killed her husband because he was annoying her.
2: It'd be a bloodbath. All of us would be dead. Oh, my God.
3: All the husbands are gone.
1: 65-year-old Sherry Mitchell Klutz called 911 to report that she had shot her husband, Timothy Klutz.
2: Yeah, took his name. Klutz. That's a tough name.
3: That is a tough name. Might pass on that one.
1: Yeah. Dirty Klutz.
2: Yes.
1: She's a dirty klutz.
2: Yeah, I know. You paused there in a weird way and I got nervous.
1: As she admitted to police, she was bothered by him.
2: That's what we do. I mean, that's like
1: plus
2: what we
1: the
2: do.
1: Happy couple
2: oh, wow.
1: Here.
2: Yeah. She's armed to the teeth. You can tell.
1: Police officers responded to the scene where they found Timothy dead in his recliner.
3: Recliner.
2: You know what? Think about it. It's not the worst way to go. You're in total comfort.
1: Amber would be pissed if I get a recliner.
2: Oh, yeah.
1: Hopefully not enough to kill me, though.
2: You'd be like getting massaged and then the lights go out like Tony Soprano. It's not the worst.
1: I guess it's not the worst.
2: It's not the
1: You're
2: worst.
1: Right. It was a single gunshot wound to the chest.
2: Oh, okay. Hold on. You felt that one.
1: Yeah.
2: You don't want that one. You don't want that one.
1: She was taken into custody, charged with murder.
2: Mm-hmm.
1: Her demeanor, they say, seemed like someone who was very upset.
2: He's annoying. He was annoying as hell.
1: She said her husband had undergone open heart surgery 2 weeks earlier and was still recovering.
3: And she shot him in the chest?
2: Yeah.
1: He kept bothering her and irritating her.
3: He probably needed things,
2: yeah. Like to eat, something to drink.
1: When he asked for help once more, she went looking for him and fired a shot into his chest.
2: Imagine Lisa breaking her leg. And she's like, oh, can you get me some water? God! Yeah. Again!
3: Yeah, if it would have been any longer, my recovery. Who knows?
2: Oh, yeah. I mean, it's tough for us, guys.
1: Damn, I get a cold for a day, and Amber's like, all right, are you not better yet?
2: Exactly. Oh, come on. 24 hours.
1: You should have been better by now.
2: Yeah. Mm. Ooh, boy, she was like, chop, chop, chop. No wonder my dad got back on his feet so quick.
1: After open heart surgery, now I'm understanding it.
2: Oh, boy. A lot of pressure on you.
1: The investigation remains ongoing, but she pretty much confessed.
2: She'd probably stand there with a gun and stuff. Yep. So, yeah.
1: Oh, there's him in his recliner.
3: He's so sad.
1: And his blankie. He looks so comfortable.
2: I'm kind of cold right now. Do you think you can turn up the...
4: Which square do you think she hit him in?
2: Green square. Green square. I think he'll take care of it.
1: Yikes.
2: Right on the edge there.
1: That's too bad.
2: Boy. Well... Recover quickly.
1: Yeah,
2: boys.
1: Guys. Don't be annoying. Don't be annoying.
3: That's not.
1: Tough. Your wife could just kill you.
2: Yeah.
1: That's going to do it for us here on this Monday. Stay safe, and we'll talk to you next time on Dave and Chuck the Freak.
5: I think everyone should say penis so we can take away the negative power of the word. Yeah? So everybody?
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2: Mostly cloudy for the rest of the day today. A few showers and storms possible, high around 77 degrees. More storms possible tonight. Some of those could be on the strong to severe side, low down to 57. A few more showers and storms possible early tomorrow morning. Otherwise, mostly cloudy, breezy, and cooler with a high of 63. Mostly sunny on Wednesday with a high around 60. That's your 9 Storm Track forecast. I'm meteorologist Brad Miller.
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0: Hey, it's Dave and Chuck the Freak. And we have your Rockfest hookup. We have a bunch of three-day passes to this year's Rockfest. So who wants them?
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7: Mostly cloudy for the rest of the day today. A few showers and storms possible, high around 77 degrees. More storms possible tonight. Some of those could be on the strong to severe side, low down to 57. A few more showers and storms possible early tomorrow morning. Otherwise, mostly cloudy, breezy, and cooler with a high of 63. Mostly sunny on Wednesday with a high around 60. That's your 9 Storm Track forecast. I'm meteorologist Brad Miller.
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5: Mostly cloudy for the rest of the day today. A few showers and storms possible, high around 77 degrees. More storms possible tonight. Some of those could be on the strong to severe side, low down to 57. A few more showers and storms possible early tomorrow morning. Otherwise, mostly cloudy, breezy, and cooler with a high of 63. Mostly sunny on Wednesday with a high around 60. That's your 9 Storm Track forecast. I'm meteorologist Brad Miller.
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5: Mostly cloudy for the rest of the day today. A few showers and storms possible, high around 77 degrees. More storms possible tonight. Some of those could be on the strong to severe side, low down to 57. A few more showers and storms possible early tomorrow morning. Otherwise, mostly cloudy, breezy, and cooler with a high of 63. Mostly sunny on Wednesday with a high around 60. That's your 9 Storm Track forecast. I'm meteorologist Brad Miller.
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94.7 The Beast, it is Rock Unleashed with Sleep Theory, and words are worthless. Unless, of course, they're the Dave and Chuck the Freak Rockfest hookup passwords. Those are worth tickets to Rockfest in Cadott. You did hear the one that we played like a few minutes ago, right? Because, like, you should have texted that to 715-845-9470. I mean, you don't have to. I'm just saying your Monday could be a lot cooler if you did. Just throwing that out there. Anyway, hi, I'm Terry Stevens, and look at us. It is Monday. It means we're back to reality. But we don't have to get all the way back into reality. Maybe we have a little bit of fantasy. Maybe we head to Middle Earth and take a journey to put a piece of evil jewelry in a volcano. In that spirit, let's get all hobbity up in here with Led Zeppelin. It's Ramble On. It's on 94.7 The Beast.

0: Zeppelin, Ramble On, getting all J.R.R. Tolkien up in here on 94.7 The Beast. It is Rock Unleashed. What's up? I'm Terry Stevens. Hey, I hope you had a good weekend. And if you didn't, I guess there's always next time. Of course, next weekend is a Memorial weekend. And let's remember why we have the extra day off. It's not just for barbecuing and such. It's because a lot of very brave men and women made the ultimate sacrifice for this country. If you are looking for Memorial Day events, maybe a parade in your community, you can find that sort of thing right now. Check our events at 947thebeast.com. 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

Ah, look at those boys. Now I can play them when the sun's up. Architects escaping Scary Terry's Saturday Nightmare, making it to the rest of the week with Broken Mirror. 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

0: Humans dying to love. It's on 94.7 The Beast. It is Rock Unleashed. Hey, I'm Terry Stevens, and I mentioned earlier we're doing those Dave and Chuck the Freak Rockfest hookup passwords. Those are all brought to you by Ho-Chunk Gaming Wittenberg, J-Tech Powder Coating, Wheel of Hand Glass, and Slumberland Furniture in Wausau, Stevens Point, and Marshfield. And check this out. This is a very special week. We know it's a holiday week. We know you got a lot of stuff going on. That's why this week we are giving away two pairs of those three-day passes to Rockfest in Cadott. 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
3: Mostly cloudy for the rest of the day today. A few showers and storms possible, high around 77 degrees. More storms possible tonight. Some of those could be on the strong to severe side, low down to 57. A few more showers and storms possible early tomorrow morning. Otherwise, mostly cloudy, breezy, and cooler with a high of 63. Mostly sunny on Wednesday with a high around 60. That's your 9 Storm Track forecast. I'm meteorologist Brad Miller.
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0: Atreyu, all for you. It's on 94.7 The Beast. 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

94.7 The Beast, it is Rock Unleashed. It's a scorpion song. It also sounds like an insult from a caveman. A caveman would just be like, no one like you. But it's not a caveman. It's a bunch of German guys who sing really rad songs. Anyhow, hi, I'm Terry, and this is Dayseeker. Crawl back to my coffins on 94.7 The Beast.

0: 94.7 The Beast hit his Rock Unleashed with Pearl Jam and Daughter. What's up? I'm Terry Stevens. So this weekend is a Memorial Weekend, and then that's kind of like the unofficial start of summer. And if you look at our events at 947thebeast.com, your summer is going to be action-packed, man. Riverfront Rendezvous is going to be back at Pifner Pioneer Park in Point this year. 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All sorts of other kick-ass entertainment. 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
7: Mostly cloudy through the evening hours, then storms possible tonight. Some may be strong to severe. Low 57 with a southwest wind 10 to 20. On Tuesday, few showers early, then mostly cloudy, turning partly cloudy late. Breezy, high 63. 60 on Wednesday. I'm 9 Storm Track meteorologist Jackson Garlock.
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0: The breath on the back of your neck is 94/7 the beast. 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

0: Unleashed, 3 days grace with Matt Walsh and Adam Gontier. That is Kill Me Fast, but not too fast. Wait until after like August, because I've got an action-packed August, including Northwoods Rock Rally. That lineup is epic, man. We've got one of your headliners coming up next on The Beast.
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My girl. It's a 1, 2, 3. Take my hand and come with me, because you look so fine that I really want to make you mine. I say you look so fine that I really want to make you mine. 4, 5, 6. Come on and get your kicks. Now you don't need

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It is Rock Unleashed. I'm Terry Stevens. Looking forward to being your host this summer at Northwoods Rock Rally, Glen Flora, Wisconsin, one of my favorite little fests in the upper Midwest, where this band will be one of your headliners. The latest from Ashes to New. I love them, even though they make me say weird things like from every time I announce one of their new songs. It's Drag Me on 94.7 The Beast.

0: 94.7 The Beast, it is Rock Unleashed with Red Hot Chili Peppers and Danny California. What's up? I'm Terry Stevens, and also Nia Long to my Hmong friends, man. One of the things, like, when I wasn't able to live in central Wisconsin full-time anymore, one of the things that I missed was the Hmong cuisine, dude. Let me tell you, the pho shops around central Wisconsin, top tier. There's this little Hmong deli that I used to go to all the time, get the egg rolls and that really good sausage and that sticky rice. Sign me up, dude. If you want to take a deep dive into that, join 94.7 The Beast for the Hmong Wausau Festival. That's coming your way August 1st and 2nd at People's Park. You can find out more about that, all the fun stuff going on, and dig into the culture of your neighbors, man. That's at 947thebeast.com. Just check our events. 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
5: Mostly cloudy through the evening hours, then storms possible tonight. Some may be strong to severe. Low 57 with a southwest wind 10 to 20. On Tuesday, few showers early, then mostly cloudy, turning partly cloudy late. Breezy, high 63. 60 on Wednesday. I'm 9 Storm Track meteorologist Jackson Garlock.
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7: 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What's up? I'm Terry Stevens. I do love a good horror movie. I also like bad horror movies. You ever watch like an ultra cheesy horror movie and it's like, it's so bad, it's good. And I'm not sure about this one yet. I think this one's pretty good. It's called Heart Eyes. And the way that it's shot like a Hallmark movie, right? It's got that same kind of like, that same visual presentation, but every once in a while, this, dude starts offing people, and then the tone shifts, and then it shifts back to Hallmark movie mode. Hard Eyes, highly recommended. By the way, if you love talking horror movies, hang out with this band sometime. Every song they write's about a horror movie, including this one, inspired by Scream, Ice Nine Kills, teaming up with McKenna Grace. 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
0: If today's your birthday, you share it with some people who are a pretty big deal, starting with Nicolas Marie Charles Barbier de la Serre. This French soldier invented the use of raised dots for writing. This was later adapted by Louis Braille to create the Braille reading system for the sight impaired. So basically, Nicholas walked so Louis could run. You also share your birthday with Margaret and Neve. This Brit was the very first recorded woman super centenarian. Yeah, lived to be 110 years and 321 days years old. You also share your birthday with Nicholas II, the very last Tsar of Russia. No czar ever thought they would be the last one, but sometimes karma comes, brother. You also share your birthday with English mathematician and philosopher Bertrand Russell. You also share your birthday with the 264th Roman Catholic Pope, John Paul II. Yeah, born in Poland. I have a very Polish family. They lost their minds when he became Pope. They're like, finally, it's one of us. You also share your birthday with, man, if you read this magazine as a kid, you saw a lot of this guy's work. Don Martin, cartoonist for Mad Magazine. You also share your birthday with Hollywood peeps like director Frank Capra, the guy who brought us It's a Wonderful Life. You also share your birthday with the tremendously funny actress, comedian, and writer Tina Fey. In the world of sports, you share your birthday with pro wrestler and guy who probably murdered a lady, Jimmy Superfly Snuka. You also share your birthday with Baseball Hall of Famer Reggie Jackson. Diane Crump, the very first woman to race in the Kentucky Derby. She must have been fast if she beat all those horses. Oh, she was on top. She was riding the horse. Okay. I don't know how that works. You also share your birthday with music peeps like Joseph Beer, a Bohemian military trumpeter, clarinet virtuoso, and the composer who revolutionized the clarinet by adding a fifth flap to it. You also share your birthday with Big Joe Turner, a blues singer. He's the guy who wrote Shake, Rattle, and Roll. Perry Como, Rick Wakeman, keyboardist for Yes, William Wallace of The Guess Who, country star George Strait, Reckless Eric, Martin Duffy of Primal Scream, Rob Bass of Rob Bass and DJ Easy Rock, Martika, the lady who sang that Toy Soldiers song that we couldn't escape in the 90s, and Hawaiian singer-songwriter Jack Johnson. If today's your birthday, make it a happy heavy metal one. This song is for you.
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4: 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I said, yeah, I'll do it for you. I said, but if I got to be uncomfortable and have a penis in my hand, then you're going to be uncomfortable because I'm tattooing you with my balls out. 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
12: Mostly cloudy through the evening hours, then storms possible tonight. Some may be strong to severe. Low 57 with a southwest wind 10 to 20. On Tuesday, few showers early, then mostly cloudy, turning partly cloudy late. Breezy, high 63. 60 on Wednesday. I'm 9 StormTrack meteorologist Jackson Garlock.
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It is Rock Unleashed with Shinedown, safe and sound. We are also inescapable on your smart speaker, doing that funky voodoo that we do with Godsmack on The Beast.

0: 94.7 The Beast. It is Rock Unleashed with Joan Jett and the Blackhearts. I love rock and roll. But the question is, do you love us? Do you love us? Do you even like us? If you like us, will you prove it on the internet? 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Or is it just robots? 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

0: Zach Wilde and his Black Label Society, name and blood. 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

0: Deftones, Infinite Source, 94.7 The Beast. It is Rock Unleashed. What's up? I'm Terry Stevens. You and I are going to hang out again tomorrow between, what time? What do you say, 2 to 7? Yep, that's when I'm contractually obligated to show up. I guess I'll see you then. Until then, may you be safe. 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
4: Mostly cloudy through the evening hours, then storms possible tonight. Some may be strong to severe. Low 57 with a southwest wind 10 to 20. On Tuesday, few showers early, then mostly cloudy, turning partly cloudy late. Breezy, high 63. 60 on Wednesday. I'm 9 StormTrack meteorologist Jackson Garlock.
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